0: A signature to perfection.
1: We celebrate
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0: This is what you missed on The Way Up.
1: Can you settle something for us very quickly? Because I'm saying to Wasabi, yo, for breakfast this morning, I really am craving a steak and kidney pie. Wasabi then asks me with what else? A pie? Maybe a cool drink on the side? That's enough.
2: Nama chips.
1: No. You've got the meat, sometimes you've got veggies in there.
3: Ooh, man.
1: You're saying a burger pie is a meal on its own.
3: That's a meal. Because the pie plus is shrimp plus ne burger.
4: Only pie is a snake. If you are eating pie, maybe we nama chips ne cold drink.
3: Exactly, it's just a snack. 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
5: Ain't no way a man is eating a pie as a meal. I'll have my pie before my burger or pie before pop. I can have three of those also.
3: Okay, Bill. 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
1: Three burger pies?
3: No. Two pies is fine here. Have you ever seen a pie that comes with a fork and knife? No, because it's a snack.
0: 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Celebrating women on Y.

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1: She never enters quietly. 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

0: 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The echoes of women become the soundtrack of generations. Happy Women's Month. Why?
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1: Another one. Another one.

0: 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This isn't said lightly. 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Why dominate the crowd? Because we don't just talk trends. Why invites you into the conversation and hands you the mic? When we say the hottest station, we put our persona on it.
1: Hearts on your speakers.
0: 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More than a frequency. Where the beats never run dry. Why?
2: Please.

0: There's no problem when the answer is why.
1: You ain't even tell me what to say, though.
2: Exactly. Right there.
3: Where we going?
2: Where we going?

0: If you're happy and you know it, don't hold back. Turn it up with Sinaye. This is Happy Hour. Step into the group chat. Tap into trending chats that get you talking and get the game plan on all things hot on your screen. Sinaye keeps you entertained for the happiest hour of your day, where the vibes hit harder than the traffic. 6 to 7 p.m. Monday to Friday with Sinaye. Let's get happy. This is Happy Hour. Tune in. Turn up. Vibe out. It's why.
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1: And I be yelling out, gang, gang. 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I be outside with my gang gang.
0: So you can never win, right?
2: Right?
0: Wrong. And we can tell you why. This is the frequency that moves you.

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1: I don't know. I think I might hit a few more spots and stay out a little longer.
0: Okay. I guess I'll see you when you get home.
2: Very bold, very timeless, very wild.

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We hear her before she speaks. 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

0: Fools Madala and Barbara.
1: They cool my advocacy.
2: I wonder if your girlfriend is listening to the show right now, like, what would she think?
3: So here's my thing, right? My girl is the same spec as Claire. She kind of gets
2: it. Yeah. I'm like, when you said no makeup dreads, I said, That is your, oh my goodness, I'm seeing it right now.
3: I'll be like, baby, you do understand. I wouldn't even have a crush on you if I didn't have a crush on Claire first.
2: So thank her.
3: Do you understand? She is the originator.
2: Huh, come on.
3: Of where I am today.
4: Hallelujah, bro.
3: I know my girl will be mad, but if it was Claire Mawisa and Claire was like, yo, Tools, let's go grab lunch, I'll be like, baby, I love you. But.
2: The cows are going to the Mawisas, baby.
3: Oh my gosh, okay, I'm breathing hard.
2: You are getting sick of your sweater. It's okay. Yeah. You can breathe. You can breathe. It's a tough one.
0: Monday to Thursday, 8 to 10 p.m.

0: Every woman leaves an echo. 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It lingers. Felt through the opportunities you create. The traditions you protect. The style you carry. And the impact you leave behind. To every boss babe, girl's girl, hustler, protector, matriarch, and all future icons still figuring it out. We hear you.
1: We hear you.
0: Before you enter the room, and long after you leave it. This Women's Month, Y celebrates her echoes. Started generations ago, still felt today. Hits that satisfy. Why?
2: Dog. Was something like you've been trying to copy my style, and was something like I said, Versace is was something like you've been telling, like if you don't, and was something like I can tell them, like I said, this is quality, and was something like you're gonna be a story at the beggar. Versace.

If G's the spot, why is where it's hot? Why?

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0: 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Listener expression is advised.
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1: Hey you, yes, you,
2: turn up the volume.
1: Why?

0: I am such a big fan of Ana Elizondo. I think that she's got an incredible music career so far and an incredible music career ahead of her. I'm loving the bars. It's Blue Bumpy. This one is also featuring Blue Bumpy, rather. It's called Bumper here on Y. Good morning, Wires. Hello. We're back. How are you feeling this morning? I hope you're waking up feeling nice, feeling good, getting ready for the day. And as per usual, we've got a great show planned for you this morning, right here on The Way Up. Waking you up this morning is myself, Nia Brown, OK Wasabi, and of course the entire team ready to make sure that you've got a great start to your day. If you're feeling a little bit groggy this morning, you're feeling a little bit down, you're not quite sure what the day is looking like, trust me, you're going to want to keep it locked here on Y, because here's what we give you every single morning is great music, incredible conversations, lots and lots of laughter, so that you've got a great start to your day. Quite literally, that's what we do. I'm feeling fantastic this morning. I got lots and lots of sleep last night. Here's one thing about me. I do not compromise on sleep. I do not. If I have to go to bed at 7 p.m. to wake up at 3:30 in the morning, that's exactly what I'm going to do. And that's exactly what I did yesterday. So I'm feeling nice and fresh. Of course, looking forward to spending the morning with you this morning. Going to fill you in on what's happening on the socials today. There are quite a few interesting stories that are trending this morning. So in case you missed it, we're going to give you, you know, the roundup of what everyone is talking about on social media this morning. And of course, have a chat about it as well. So stick around for 5:30 trends. It's on the way. Good morning, Wires.
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2: We're looking forward to the return of the English Premier League.
3: Oh, it's another classic.
0: To all the ladies who are in relationships, I feel so sorry for you.
3: The world's most captivating sport returns for another year of drama. Football is back.
0: Which team do you support again? Let me guess.
4: Starts with the C.
0: Yeah, Chelsea.
2: Yeah.
3: World champions.
2: This season, we're going to get you supporting a team as well.
0: No, thanks. I'm fine, because the thing is, I'm just not going to watch it.
2: You can support them by just wearing a shirt.
0: There's nothing that bores me like soccer. I'd rather listen to Credo V. Daniel's entire album six times
2: okay.
0: than watch soccer. That's how much I don't like soccer.
1: 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The echoes of women become the soundtrack of generations. Happy Women's Month. Why?
5: Slow down with the greatness, gotta take time, pose out on a bait thing, on a date night, they try to imitate mine, that's a hate crime, bros in the country.

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1: What is Tulorele?
2: Tulorele is dream, right?
1: Oh, it's a dream of money.
3: Have you ever had a dream?
4: Nope.
2: So you're saying that doctors said that his powerful stomach acid,
1: yes,
2: helped him handle materials that would be dangerous to most people.
1: Yes. This man ate a whole aircraft for 2 years. How about that?
2: But also, like, uvuka kanjani ekuseni uthi
1: my skin.
0: 12 to 3 p.m. on Y. The pulse of the strata. Why?

0: Dubs, this one is called Peaky Peaky here on Y. It's myfm.co.za. Do make sure to stream us live. Let me fill you in on what is trending this morning.
1: Tell the stories you need to know right now.
2: When last did you speak to him?
3: I just arrived.
4: Unemployment is increasing, but increasing at a decreasing rate.
5: Take a seat. We'll come to you. Honorable member, proceed.
0: So, I'm not sure whether you've seen it, but have you seen those videos on social media of people in Nyanga in Cape Town carrying a huge Kellogg's bowl? When I say a huge Kellogg's bowl, right, I mean it took about 10 to 15 people to carry this thing. And in these videos, they're carrying the bowl around the streets of Nyanga, like I mentioned, and we don't quite know where they got it from or where they are taking it to. Here's the story. So the bowl belonged to a businesswoman named Bonelwa, who owns a container in the area. I'm assuming she probably has a spaza shop or like a nail salon or a hair salon, you know, out of the container. But because it was Kellogg's, I'm assuming it was probably a spaza shop. Nonetheless, she's got a container in the area, right? And this container stayed for years after she had had an advertising contract with Kellogg's. So this contract happened years ago. It ended years ago, but I'm assuming she just kept the bowl on the container, so much so that in the area they call her Kellogg's because of the Kellogg's bowl that was on the container. Well, apparently there were some strong winds in Nyanga, and the bowl flew over and people grabbed it, took it through the streets of Nyanga, and they're saying they're gonna turn this into a swimming pool, which I think is hilarious. I think it's super cool. So people are commenting on this video, just basically saying, you know, this is why South Africa is one of my favorite places, because we can get creative like this. I also do think that Kellogg's has a great opportunity here to do something nice in the community. You know what I'm saying? I think because there's a lot of attention there right now because of this massive bowl. I don't know what they could do. You know, I'm not in marketing or sales or anything like that, but I think that there's great potential there, and I hope that they, you know, take advantage of it to bring some light and some happiness to the people of Nyanga. Hopefully they can do that. I've got your main story coming up in the next few moments. I'm just going to let you know what's happening on the road. Stick around.
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0: It's music by Ira Star. This one is called Heaven Baby here on Y. Let me fill you in on what's happening on the roads this morning. Oh no, that's definitely not what I'm supposed to be playing, unfortunately. Let's try that again. Here's what's happening on the roads this morning.
1: It's time for the traffic.
0: Too early to be making mistakes like this. And I did say that I got enough rest last night, so I should be nice and fresh. I don't know what is going on. Anyway, let me fill you in on what's happening on the roads this morning. Let's start off in Pretoria, Solomon Mahlangu Drive. Traffic lights are not working at Defi Avenue, so do take notes of that. Quite a few traffic lights I'm seeing as well in Centurion at Hendrik Verwoerd Drive. Traffic lights are not working at Megamite Drive. There are some constructions happening there as well at the M57. The road has been closed near St. George's Hotel, so do take note of that. Let's move on down to Kempton Park. Traffic lights are not working in that area as well. At Barbara Road, they're not working there at the R24 highway. Out in Lone Hill this morning, I'm seeing almost every single traffic light in Lone Hill is not working. What is going on over there? Main Road, traffic lights are not working at Witkoppen Road. I'm seeing just down the road from there as well. At Cedar Road, traffic lights are not working at Cedar Avenue West. If you're looking for instant traffic updates, be sure to follow and tweet us. It is at YFM Traffic on the socials. Main story coming up in the next few moments. Going to give you a quick update on what happened at the Matlaga Commission yesterday. Stick around for that. Here's Gubson. This one is called Amagupta. Enjoy.

0: It's music by Gupta. This one is called Amagupta here on Y. Let's talk about what happened at the Madlanga Commission yesterday.
1: Here are the stories you need to know right now.
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4: Unemployment is increasing, but increasing at a decreasing rate.
5: Take a seat. We'll come to you. Honorable member, proceed.
0: All right, so as I tell you the story, I want you to think about whether you think this is a coincidence or not, right? Because there is a little bit of a debate happening around whether this is just a coincidence or whether this is somehow tied together. So yesterday, there was a bit of a disruption at the Madlanga Commission. A fire alarm went off at the venue, which meant that everyone in the building had to evacuate. So the city of Tswane emergency services responded. They are performing an investigation now into what caused the alarm in the first place. And from what I hear, the alarm happened before the commission was supposed to commence or start at 9:30 a.m. So it happened before that. Now, what's quite interesting about this is that it happened on the same day that the alleged underworld figure, Vusimuzi Khetmatlala, was set to appear at the commission. Now, he did appear at the commission yesterday, right? So he did go there. He did testify. It seemed that the disruption did not interrupt the proceedings. So the proceedings went ahead as, you know, they were supposed to, as planned. And at this stage, there is no link, or we haven't heard of anything regarding whether there is a link between the alarm going off and the fact that Vusimuzi Khetmatlala was said to, you know, testify at the commission. There's no link yet. The investigation is still underway, and I'm hoping by the time they figure out exactly what happened, what triggered the alarm, that they will let us know so that we are in the know on exactly what caused that. But there, you know, are a couple of people on social media who are saying, it's a little bit suspicious, you know. If Vusimuzi is the underworld boss that, you know, people say that he is, that, you know, he's this figure that he's being alleged to be, then would we put it past him? We don't know. Like I said, there's no clarity on whether there is a link between the two. It is a little bit suspicious to some people. But again, we'll find out once the investigation has been done exactly what caused and triggered that alarm. Here's Usimamani. This one is called Star. Enjoy.

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4: A lot of people kind of do associate your sound with like the Skotani wave.
2: Yeah.
4: How much of that culture kind of shapes your sound and identity?
2: The swag, Kavela, Karakara, Blackberry, BBM status. During those eras, Skotanis were like the kings, you know what I mean?
5: Yeah.
2: So I feel like the people that love my music, as soon as they hear it, they start remembering, okay, Kavela, Ultramele, DMD. It plays a huge part within like my music. It's the first thing that people that listen to
4: you saw, hey, we dance like
5: that's
4: that.
5: Literally what
4: immediately.
5: Yeah, immediately. We're here,
2: yeah,
5: even now.
2: Karakara, Nisibite,
5: exactly.
2: Come on.
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2: It's my Clear Letter Boy. Flame is on this one. It's called Yahoo Boys. Here on Wide is the top of the hour. Let's head on over to your news. Another traffic update is coming up soon.
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4: Stories making headlines. TRC defers Louis Besta's cross-examination and Hichilema re-elected Zambian president. A very good morning. I'm Lindwe Mbanza.

0: investigation diary in connection with Bester's testimony. Now, the evidence leaders have warned that such delays could affect their ability to properly test the evidence.
1: In terms of Rule 3.1, we as evidence leaders have overall responsibility that all proper evidence is placed before the Commission. So if we cross-examine with other cross-examination following, we will not properly discharge that responsibility.
0: In other news, the Motor Industry Staff Association has welcomed the extension of the African Growth and Opportunity Act, AGOA, describing it as positive news for South African exporters and workers whose livelihoods depend on strong trade relations. AGOA allows eligible African countries, including South Africa, to export qualifying goods to the United States without being subject to import duties. Now, following a period of uncertainty for exporters, MISA says the extension provides much-needed reassurance to industries and workers that rely on continued and stable access to international markets. MISA spokesperson Phakamile Hlubi Majola.
2: While much of the attention has focused on agriculture and vehicle manufacturing, MISA emphasizes that the benefits extend deep into the retail motor sector. A strong automotive export trade sustains demand across the entire value chain, supporting jobs in dealerships, workshops, parts distribution, and related services that employ hundreds of thousands of South Africans. When our exporters can trade with confidence, the whole industry benefits, and so do the workers and families who depend on it.
0: Moving further afield, Zambia's president, Hakainde Hichilema, has been re-elected for a second term. Hichilema secured 60% of the votes cast last week, Thursday, while his main rival, Brian Mundubile, received 38%. The newly re-elected president says he is humbled by the trust placed in him and will continue working for all Zambians, including those who voted for the opposition. Recapping your top story this hour, the cross-examination of retired SAPS Colonel Louis Bester at the TRC case's inquiry has been deferred amid a dispute over access to key documents, including his investigation diary. Do follow us on X and on Instagram at YFM for Y News. I'm Lindiwe Mpanza.
3: 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Jamming in traffic with Y.
4: Go! I should be in traffic. 6:04, let's see what's happening on the streets. I'll start off in Pretoria on the N1 southbound. I see slow-moving traffic through construction zone there near Sefako Makgato Drive, so please be cautious over there. A stationary vehicle there on the N1 southbound after a ramp to New Road. Let's head on over now to Lanesia. I see some roadworks there at Golden Highway. And later on, I see traffic lights not working at Main Road. And then finally, end off in Four Ways, where traffic lights are not working there at Douglas Drive. Now, if you're looking for instant traffic updates, be sure to follow us at YFM Traffic for Y Traffic. Yeah, it's Wasabi. 6 a.m.

0: Oh my goodness. What an absolute pleasure hearing this song this early in the morning. I'm such a big Beyonce fan, so I'll never say no to a Beyonce track. Hey. Best thing I never had here on Why.
1: She sang the whole song.
0: Was I making noise or was I entertaining you? Like a superstar does.
1: Oh, wow.
0: I was entertaining y'all. It's time for Who's Got Next.
2: Are you ready?
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2: Who's Got Next?
4: This is fun.
0: All right, the competition continues. It's the Nia High versus Wasabi Nation. I will let you know, Wasabi, since you weren't here yesterday, I did win.
1: You're kidding me.
0: With tear gas chance.
1: You're kidding me.
0: Over stars. I was the winner.
1: Over Zola.
0: 100%.
1: Nah, I think
0: absolutely.
1: I need to check the records.
0: You can check the records. That's all good. But today's a new day, which means it's a new competition. Let's take a listen to the category this morning.
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0: For My Bestie. All right. So songs dedicated to your bestie. And, you know, to my bestie, I would like to say at this point in my life, with the current age that I'm at, no new friends for me.

0: And that is my track selection this morning in this category, No New Friends by Drake.
1: Okay, okay. I hear that song.
0: Are you mad that I chose a Drake song?
1: No, not even, because I chose a Beyonce song.
0: No way.
1: Yep, the Carters, Best Friends.

0: Yep. Prince by the Carters. Yes, I had to do it, Sam. I had to do it.
1: Oh, I messed up. Why did you choose the song?
0: Because I knew. The category is Best Friends for My Bestie. This is the better song. I'm sorry, Nia. This is the better song.
1: Oh, man. I'm not accepting defeat. I'm just recognizing the competition. Do you understand what I'm saying?
0: No, I can
1: acknowledge the fact that you've chosen one of my favorites.

0: Okay, the vote is yours. You will decide which song actually gets played. Who of us will actually get to play the song on the playlist? Send a voice note on the Y app. Category this morning is For My Bestie. Do You Want to Hear No New Friends by Drake? Which I love. I love it, you know. Mm-hmm. Or do you want to choose Friends by The Carters? Send a voice note. Let us know.
1: The whistle is about to blow on the ultimate youth sports day. 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
1: I wonder if your girlfriend is listening to the show right now, like, what would she think?
2: So here's my thing, right? My girl is the same spec as Claire. She kind of gets
1: it. Yeah. I mean, when you said no makeup dreads, I said,
2: That
1: is your... Oh my goodness, I'm seeing it right now.
2: You see it? I'll be like, baby, you do understand. I wouldn't even have a crush on you if I didn't have a crush on Claire first.
1: So thank her.
2: Do you understand? She is the originator.
1: Come on.
2: Of where I am today.
3: Hallelujah, bro.
2: I know my girl will be mad, but if it was Claire Mawisa and Claire was like, yo, Tools, let's go grab love, I'll be like, baby, I love you. But Alili.
1: The cows are going to the Mawisa, baby.
2: Oh my gosh, okay, I'm getting hot.
1: You are getting hot. Take off your sweater. It's okay. Yeah. You can breathe. You can breathe. It's a tough one.
0: Monday to Thursday, 8 to 10 p.m. Why? If G's the spot, why is where it's hot? Why?

0: This one is called Kopo Di Kopo here on Y. It's Michael New 2. Let's find out which song you are feeling this morning on Who's Got Next. So the category today is For My Bestie. I've chosen No New Friends by Drake. And Wasabi has chosen Best Friend by The Carters.
1: I'm your girlfriend's better than your friends, yeah. That's how we keep popping out that binge, yeah. Both friends, we're friends, better than your friends, yeah.
0: All right, let's take your votes. Let's see which song you want to hear this morning.
2: I'll start off with a voice note from Rotenda. I know they're going to vote for Nia, I know.
0: Rotenda always votes for me.
3: Hello, Uncle Wasabi.
0: Morning.
3: My name is Rotenda Hamulongo, and today I'm going with Uncle Sorry, Auntie Mia. Next time.
2: Wow.
0: Rotenda!
2: Wow.
0: You've broken my heart.
2: Strange things have happened.
0: I'm just kidding. It's fine, because usually you vote for me. It's fine. I'll give you one day to vote for Uncle Wasabi. But tomorrow, you need to go back to voting for me.
2: No, it's going to rain today. The petrol is always like in 2 rand. Yo. Msijo, the best.
4: Good morning, Mawaya.
0: Morning.
4: What's up, Nia?
2: Wola.
4: Msicho, the best. The best. Essay. Thank you for it. It's been a while. Sengbuile namhlanje. Mina ngizohamba no Nia fandah.
0: Woo!
4: Ngizohamba no Nia because I'm a Drake fan. Ngiyabonga.
2: Okay.
0: Drake is the best. Casper, your best. We're going to take final votes in the next few moments. Which song do you want to hear this morning? Is it No New Friends by Drake or Friends by The Carters? And then, of course, we're going to be playing the winning song. So stick around for that. Here's Mdude.

Ngenenda wenye nyombo itlevi tabukele ipogo Nati sizela ngesmogo sicela nisifihle nisitoko Ngenenda wenye nyombo itlevi tabukele ipogo Nati sizela ngesmogo sicela nisifihle nisitoko

0: This one is called Isingisi here on Y, which of course, as you know, means English. I know what Isingisi means. It means English.
1: Hey, but okay. The way you sing it, Isingisi. Isingisi.
0: Isingisi.
1: It sounds like you're talking about a singisi.
0: What is a singisi?
1: There's no such thing as a singisi. Hey, who's paid the singisi? So I can find it. I'm giving you 10 out of 10 for knowing what that means.
0: Isingisi.
1: Yeah.
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0: 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It's Wasabi.
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0: It's music by Cindy Swan. This one is called Give It Time here on Y. We're going to head on over to your traffic. But kids, when we come back, it'll be your turn to request your favorite song. All you need to do is tell us what the song is, right? Ask mom and dad or any adult that you are with if you can send a voice note on the Y app and let us know what your name is, how old you are, and which song you would like to request this morning. And we could be choosing your song to play on Junior Jukebox today. While you do that, let's fill you in on what's happening on the roads.
1: 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Jamming in traffic with Y.
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3: It's time for the traffic.
4: 6:42, let's see what's happening on the roads. I'll start off on the M1 northbound. I see slow moving traffic towards Empire Road. Heading on now to the N12 westbound. Another stationary vehicle there at Clipperfield Drive. Let's head on over now down there to Pretoria. I see roadworks and restrictions near Delphi Avenue. Lape Polzov, roadworks there and restrictions near Atcher Road. Moving on now down there to Sandton, Catherine Street, traffic lights are not working there at Grayston Drive. F4 ways, traffic lights are not working there at White Hills

tears. Pray to God and your face appear. I thank God for my place up here. I thank God, nigga, this my year. This my year, nigga, this my year. I'm secure, not insecure. Brand new mic, nigga, yes, I'm sure. 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

0: What shall I do?
1: It's music by DJ Slick. This one is called Todi here on Y. Kindly Nash is featured on this one as well. Kids, are you ready? Time has finally arrived for Junior Jukebox. All right, this one is just for the kids. You get to request your favorite song. All you had to do was send us a voice note on the Y app. Let us know what your name is, how old you are, and which song you would like to request this morning.
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3: 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I'm 10 years old. And can you please play Me and You by Tem?

0: Music by Thames. This one is called Me and You here on Y. Thank you, a very big thank you to Liano for sending through the song request this morning. It's Thames, Me and You. I hope you enjoyed it as you make your way to school this morning. So, we got a message on the Y app from someone we assume is still at school and has a bit of a conundrum.
1: Fiwa says, hello to the Y family. I have a dilemma in school. You know how there used to be those kids which teachers just love, like they give them money, give them food or drinks, greet them every day, just treat them differently from the rest of the learners? Well, so in my school, our Afrikaans teacher does that, and he loves those kids, and I won't forget your name, and he says I won't forget your names when I mark your scripts. So now we've all failed our exams, but somehow those four learners Sir loves passed. Isn't that suspicious?
0: Yes. It is very suspicious.
1: You think teachers
0: that
1: actually have
0: the
1: favorites?
0: Teacher's pet, there's four learners, they said, nah?
1: Yeah.
0: It is suspicious that the teacher's pets are the only ones in the class who passed and everyone else has failed. That's impossible.
1: What if, nah, they are the teacher's favorites because they are good at Afrikaans?
0: Who is good at Afrikaans?
1: Only those four kids.
0: Are you good at Afrikaans? No, that's not true. There's lots of people who are good at Afrikaans. But at
1: you
0: the same
1: yourself.
0: Time, I think... I wouldn't say I'm good at Afrikaans, but I speak Afrikaans.
1: Nia, if you went doing Scanner, you would have done 70 land. But anyway.
0: Okay, I'm good at Afrikaans. But my thing is, it is a little bit suspicious because it's not just the marks thing, right? It's also the fact that these four kids are also getting snacks and juices and drinks from the teacher. I think that's a little bit much. And as a former teacher's pet myself, I know that's a bit much.
1: What were the perks of being a teacher's pet or teacher's favorite? It's besides passing, obviously.
0: It's like, for example, during class, I don't even know if this is true, but I think I was my history teacher's pet.
1: Okay.
0: And it would be like during class, for example, if she needed to have papers taken from the class to the principal or go to, you know, teacher Mang Mang's classroom to go get this, then you would be the preferred one to go. Okay. So you get a little bit of a 5-minute break from class sometimes. You would rub the board.
1: Oh, yes.
0: Right? And then sometimes, because it was history, if we're watching a historical film, like I'd be the one to choose. Like, oh, are we going to watch Macbeth, or are we going to watch Pride and Prejudice, or are we going to watch, you know what I'm saying? Things like that.
1: Wow, Nia, you had so much privilege. Yes, I'm sure you... One of the things that I wished I could have done, but I never got to do in high school, which I might go back to high school just to experience this. I never wrote people's name on the board.
0: You never wrote people's names on the board?
1: I never got to. Hey, Tabang. You're staying in for detention.
0: That's one of the coolest things.
1: It's the nicest thing ever.
0: It's the coolest thing to do. I definitely did it once, I think. And the power that you feel with that chalk in your hand.
1: I never got to do it, Nia, but you're making me realize, see, maybe I wasn't anyone's favorite.
0: Well, you're not a teacher's pet.
1: Nix. You know what? I made the teachers laugh.
0: Okay.
1: Which they didn't have beef with me. Yeah. I was just, you know, just cool with the teachers. But ukuthi in your staff room, ukuthi please go tell, ask Fana Veste isn't for a stapler for me. Yes, ma'am, I'm there. I'm going there.
0: That was not you.
1: No.
0: Oh man, I'm so sorry about that. It was literally one of the best things about high school. Send a voice note on the Y app.

0: You definitely were not your English teacher's favorite. You are not your English teacher's favorite.
1: The Y app, yeah. Not the Y at. The Y app, and let us know whether you were a teacher's pet back where you at when you were at school. Were you the teacher's favorite?
0: And what were your benefits?
1: And what were the benefits? Mm. You know, what were the benefits of being a teacher's pet? If you were not, you can send a voice note on the Y app as well and let us know why you think you were not the teacher's pet. You know, is that something that you had ever dreamed of or wanted to be? Nice. Send a voice note, let us know.
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Why? The hottest station in South Africa. Your aura is heard and felt. The echoes of women become the soundtrack of generations. Happy Women's Month. Why?

0: It's music by J. Cole. This one is called Workout here on Y. Teachers pets, we want to hear from you this morning. Send a voice note on the Y app because Wasabi wasn't a teacher's pet and he's curious about what the perks were of being a teacher's pet.
1: I'll start off with Uchumuto.
2: Hi, Wires. Hi, Nina. Hi, Wasabi. I'm so late, but yo, I like this topic. So, I was the school's favorite. Like, teachers liked me because I passed, but I was never the person who ratted out my classmates, because I wanted my classmates' love more than I wanted my teachers' love, and I knew I didn't have to nganga my teachers because I passed. Niki pass, almost. So my teachers, one thing I could say I had an advantage in is that I used to be a business girl, which was not allowed in school, but they always let me go, brah. They always let me go. They found me with my snacks, selling my snacks. They let me go. I remember there was this time where I expanded my business and I bought a camera, took pictures of my classmates and my schoolmates. And because I went to a Kasi school, you know how they are. They stole my camera. Did my physics teacher not help me buy a new one, brah?
0: Oh no.
2: He helped me buy a new camera. Oh my God, that was the best ever. And I wasn't even a teacher's puppy. I was just the girl that passed. I really, really like was good with my marks. So like teachers actually just liked the fact that they don't have to try too much with me. So yeah, I got the perks, but I wasn't really lingering the teachers like that, because I remember even with my schoolmates, I was one of the faves.
0: Yeah, that's the thing with us teachers' pets, is that we were also super smart.
1: I know, Shemrin Pasa. No, Mimi?
3: Good morning, Wires. So, yeah, I was a teacher's pet. And it felt nice, like, I won't lie. Knowing that whenever there's like a free school trip or they had to like choose learners to go and represent the school, I was like at the top of the list. And some of the benefits were also I would sometimes lose my money, and then there would be that teacher that gives me money, and then I'll go buy lunch, or they would give me their own lunch. Sometimes I get like free rides to and from school. And one of my biggest is that I remember we had a school trip and my school shoes got torn up. So with my mom being a single parent and not having enough money, she said to me, no, have a schooling and ask them to give you a refund so we can take that money and buy school shoes. I went to the admin's office and then I told them that patterns totally refund. I do not have school shoes. Principal Luata, say no more. They gave me money. I went to buy school shoes and I still got to attend the trip. So yeah.
0: That's so nice. That's

0: Diary. Yesterday, Bester was questioned about his role in safeguarding apartheid-era case files that have been transferred to police, including 10 boxes of documents that were sealed and later audited. Lawyers told the commission they had requested the documents in November last year, but only saw the investigation diary in connection with Bester's testimony. The evidence leaders have warned that such delays could affect their ability to properly test the evidence.
1: In terms of Rule 3.1, we as evidence leaders have overall responsibility that all proper evidence is placed before the commission. So if we cross-examine with other cross-examination following, we will not properly discharge that responsibility.
0: In other news, the Motor Industry Staff Association, MISA, has welcomed the extension of the African Growth and Opportunity Act, AGOA, describing it as positive news for South African exporters and workers whose livelihoods depend on strong trade relations. AGOA allows eligible African countries, including South Africa, to export qualifying goods to the United States without being subject to import duties. Following a period of uncertainty for exporters, MISA says the extension provides much-needed reassurance to industries and workers that rely on continued and stable access to international markets. MISA spokesperson Phakamile Hlubi Majola.
2: While much of the attention is focused on agriculture and vehicle manufacturing, MISA emphasizes that the benefits extend deep into the retail motor sector. A strong automotive export trade sustains demand across the entire value chain, supporting jobs in dealerships, workshops, parts distribution, and related services that employ hundreds of thousands of South Africans. When our exporters can trade with confidence, the whole industry benefits, and so do the workers and families who depend on it.
0: Moving further afield, Zambia's president, Hakainde Hichilema, has been re-elected for a second term. Hichilema secured 60% of the votes cast last week Thursday, while his main rival, Brian Mundubile, received 38%. The newly re-elected president says he is humbled by the trust placed in him and will continue working for all Zambians, including those who voted for the opposition. Recapping your top story this hour. The cross-examination of retired SAPS Colonel Louis Bester at the TRC cases inquiry has been deferred amid a dispute over access to key documents. Do follow us on X and on Instagram at YFM for Y News. I'm Lindiwe Mbanza.
3: 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Jamming in traffic with Y.
4: Yeah, go! In traffic. 7:05, let's see what's happening on the streets. I'll start off in Kempton Park on the R21 southbound. I see some queuing traffic towards Atlas Road. On the N1 northbound, a stationary vehicle there at Albertina Sisulu Road. Let's head on over now to Midrand. I see some slow-moving traffic towards New Road. Now, Pip Bedford View on the N12 R24 westbound. I see some queuing traffic towards Kilulis Interchange. On the M1 northbound, slow-moving traffic towards Empire Road. And then finally, I'll end off down there in El Dorado Park, where roadworks and restrictions are present there between Hoof Street and Union Street. Now, if you're looking for instant traffic updates, be sure to follow us at YFM Traffic for Y Traffic. It's Wasabi.
5: 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The way up. 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

0: 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Listener expression is advised.
1: Nadia,

0: It's music by Ama. This one is called Aura here on Y. It's featuring Bryson Tiller. I almost said Bryanston Tiller. I don't know why.
1: No. I want to listen to Bryanston Tiller.
0: Bryanston Tiller. Listen, we got a voice note and, you know, we're going to play it for you. But we've already been debating about this voice note, about what this wire should do. Before we let you know what we think, let's play you the voice note so you can hear what this wire is going through and what the situation is.
2: Hey family, it's Buka from the East. Oh, listen guys, my fiance and I have been engaged for almost 2 years now. The reason it's taken us this long to get married is because we've been trying to save and prepare financially. But if we're being honest, this thing is not easy, man. I mean, over the time, we've managed to save just about 45k. But our family is expecting us to have both a white wedding and a traditional wedding. And honestly, that's not possible with this amount. It's not. The truth is, my fiance and I would prefer to have a white wedding because it means to us more personally, you know. We resonate with it. And from what we've seen, it might be even more affordable than just having a traditional wedding as an addition, especially with all the costs that we have, right? So now we are stuck between what our families expect us to do and what we realistically can afford. We just want to get married, Bandla. But because we know our families have been waiting for both weddings, we want to know if there's a way we can plan the weddings in a way that will fit our budget, or should we just choose the wedding we want and tell them to leave us alone, because at the end of the day, it is our wedding. I hope to hear from you guys. Thank you so much.
0: I think the right
1: answer
0: is pretty obvious, at least for me it is.
3: Yeah.
0: Traditional wedding. You don't need to have a white wedding. Have a traditional wedding. And I'll tell you why.
1: Yeah.
0: We've been having traditional weddings for centuries. It's only now that white weddings started becoming a thing. But for our people especially, for centuries and centuries, we've had traditional weddings. And there's a particular reason why we have a traditional wedding, right? Because it is the union of these two families who are here on this earth, but also the families who have passed on. It's something ancestral. It's two groups of ancestors coming together, becoming one family. And that's why we slaughter. That's why we pay lobola. That's why we wear our traditional attire, because there's history behind this union. For me, I would say prioritize. You don't even need to have a white wedding, to be quite honest. You don't need to have a white wedding. Have a traditional wedding. It's great for you guys, for your future, the future of your family. But it is also, you know, something that your family will be happy with.
1: You know what? There's reasons why I will never, if I can help it, never do a traditional wedding.
0: No, Wasabi,
1: traditional wedding. Because of many reasons.
0: Why?
1: Number one, I need nyamehlatshiwe.
3: There you go.
1: I don't eat slaughtered meat.
0: You have to slaughter.
1: No, I don't eat slaughtered meat. My meat needs to come from a laboratory.
0: It's tradition. It's history.
1: It comes from a fridge at Pick n Pay. That's number one. Number two, I look horrible in a pair shoe.
0: No, you don't. How do you know that?
1: Futhi, I'm Swati. You're Swati also.
3: We don't do pair shoe.
1: Our traditional wedding, it's a here. It looks like you just stepped out of the bath.
3: It's honestly over the shoulder. Here's the big show.
1: I don't like traditional regard yet. That's number two. And number three, there's no guest list.
3: Everybody.
1: Everyone is coming. I could go on and on about why I don't like traditional.
0: You can lock the gate.
1: Nah.
3: That's not enough. They jump.
1: The dogs even come. Those dogs did.
0: Who's sporty?
1: Those dogs come. So, white wedding. White weddings don't have to be expensive. White weddings, it's rental of the white dress, rental of the suit, Spotify playlist, sandwiches.
0: But it's the same with traditional. Traditional is cheaper, I would even argue.
1: I tell my guests, pictures are allowed, but you have to send them to me. I think it dropped before now.
0: So no photographer.
1: No photographer. Photographers are expensive. Kids are allowed, but they have to work. They are the waiters.
3: Yep.
1: I want to have my babies, but they're going to be handing out
0: wasabi.
1: The food. So white weddings don't have to be expensive.
0: And when you've said before, at your white wedding, you're getting KFC buckets.
1: Buckets for everyone. But put a pack, 12 piece in. Just an announcement, Buffett, before we continue with the wedding. Ofuni singwa si se mnyango. Ofuna isingwa si se mnyango. Guys, let me tell you, my white wedding won't be expensive. I've cracked it.
0: No, I can't believe you're just like saying no traditional at all.
1: It's not for me.
3: Yeah, I don't know. I think don't have either. Just
0: Ray,
3: just,
0: come on.
3: Just go sign. If you're desperate to get married, get married. The wedding is unnecessary, to be honest. The wedding is unnecessary. So if you guys are going to get married, go to Home Affairs, gather your two witnesses, go sign. That 45K, honeymoon. Boom. There you go. Yeah.
1: That's Mauritius, actually.
3: Yeah, ne? Like 4 or 5 nights, flights, accommodation, everything sorts. Just do that because the aim is to get married. It's not to have a big wedding.
0: But the ceremony is important.
1: It is.
0: The ceremony is important for the families. There might be family members from both sides who have not met each other yet. There's such a great chance for them to get to know each other.
3: I mean, we can have a Zoom call, guys.
0: No, man, Ray.
1: But yeah, you're right, Ray.
0: Not a Zoom call. 45,000,
1: go somewhere tropical like Mauritius, Zanzibar, Fos Loras, any place like that.
0: Fos Loras is not just, tropical. You know,
1: just enjoy the money. I think I hear you more than I hear Nia's traditional thing. I hear you.
0: You guys.
3: Skip the wedding.
0: What is happening to our traditions, our ritual, our history?
3: Also, sidebar, two cars is literally half their budget, by the way. And they have to slab at this side and that side, isn't it? And then you have to travel. If she stays in KZN and he stays in the Northern Cape, it's curtains.
1: Yo.
0: Yeah, but you can get a discount on cars, I think.
1: No, oh, that one.
0: Yeah. Send a voice note on the Y app. Awaya here, Buko from the East, is, you know, she and her fiance don't know what to do. Traditional, white, or as Ray is suggesting, no wedding ceremony, just go to Home Affairs and sign. What do you think is the best way? They say they've got a 45,000 rand budget. They can have a traditional wedding, guys. I feel like with this 45, they really can.
1: You know, Nia, if you don't buy a proper cow, I once heard of a couple that bought a cheap cow and it took out skim milk. So watch out. Watch out.
0: Oh, no. Send a voice note on the Y app. What do you think Buko should do here?
4: Hello.
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7: There's no problem when the answer is why.

0: So we got a voice note from Buko, who is trying to decide. She and her fiance are trying to decide whether to have a white wedding or a traditional wedding. They've got a 45,000 rand budget.
1: My fiance and I have been engaged for almost 2 years now. We've managed to save just about 45k, but our family is expecting us to have a white wedding and a traditional wedding. We want to know if there's a way we can plan the weddings in a way that will fit our budget, or should we just choose the wedding we want and tell them to leave us alone?
0: I think you should go with a traditional wedding. I think that's more important than a white wedding. Wasabi says, you don't care about traditional.
2: No, not traditional, no. Do the white wedding, done, cheap.
0: Ray says, go to Home Affairs.
2: And just sign.
0: And just sign.
2: Let's hear what the wires are saying. Muletsi.
3: Good morning, The Way Up team.
0: Morning.
3: It's Muletsi from 012. Yeah, this topic is a tough one. Hey, in terms of the weddings, personally, I would do it just a traditional wedding. But in the case where, you know, obviously it's your wedding, but in the case of family and etc., just make one wedding. Get your white dress, get your traditional dress, start in the morning with the white wedding part of it, and then when you get home, you change into traditional regalia. That means one set of catering, one set of decor for everything. Do it at a hall or something so that everything is in one spot. And I'm guessing that'll cut some of the costs. Just my opinion. But loving the show. I hope you guys have a lovely day. Love you. Bye.
0: There we go.
2: Okay. I hear that.
0: It's possible. It's doable.
2: Not convinced.
0: You just don't like the concept of a traditional wedding.
2: Yeah. Oof. Oof. In the dusty streets now.
0: Wasabi,
2: broke millionaire. What do you say?
4: Good morning, Nia.
0: Hey. Good morning.
4: Commander. Good morning. Good morning, guys. This is the broke millionaire. In this regard, I agree with Nia there. But then you need to be cognizant of one thing that Anonymous has mentioned. The budget, guys. So it's not a matter of choosing between the white or the traditional wedding, but it's a matter of the budget there. Because we need to avoid what is becoming norm. My black families, we invest more in weddings. Then enjoy umshado wabo. They can't because they're in debt. In debt, a cause where they had to have a huge ceremony. So, Mina, what I would advise is for them to do what fits their budget, whether it's a white wedding or it's a traditional wedding. If it fits their budget, then they must do it. If both the white and the traditional wedding is going to be expensive, they can just go at Home Affairs, pay that amount, then they go to La Parada or anywhere, by heavy lunch, and just celebrate. Then they start enjoying marriage.
0: My big fear for this lovely couple is that they might block their own blessings if they don't do a traditional wedding.
2: Who said that?
0: How will the ancestors know that they've gotten married if they don't slaughter a cow?
2: You think ancestors don't go to Home Affairs?
0: They don't go to Home. They don't know where Home Affairs is.
2: They know.
0: But they know where the jart is. No, no. They know where mom's house, dad's house. They know where the home is, where the kraal is.
2: Yeah. Home Affairs, as long as by law you're recognized as a married couple, you're still a married couple everywhere, even in the afterlife, even in the spirit world. So it's fine.
0: No, I
2: understand.
0: No, they can do a traditional and also go to Home Affairs. I think it's so important. We can't forget our own traditions.
2: We can start new ones.
0: No,
2: it begins with you.
0: The traditions we have right now have been going on for centuries and they work. How do you expect to have a good, solid, loving, happy, successful marriage if you don't have a traditional wedding?
2: Like I said, I'm more on Ray's side because I think it would be amazing to start off your wedding with a honeymoon. I think that's amazing.
0: Without even thanking the guides that brought you guys together so that you can enjoy a honeymoon like this.
5: Well, Lobola's there.
2: Lobola, yes.
5: Y'all met before. Lobola's paid up. This is a budget for the wedding. So,
0: But that's what I would suggest, is that the day that the Lobola happens, you can have the traditional wedding on the same day.
5: No, one thing at a time, my sister. Don't conflate. Don't confuse the ancestors.
0: If you do it...
5: They're here for one agenda. Howard. No, it's one thing. Yay, we've united. Mm-hmm. We're going to get married. They've met now. We've all met. We're cool in this hood.
0: Kay.
5: So next up... we celebrate ourselves as a married couple.
0: I don't see why Lobola can't happen in the morning, right? as it would traditionally. Mm-hmm. And then to celebrate the lobola anyway, you were going to buy food and you were going to dress up in your traditional outfits. Mm-hmm. You just add a priest. You add a photographer.
2: Couple you're married. People. You guys do couple too cows. Much for my ancestor. I mean, I'm an ancestor. I'll leave in a text message place where you can text me.
5: I'm sending in my picture.
2: I don't need all those things. I don't need you guys to slaughter. Just MMS me.
0: MMS. Oh my gosh, remember MMS? Let's head it over to your headlines. Check in with the sports. More voice notes coming up.
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7: 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The second suspect arrested in the Rega Park shooting of two police officers will appear in the Boksburg Magistrates Court. And a new witness is expected to take the stand at the Matlanga Commission of Inquiry following a day of testimony by Kat Matlala. I'll have more on these and other stories at the top of the hour, but for now, here's Ray with your sports.
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9: Why Sports, taking straight into the heart of the action.
5: Football is first up this hour, and we're starting it off with the PSL. Mamelodi Sundowns are looking to build some momentum when they take on Marumo Gallants in a catch-up Betway Premiership game that takes place tomorrow night. Masandawana are currently 7th after their first two matches, having beaten TS Galaxy 3-2 before drawing 1-1 with Kaizer Chiefs this past Saturday. Their coach Miguel Cardoso expects another difficult test against the Gallants side that he says can be dangerous on the counter.
10: I think that Marumo's match will be in the line of the PSL matches we play at home. Always teams that that have capacity to aggress us in transitions, using always lineups with the reinforcement of the strategy, try to avoid us to play on the spaces that we usually are very strong on. Big respect for Marumo. We know that it's always a tough match. We need to be on our best, as always, in a moment that our team is also on the rebuild process, let's say.
5: Cardoso was also asked about some of the youngsters in his side, with 20-year-old defender Tato Sibiya set to join French League earned side Lille on loan with an option to buy, and he started off by backing the club's transfer strategy.
10: Heard a lot of things that the club doesn't allow the players to move to the direction or to better opportunities or other opportunities. What the club does is obviously protect the assets that the club has. Regarding Tato, fantastic opportunity. As you know, I coached in France, so I know very well the club. It's also at the same time a very, very, very competitive environment he's going to face. Obviously, I think he's ready for the challenge. What will speak for him is not the level of readiness he takes, it's the level of readiness he's going to still develop there.
5: Running all for the bit of golf, where LIV Golf's 2026 season is going to end a bit earlier than planned after next week's team championship in Michigan was cancelled. This week's event in Indianapolis will now serve as the season's finale, with Spain's John Ram already securing his third successive individual points title. The decision comes after the Saudi-backed series announced that the Public Investment Fund would withdraw its funding following the season, while CEO Scott O'Neill says that he is working on a deal to finance the 2027 campaign. Just 12 days ago, O'Neill had announced that LIV had reached an agreement for private funding.
11: It's very good news for us, the players. We have good excitement. I've spoken a little bit in the past about what this next generation of LIV Golf might look like. What I will tell you is we really are doubling down on this whole notion of complete, not compete.
5: The team championship will instead be decided in Indianapolis, as mentioned, with Dustin Johnson's four aces currently leading the standings ahead of Ripper GC and Rahm's Legion 13. LIV says that the shortened season is going to help shape the series' next chapter. And that is it for your second update of this morning. Stay tuned for your last one. It's coming up at 8:30 for Y Sports on the web. It's Ray Chalant.
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0: I will sing it back for today. 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
0: Why do you say look twice? 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

0: It's Casper Nyovest. This one is called Getsa 2.0. Bukol sent a voice note saying they've only got 45,000 rand. And so she and her fiance are trying to decide, do they have a white wedding? Do they have a traditional wedding? Or, like Ray's suggesting, do they just go to Home Affairs and sign and go on holiday with that 45,000 rand? I'm saying tradition is still very, very important. Wasabi says nah.
1: No.

0: Let's see what you're saying in the next couple of moments. We're going to head on over to your traffic for now, see what's happening on the roads. We can do
1: traffic. Jamming in traffic with Y.
2: Go! I just should be in traffic. 7:42, let's see what's happening on the streets. I'll start off with a crash there on the N3 northbound at Heidelberg Road. So please be cautious while approaching there. A stationary vehicle there on the N1 southbound before Rigel Avenue. Some slow moving traffic towards Albertina Sisulu Road, Lapana on the Rodiport N1 northbound. Let's head on over now to Parktown on the M1 northbound, queuing traffic towards Oxford Road. I'll check on Bedford View, where there's some slow moving traffic on the link to the N12 east at Girulis Interchange. Another crash there on the N1 northbound at Chris Honey Road, a ramp to the N12 east. Now, if you're looking for instant traffic updates, be sure to follow us at Y from Traffic for Y Traffic. It's Wasabi.
0: What should Buko and her fiance do?
2: Karabo.
3: Good morning, we have team Auntie Karabo here.
0: Morning.
3: So, my dear Buko, 45,000 rand is it's Kenyan. You're Kenyan. And I say this because I actually tried to plan a wedding, and deco alone can be about 30k. A cake can be about 5k. And then you have your clothes as well. Like, you can literally get to about 100k. This is just a traditional wedding, mind you. So, you know what? Weddings, honestly, they're for the family, not for the couple. So maybe just, I'm with Ray on this one. Just go sign, go on a holiday. If the families want a wedding, unless if really that's what you guys want. But yeah, just stretch your budget a little bit. 45k won't cover much, not even the food.
0: But as a couple, don't you want to remember the day that the two of you became officially married? Don't you want a wedding anniversary?
2: I guess. Yeah, a wedding is nice. Yeah, but
0: you know what I'm saying?
2: Don't
0: so
2: force
0: I feel
2: the
0: like,
2: unfostable, though.
0: I feel like the wedding is kind of for the couple, though.
2: It is, but don't force the unfostable. Like I said, getaway is much better for a memory-wise. How stressful
0: no.
2: are weddings? How stressful are weddings?
0: Weddings are super stressful, but they're worth it.
2: Tiz, do you agree?
4: Yo, what up, Wasabi? What up, man?
0: Morning.
4: Yo, very, very difficult one for the guys. I mean, if I heard correctly, the lady said they've been engaged. So that means there hasn't been the lobola negotiations and all of that. So 45k, somebody had to negotiate with the lobola before you even go to the event itself. But nonetheless, I'd say traditional, my lady. Go the traditional route, that 45k, provided you've already done the lobola things outside of the 45k. 15,000. Get a cow, that's for the meat, you know, and the other money you split it, there's catering, there's the tent, the tables, there's the sound systems, there's the taxis, traveling. So yeah, hey, tough one, but I'd say go traditional.
0: Yeah. And if you haven't done lobola, just do it on the same day.
2: Uncle, my 15,000 rand, guys.
0: Yeah, it's so expensive here. For one.
2: 15,000 rand for one cow.
0: That's a lot of money. A lot of money. That's all you need to save up for a wedding. You can't just decide. You need to save up that money. Now, money seems to be a very big issue for Buko and her fiance, right? So maybe if we talk to someone that can kind of help them navigate the money situation, it'll make the decision making a little bit easier for them. So in the next few moments, we're going to be chatting to Rilebogile Phadime, who is the founder of Decor and Travels by Lebo. And she is, of course, an event planner and luxury decor stylist. She's got a business with regard to that and is the perfect person to help Buko and her fiance out in this situation. Stick around to find out what she has to say about what they should do.
5: Because behind every blood donation is a future still unfolding. 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In just 30 minutes, give someone another tomorrow. Be the lifeline. 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The South African National Blood Service.
0: The road to Manila runs through Johannesburg. South Africa's best 3-on-3 basketball teams are heading to the Red Bull Half Court National Final happening on Saturday, the 22nd of August at Klipspruit Sports Center in Soweto. And Y is, of course, pulling up. 16 men's and 8 women's teams will battle for the national titles and a place at the World Final in Manila, Philippines. Expect high-flying basketball, a dunk contest, shooting challenges, music and a live performance by Kamumpela. Doors open at 10 a.m. and entry is free for spectators aged 18 and over. For

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1: 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Ooh-ha.

0: It's Shakes and Layers. This one is called Hamba Nabo. Here on Why. Is 45,000 Rand enough to have a traditional and a white wedding? That's the question Buko is asking this morning. But of course, we do have someone who is going to be joining us in the next few moments to know whether this is realistic. We've got Relebogile Phadime, who's going to be joining us very soon. Stick around for that.
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3: Scrambling to start your day? The Way Up is exactly what you need.
0: Question we're asking this morning, a wedding with only 45,000 Rand, is that even possible? Joining us on the line this morning, Relebogile Phadime, who is the founder of Decor and Travels by Lebo, which is an event planning and luxury decor styling business based in Johannesburg. Lebo, good morning.
4: Good morning.
0: Thank you so much for joining us this morning. Now, let's start with the money aspect of what Buko is experiencing at the moment, right? With a budget of around 45,000 Rand, is it even realistic to have like a beautiful wedding in South Africa?
4: It is, but I think what's very important for us to note is that before we even get to the budget is really your guest list. So if you're willing to have something extremely intimate, absolutely, you can have something beautiful. And you would then just focus on aspects that would really be captured, like your backdrop, your dress, but something very economical, very affordable. Because people wouldn't really remember what was really on your table scape, you know, versus unlike those very small little detailed pieces. I would focus on that. But the guest list would really, really have to be pruned.
0: Got you.
5: Now, does it matter if it's a white wedding or it's a traditional wedding, or is an event?
4: I don't want to say an event is an event, because if we're looking at a traditional wedding, that requires more infrastructure in terms of you need to bring almost a venue on site. And if the family home is already, you know, aesthetically pleasing, and you don't really have that aspect of having to bring a lot. So with our traditional weddings, it's tents, it's ablution services, it's catering. And I mean, with 45,000, that can disappear very quickly.
0: Sure.
5: Yeah.
0: Now, with traditional and with white weddings, what are some of the biggest expenses that would go into planning that wedding or those weddings?
4: I think with the traditional, the issue is more the infrastructure that needs to be built. We need to bring in a marquee. Most likely, the marquee also needs an engineering certificate. It's cost. It's not just the marquee. We need to bring in flooring. You need to manicure the marquee. You need to bring chandeliers into the marquee.
0: Sure.
4: You haven't even come onto the tables, and then it's your tables, and then it's your tablescapes. Then it's your backdrop, and then it's photography, versus if you go to a restaurant or a venue that is willing to cater for intimate wedding setups. Everything, or let me say, the infrastructure is already set. So it's really just about then, you know, either maybe paying for, let's say, for your guests to either have, you know, lunch or whatever with very minimalistic decor on the table.
0: Got you.
4: So I guess the biggest issue is there's a lot that comes in with our traditional weddings, and a lot of, you know, customs that need to be observed.
0: That's the thing.
4: Yeah, and I mean, if you can think of how a Zulu wedding, for example, is celebrated, you'd really appreciate costs. Because it's not just one wedding, it's the passing of the bride, it's this, it's that. And I mean,
0: Yeah, it's a lot. It's a lot of events that have to take place in the wedding itself.
4: It's a lot of events that have to take place, And again, this also kind of diminishes the, and I hope so, it demystifies the concept that traditional weddings are cheaper, because they're not.
0: Oh, Okay.
4: And rethinking traditional wedding, rethinking, you know, those metal mugs. And I mean, we've come into an era of contemporary traditional weddings where, you know, it's very little, it's very difficult to actually distinguish if is this a white wedding or is this a traditional wedding. And also based on trends.
0: Okay.
5: You know, I already have my answer, and my answer is food. But what would you prioritize when working with a very limited wedding budget? Is it the

0: venue decor,
1: food,
0: photography.
1: It's food and photography, because when it's all said and done, you're left with the memories, right?
2: Yeah.
1: And then, firstly, it's food. People would never remember how your tablescapes looked or what your dress really looked like. They'll remember that they were hungry.
0: Yes.
1: And that they needed to leave and to go get a bucket for one KFC.
2: Okay.
0: That makes sense.
2: Let's talk about wanting a luxurious wedding. Is it possible to make a budget wedding look luxurious? You know, because I'm just thinking, if I want to cut down on costs, I'm very big on DIY, for example. So there might be like certain things, certain decor in the wedding that I might want to do myself because it might be cheaper. Could you cut down on costs by doing something like that?
1: Firstly, I would not advise any brides to do any DIY on the wedding day. There's a lot of happening on the day, absolutely. You can do certain elements and you can pass it over to a coordinator. I would not advise any bride to touch any DIY.
2: Why?
1: Mama, because on the day, there's so much happening. Your bride is stressed. They really get overwhelmed, and I've actually seen this play out, and it never ends well. So the best thing would be the bride and have trustworthy service providers or members of the family, and also with members of the family, that's also in inverted commas, because they also want to be so part of the wedding that they're not focused on the day.
2: Right.
0: That makes sense. That makes
2: it
0: sense.
2: It does.
0: Now, what advice would you give to couples who are delaying marriage because they feel they need to afford the perfect wedding?
2: It's a lot of pressure.
1: It is a lot of pressure, but I would say, number one, just cut down on numbers.
0: Yes.
1: And do you versus the family, because, you know, family members can always exert pressure, but they're not really contributing to the budget. So keep the numbers low. Once you start planning this wedding, focus on elements that would be captured in terms of photography. Look at a very stunning backdrop, because no one is going to look at the table. No one's even going to remember what it looked like. But everyone would remember just that photo booth opportunity where they took pictures. And those are areas that I would focus on.
2: Absolutely.
1: Photography, food, a focal backdrop point, a reasonable, affordable dress or an outfit.
2: Yeah. Okay, got you. Lebo, thank you so much for joining us this morning. If anyone is looking for a brilliant wedding planner, they want to reach out to you, how do we do that?
1: You can catch me on socials on Instagram. It's Decor by Lebo, as well as on Facebook. And my cell phone number is 079-160-4047.
2: Awesome. Thank you so much for joining us this morning and for giving us the advice you have. Thank you.
1: You're more than welcome. Keep well. Bye.
2: You too. Bye. All right. Well, there you have it. It is possible to have a 45,000 rand wedding. You're going to have to do a lot of cutting down, is the only thing. And the tricky thing about that is, you know,
0: 15 people. No, 12 people.
2: No.
0: If I haven't spoken to you in the last week, you're not invited.
2: No.
0: In the last week.
2: Okay, I would be invited, though. Because we would have had work on Friday.
0: You see? Okay, yeah, you see?
2: Can I bring a plus one?
0: Ah, you see, I'm a
2: problems already. Top of the hour, let's head it over to the news.
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4: Stories making headlines, second suspect in Reger Park shooting to appear in court, and U.S. envoy says disarmament of Hamas expected soon. A very good morning. I'm Lindiwe Mbanza. The second suspect arrested in the Reger Park shooting of two police officers is expected to appear in the Boksburg Magistrates Court today. The 24-year-old male suspect joins 23-year-old Regan Collis, who was arrested last week in connection with the killing of two anti-gang unit members and two women in Reger Park. The officers were shot and killed while responding to a gunfire incident in the area. The suspects face 4 counts of murder, 1 count of attempted murder, 2 counts of robbery with aggravating circumstances, and charges relating to the possession of an unlicensed firearm and ammunition. National Police

0: accepts Medicare 24 tender, his relationship with senior police officials and other matters. Matlala waived his right against self-incrimination during his testimony while insisting that he is presumed innocent until proven guilty. YNews reporter Odirle Rabalao is following the commission and files this report.
1: Among the issues Matlala refused to discuss was the alleged unlawful awarding of the 360 million rand SAPS health risk assessment contract to his company, Medicare 24, saying the matter is currently sub judice. Matlala also declined to comment on allegations that he sent impalas to suspended Deputy Police Commissioner Shadrack Zibia, saying the matter is subject to ongoing legal proceedings. However, Matlala told the commission that he strongly dislikes alleged political fixer Bran Mokgosi. He said Mokgosi caused him a lot of problems and that their relationship ended following his arrest last year. Matlala said he had no relationship with Mokgosi before the police raided his home on 6 December 2025, adding that Mokgosi contacted him 2 days later and claimed he could help him open a case against the police. Matlala also testified that former police minister Bheki Cele had told him suspended police minister Senzo Mkhunu was planning to remove General Dumisani Khumalo and replace him with General Feroz Khan as head of crime intelligence. For YNews, I am Odirle Rabalao in Tshwane.
0: Moving further afield, U.S. Special Envoy and President Donald Trump's son-in-law Jared Kushner says the disarmament of Hamas in Gaza could begin within a month. Now, Kushner met with Israel's Prime Minister Benjamin Netanyahu in Cairo yesterday as efforts continue to advance the second phase of the Gaza ceasefire. About 1,260 Palestinians have reportedly been killed since the U.S.-backed ceasefire took effect 10 months ago. Kushner says the remaining hurdle is securing cooperation from both sides as efforts continue to move the ceasefire process forward.
2: We could be seeing progress, you know, as much as in as little as 30 days, hopefully on, you know, starting to take some of the weapons out and hopefully, filling in some of the tunnels as well in the next 60 to 90 days as well. So progress could come quite soon, but we do need cooperation from both sides.
0: Recapping your top story this hour. The second suspect arrested in the Reiger Park shooting of two police officers is expected to appear in the Boksburg Magistrates Court today. Do follow us on X and on Instagram at YFM for Y News. I'm Lindiwe Mbanza.
3: 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Jamming in traffic with Y.
4: Go! I should be in traffic. 8.05, let's see what's happening on the streets. I'll start off in Sandton on the M1 northbound, queuing traffic towards Grayston Drive. I see a crash down the N1 northbound before Rigel Avenue, so please approach cautiously over there. Some slow-moving traffic towards Empire Road, Lave Bramfontein. I'll move on now to another crash there on the N3 northbound at Heidelberg Road. Let's head on over now to Pretoria, where you can see some roadworks between the Donkerhoek and Cullinan exits. Moving finally down there to Industria, where traffic lights are not working there at Avon Street. Now, if you're looking for instant traffic updates, be sure to follow us at Y From Traffic. For Y Traffic, it's Wasabi.
5: Here we don't press snooze. We press play. It's The Way Up with Nia Brown and OK Wasabi. You're in your car cruising. Then we play. Now you're vibing at a 10, but then the song ends, then we play. Now we've got you jamming, but then we take you international.
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0: Your aura is heard and felt. The echoes of women become the soundtrack of generations. Happy Women's Month. Why?
1: You know, a lot of girls be thinking my songs are about them. This is not to get confused.

0: waking you up this morning. Music by Mass Music. This one is called Gangnam Style here on Y. Dali Wonga, DJ Maphorisa on this one as well. Of course, it is yworld.co.za. 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We are going to have quite the conversation in this hour of the show, because as you know, March and March has been a big topic of conversation for quite some time now. Some people for it, some people against it. But this morning we're going to continue that conversation because we are joined by the founder of March and March. Such a pleasure to have her in the building. You know already who she is, right? Ladies and gents, please help me welcome to the show the one and only Jacinta Ngobese Zuma. Good morning.
1: Good morning. Good morning. How are you guys doing this morning? I'm fine. I'm good.
0: Yeah.
1: How are you doing?
0: We are doing very good. Mm-hmm. Thank you so much for coming this morning, because we hear from our producer, you just flew in from Durban.
1: Yeah.
0: And straight from the airport came to the show.
1: Yeah, it was supposed to be last week, I think, and I was not around. So I said, you know what, but I don't want to miss this opportunity. So please reschedule another time. So here I am. I was not going to miss it for anything.
0: Yeah. Jacinta, lots of people know your name. So many people all over the country, all over the continent, all over the world now know your name. How are you dealing with that fact?
1: I don't know. I just don't put it in my head. It's one of those things that you just don't think about, because the more, it's like when people love you and you take it in, you know, then you start living in the love, you know.
0: Yeah.
1: And then the minute people turn against you, then you don't know what to do or how to cope.
0: Yeah.
1: So I don't take it in. I just do what needs to be done, because at the end of the day, it has to be done. People will always, nobody in this earth has ever had people agree with them or love them all at the same time. It's just not possible.
0: Yeah. Now, because of the very wide media coverage around March and March, around you, we know a bit about you already, right? You were a radio presenter.
1: Yeah.
0: At some point.
1: Yeah.
0: How did the transition happen between radio and then becoming the founder of March and March?
1: Very strange transition, but I think it was a meaningful one at the same time, because I mean, I've loved radio ever since. I was just telling you now that when I was younger, I used to go to Rand Girls, so we were closer to Bramfontein, and I'd always like walk to SABC studios back then when they were the thing, and I'd just stand outside the window and just listen, you know. But then, and I'd also come here sometimes. I was even telling you some of the DJs. I mean, I remember when Bonang was here, it was the time, you know? And from there, I've always loved radio until I got a chance to be on radio. I was on some of the radio stations in KZN. But activism has always been what I was doing, even when I was on radio. You know, my show is all about listening to people's stories. So when you listen to people's stories, you become more in touch with what people are going through, what their problems are. And, you know, with every single thing that I listen to, one of the things that I learned from one of the radio geniuses back then, who was Alex Mtian, who's still on radio even now, was that, you know, you can't leave a radio story without a solution. So that was always my thing, that when someone comes to me with a problem, you can't leave them without a solution. So I think that's where I learned a lot about, you know, if people come and they have a problem, give them a solution. And I think that's why radio and activism was a easy transition, meaningful one, but a strange one, as some people think as well.
0: But it makes sense the way it you does, explain it now. It makes sense. I mean, radio is about people.
1: Absolutely.
0: And you're doing the same thing in a different capacity.
1: Absolutely.
0: Yeah.
2: Now,
1: absolutely.
2: Over the past year, it seems like activism has changed your life dramatically.
1: Yeah.
2: In your view, what was the main intention behind creating March and March?
1: Look, you know, when I started March and March, to be honest, I didn't know that there'd be so many negatives about it. Because, I mean, you sit there, you're like, oh my God, people are going through all these problems. Illegal immigration is so terrible. You know, I mean, it's illegal.

0: illegal immigration. But then you get into it and you start realizing, okay, there's people who actually defend this, who find ways of making it something that it's not, who will push propaganda. It becomes more political. I've come to realize that activism, it seems like activism in South Africa is not separate from politics for some way and somehow. So you find yourself in the in that mix, and you just have to swim with the wave, because at the end of the day, I didn't start this because I was bored. I think active enough. There's a lot to
1: 100%.
0: do,
1: Yeah.
0: but when something has to be done, it's something, as I always say, it was consistent.
2: Competition. While Laura Wolfart finished as the country's top run scorer, this is in the 100. Wolfart scored 229 runs for the Southern Brave at an average of 28.63, with a high score of 48. The Brave then reached the eliminator before their campaign ended. Lizelle Lee completed 183 runs throughout the tournament, adding further weight to the South African batting contingent. Cup then scored 187 runs for London Spirit at a strike rate of 142.75. She was even more influential with the ball, taking 11 wickets at an average of 11.91. Nadine de Klerk also produced a strong all-round campaign. She scored 165 runs and claimed 9 wickets. The South African women missed out on the final, however, which Trent Rockets won by 8 wickets against the Sunrisers of Leeds. And that is a wrap for your updates this morning. Catch your next set on Home Run from 3:30 in the afternoon. For Wise Sports on the WAP, it's Rachel Arndt.
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0: It's music by Musa Keys. This one is called When I Hear On Why. Jacinta Ngobese Zuma joining us in the studio this morning. Questions, send them through on the Y app. We're going to continue the chat in the next few. For now, let's head on over to your traffic. Get a last look at that.
1: We've been through traffic.
2: Jamming in traffic with Y.
3: Yeah, go! In traffic. 8:41, let's see what's happening on the streets. I'll start off in Diepkloof on the N1 northbound. I see slow-moving traffic on the link to the N12 east at Diepkloof interchange. As via N1 southbound, this time spawning stationary vehicle there at Rigel Avenue. Some slow-moving traffic towards Allendale Road, Lapa Imidran on the N1 northbound. I see a crash right before Edenvale Road exit Lapa Bedford View, so please approach cautiously over there. Some roadworks and restrictions towards Smith Street at Bramfontein on the M1. And then moving back to Sandton now, some slow-moving traffic towards Grayston Drive. And then finally, I'll end off down there on Pretoria N4. I see some roadworks and restrictions there at Donkerhoek and Cullinan exit. Now, if you're looking for instant traffic updates, be sure to follow us at Wife from Traffic for Wife Traffic. It's Wasabi.
0: All right. So like I mentioned earlier on, I think clarifying what March and March is all about is super important, right? Because again, lots of media coverage, which means that there's a lot of think pieces on social media. Everyone's got something to say. And so we lose the reason why March and March exists to begin with. So Jacinta, let's clarify. March and March, is it a political party? Is it a movement?
4: A March and March is a movement, not a political party, not going to be a political party.
0: Okay. Is March and March against all foreign nationals?
4: March and March is against undocumented illegal immigrants in the country and foreigners who are carrying out documents but have attained them fraudulently so and who are breaking the laws of the country.
0: Okay. Does March and March decide which race they go after or which race they choose to focus on, or is it all undocumented foreign nationals?
4: March and March is focused solely on putting South Africans first and making sure that anyone who's in the country legally is out of the country. And it starts with our own communities. And those who are in the white communities, if they do know of illegal immigrants that they wish for us to remove, they must let us know. But until now, we're still waiting. Nobody has come to give us names of white illegal immigrants that they know.
0: Okay. And then last question is March and March xenophobic?
4: I think after 32 years, we can't wake up one morning and decide we're xenophobic when millions and millions of people who are not South African are living in the country. Mm. Surely that decision should have been made when we were born. The same way racism is taught when you grow up. By the age of 10, you already know that you're a racist. Mm. 10 is even old. Mm. So we can't be xenophobic in our old age after living with people so many years. People must self-introspect and find out exactly why South Africans are saying they're tired of you being in their country legally, and what are you doing in their country that makes South Africans fed up of you. Mm. You can't be scapegoating us by saying

0: we're scapegoating migrants.
1: Yeah, makes no sense.
0: No, it doesn't.
1: Not at all.
0: Mm-mm.
2: How do you feel about the outliers, in the sense of there's this message that you are trying to push and trying to lead with, but obviously you can't control everyone who's identifies with the movement. There might be outliers who might take things too extreme, mm-hmm. and mm-hmm. who might fuel all the fear.
0: Yeah, true.
2: But I know it might not be your intention.
0: Mm.
2: So how do you feel about
0: Very
2: those?
0: Good question. So it's always in our wording. That's the best that we can do, because there's other movements. I say this all the time. March and March is not the only movement that's out there. There's plenty of other civic movements who are on the ground even today, making sure that they remove illegal immigrants. We can only be held responsible for the things that we say and the things that we do. We can't be held responsible for all the actions that are happening out there. That would be like saying that government is responsible for everyone who goes out there and has unprotected sex. You know what I mean? Because at the end of the day, if their messaging is saying, here are condoms, use them to protect yourself, and people don't do that, we can't say it's government's fault that people are not using it at the end of the day. So I don't understand why people always want to pin us against something that we don't represent. They always say, oh, you've always said even people who are documented, undocumented, I still stand today. Show us a video. Show me a video where I have said that people, whether they're documented or undocumented, must leave the country.
1: Mm.
0: And I will retract that statement. I'm waiting. Nobody until now has given
1: You've
0: me that video.
1: You've been asking for that video.
0: Nobody has given me that video until now. You know, show me a video where I have incited violence and said people must be killed or hurt or harmed. I am consistent in my messaging that when we say go back to your country and fix it, it's because we want an Africa that works for all of us.
1: Mm.
0: Africa is one of the continents that, not even one, the continent with the richest continent, with the most minerals. But because of our leaders who are there in their positions until they're 91 years old, who are behaving like dictators, who instill fear in their people, and their people retaliate and retreat and then run to other countries as a solution, that's why we find ourselves here. We can't make running away to other people's countries a solution for every time we have a problem with our own government. Because I'm telling you today that the same way they're running to other countries and we are retreating now is the same way we're going to be running to other people's countries, because we're retreating against our own government.
1: Mm.
0: We must never retreat if we're unhappy with something that our government is doing. We must always let them know, hold them accountable. It's their problem that they left the borders open. And the minute we start saying, oh, the borders are open, if I say anything, I'm xenophobic, let me move to another country. What happens afterwards? We start becoming the very same people that we have a problem with in our own country. And we can't have that. We have a history in this country. People died for this country. I say this all the time. They didn't die so that we must be tourists in other countries because our country is falling apart. They didn't die so that we can sit for hours and grannies are dying in hospitals because they're not getting access. They didn't die so that people don't have access to schools and they're flocking into areas where they want to create economic opportunities for themselves because their countries are failing them. The same way our struggle heroes died for us is the same way they must have they must be their own struggle heroes in their own country and die for their country. You can't be running away from Nangwanga or Tinibu or whoever you're running away from and come to South Africa and we become a solution to your problem in your country. If that's the solution, trust me, every single person who's got a problem in their country is going to come to South Africa.
1: I think that also what gets me about the situation is that border control is not just a South African thing.
0: Yeah.
1: There's countries all over the world whose borders are protected to make sure that whoever is coming into the country is someone that we know, we can trace, we know where you're coming from, and we know why you are here. So it is quite interesting that people say, because we are asking those questions, we are xenophobic.
0: Trust me, you know, with you guys interviewing, like asking basic questions and not interrogating me, going the vicious, you know, interrogating
1: There's no need
0: route,
1: for that.
0: They will say you are favoring what we're doing. Because trust and believe me, in the minds of people who've made up their minds that they don't want illegal immigrants or people who are in the country illegally to leave because they are victims of their own country, anything that you say is wrong. But when you ask them practical things, they'll tell you, for example, the Eastern Cape is apparently closing down certain schools.
1: Oh, wow.
0: Because people are migrating from the Eastern Cape to come to other places where there's economic opportunities. They're not closing them down because we said illegal immigrants, foreigners are in schools. So it means that where the people in the Eastern Cape are relocating to, those schools are congested. On top of the congestion, there's other people now coming in from their own countries, bringing their their own children.

0: children to get this free education. We have about 250,000+ foreign children in our schools currently. Some of them are undocumented. And that is what we're saying, that all these opportunities that you are giving when those schools are closing, why don't you centralize those places and create schools that have swimming pools, that have tennis courts, that have things like robotics and other things that South African children can benefit from, instead of trying to create schools for more and more people to come in from outside? It doesn't make sense.
1: All right, we're going to continue the chat with Jacinta in the next couple of moments. Again, the Way Up is all about respect. It's not about, you know, creating... what is it called on the internet? Clickbait. Clickbait moments. 100%. If you've got voice notes, send them through. We're going to be taking those very soon and just seeing what Jacinta has to say to your questions.
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0: Jacinta Ngobese Zuma joining us in the studio this morning. 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
2: All right, like we mentioned earlier on, if you've got questions, send them through. 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
3: Nia, yeah, we might have to do way up until 10 a.m.
2: I think that's fine. 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
3: I'm just there's joking. Too many voice notes. Nklivo and TM23, I think you guys are asking the same thing.
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2: Morning.
4: I mean, I just have two questions, guys. Ngiyacela nje bandla, inhliziyo yami yabona. My sister ngiyamuzwa athi machi mu I remove only illegal immigrants, yabo. But ukazi lo konje ubana ngimazi igama lakhe nje, and I don't even need to even know it nje, angazi ubani, but yeah. He was going tearing around everyone that's a foreign national and specifically black that they must go documented or not. He was not saying undocumented foreign nationals must go. He said if you are not from this country you must go, and specifically to blacks. Mara mabehlangana nobongamla babetshela ukuthi bona I'm not from here, mara I've been staying in Fremantle, bafuna ukubanikezana namahug. So that's very contradictory, guys. Like, the movement, you know, you're right, yeah, but abantu benu elisebenzisana nabo bahamba bahagana nabanye abantu, even though they say why bona bangabatshela ukuthi go back and so on.
2: Okay,
3: he's talking
5: first
3: about
5: of all, first of all, okay, I don't know, I think they'll account for themselves. Mm-hmm. But here's one of the things I want to talk about. First of all, you can't say uhage a white person, therefore it makes it wrong. That person was a journalist from outside of South Africa. They came to do journalism, then leave.
2: Mm.
5: They're not.
2: It's not the same thing.
5: It's not the same thing. People see, I don't know what this thing is. I know we have a history with white people. I know majority of them probably will never even like us. But at the end of the day, we are in a country that embraces a rainbow nation. It was not our choice. It was the people that came before us that decided we have a rainbow nation. That's why you take them to the same schools, you integrate, whatever you want to do. So I'm saying, Ugutsu, we cannot be now held accountable for skin color when we're talking about immigration. Mm. Immigration must remain about immigration. And skin color must be a skin color. When we're talking about race issues, we must be able to sit down with white people and say, hey, nyapeta, here and here and here and here. But when we're talking about immigration, we can't be talking to South Africans and saying, immigration, you are white, you must go.
2: That's not
5: the
2: message.
5: The same
2: yeah.
5: thing. Mm. It's not. Mm. It's not. Mm. Because if we do that, then we'll end up deflecting issues. This mixer isn't there. You know, when we talk about immigration, guys, let's stick to immigration. That's what we're talking about. Immigration, illegal immigration, undocumented illegal people in the country. Simple.
2: Okay. That clarifies it.
3: Sorry to paint Livo again, but he had another question that I wanted to hear your answer on.
4: Then my number for me, I'm only always two. Whichever the voice note is gonna come through, either on your side or foot band. I support Heidi Lindo the ends and other one because of the main reason I support it, because I feel like it's gonna leave us in an open area whereby so one good song listen to this Mrs. Kalela. Guys, in Europe. You know, I have a friend that's a trucker. He can travel from Italy to Austria. No stamping of passport. No immigration, no nothing. Then one of the same people, one of the Baba, then they decide to look. One of the missile today, my sister, I'm up order. Nana. So, to be honest, like, I just feel like we just, I'm asked, but oh well, it is what it is. And now we're movement, we push our sister, but like, the movement, then I feel like it is saving our people of South Africa.
2: Okay, we are running out of time,
5: so,
2: but
5: first
2: a quick
5: all,
2: response. Yeah.
5: First of all, the stamping, no stamping of passports is absolutely not true. We've traveled to Europe, border to border, you get your passport stamped.
2: Mm.
5: But second to that, we can't be putting European standards in a country that's not Europe. We don't have a Europe economy.
2: Mm.
5: Other African countries don't have a Europe economy. Now, they're all moving south. Everyone is coming downwards. And you want us to practice European standards where Spain is doing well, France is doing well in their own respective ways. So, which is exactly our messaging. Other African countries need to do well for themselves so that

0: We can be good neighbors so that people who are coming into the country are documented. We know who they are. We know what they're doing in the country, how long they're going to be staying, and when they're going to be going back. We are trading goods. That's why the truck is going in and out. It's not about the person who's driving the truck. Mm. It's about the goods that the person is carrying in the bag, with the truck. Yeah, if that person decides he wants to live in Europe, he's not just going to live in Europe. He still has to follow a process.
1: Yeah.
0: So people must stop conflicting issues. I still say, when you talk about Europe, Europe has standards that are adapted in Europe because Europe has an economy that is European. Mm. South Africans
1: and we
0: are
1: struggling
0: not there. Right
1: yeah.
0: now.
1: I'm so sorry.
0: South Africans have the youngest economy. We can't be now made to house everyone just because we're trying to keep up with European standards.
1: I'm so sorry to cut you off there, Jacinta, but thank you so much.
0: Thank
1: it's
0: you.
1: Been incredible having you on the show this morning.
0: Thank you
1: for
0: so
1: being
0: much,
1: as open, as passionate, as honest, transparent as you have been this
0: thank
1: morning.
0: You.
1: We do appreciate it. If you'd like to read
0: and
1: more,
0: Happy Women's
1: Month. Happy Women's Month! Yay! If you'd like to read more, see more, be sure to go and follow Jacinta and March and March on the socials if you'd like to learn more. Before we say goodbye, I've got something for you.
2: Have an extraordinary morning with The Way Up.
1: The law demands justice, but family demands loyalty. 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And just like that, we gotta wrap it up. We'll see you again tomorrow, 5 to 9 a.m. here on Y. I think let's keep it nice and easy this morning. We're just going to say goodbye. Jacinta, would you like to be a part of our goodbye?
0: Yeah,
1: so basically,
0: sure.
1: We're going to do our little thing, say our name, your name, his name, and then we're just going to say goodbye.
0: All right?
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5: Stories making headlines. Second suspect in Reger Park shooting to appear in court. And U.S. envoy says disarmament of Hamas expected soon. A very good morning. I'm Lindwim Banza. The second suspect arrested in the Reger Park shooting of two police officers is expected to appear in the Boksburg Magistrates Court today. The 24-year-old male suspect joins 23-year-old Regan Collis, who was arrested last week in connection with the killing of two anti-gang unit members and two women in Reger Park. The officer

0: to his company, Medicare 24, saying the matter is currently sub judice. Matlala also declined to comment on allegations that he sent Impalas to suspended Deputy Police Commissioner Shadrack Zibia, saying the matter is subject to ongoing legal proceedings. However, Matlala told the commission that he strongly dislikes alleged political fixer Bran Mokgosi. He said Mokgosi caused him a lot of problems and that their relationship ended following his arrest last year. Matlala said he had no relationship with Mokgosi before the police raided his home on 6 December 2025, adding that Mokgosi contacted him 2 days later and claimed he could help him open a case against the police. Matlala also testified that former police minister Bheki Cele had told him suspended police minister Senzo Mchunu was planning to remove General Dumisani Khumalo and replace him with General Feroz Khan as head of crime intelligence. For Y News, I am Udirile Rabalao in Tshwane.
1: Moving further afield, U.S. Special Envoy and President Donald Trump's son-in-law, Jared Kushner, says the disarmament of Hamas in Gaza could begin within a month. Kushner met with Israeli Prime Minister Benjamin Netanyahu in Cairo yesterday as efforts continued to advance the second phase of the Gaza ceasefire. About 1,260 Palestinians have reportedly been killed since the U.S.-backed ceasefire took effect 10 months ago. Kushner says the remaining hurdle is securing cooperation from both sides as efforts continue to move the ceasefire process forward.
2: We could be seeing progress, you know, in as little as 30 days, hopefully on, you know, starting to take some of the weapons out and hopefully, filling in some of the tunnels as well in the next 60 to 90 days as well. So progress could come quite soon, but we do need cooperation from both sides.
1: Recapping your top story this hour. The second suspect arrested in the Reicha Park shooting of two police officers is expected to appear in the Boksburg Magistrates Court today. Do follow us on X and on Instagram at YFM for Y News. I'm Lindiwe Mbanza.
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4: Jamming in traffic with Y.
5: Good morning. 5 minutes past the hour 9. Let's have a quick look at your roads. But just before we do, a big thank you goes out to Lindy and Banza for that beautiful news bulletin coming again at the top of the hour. Let's kick it off on the N1 southbound. A stationary vehicle is at John Foster Drive, so kindly do take note of that. And in Midrand, on the N1 southbound, slow moving traffic towards Olifantsfontein Road. N12 westbound, there is an unfortunate crash just before the ramp to Eden Vale, so kindly also do take note of that. N1 southbound, a stationary vehicle after Olifantsfontein Road once more, and the four ways on the N1 northbound, the slow-moving traffic towards Winnie Mandela Drive. And we move to the richest square mile in Africa, Sandton. M1 northbound, a slow-moving traffic towards Egreston Drive. And in Melrose, on the M1 southbound, slow-moving traffic as well towards Corlett Drive. We take it all the way to Bramfontein on the M1 northbound, slow-moving traffic as well towards the Empire Road. And on the N1 northbound, a stationary vehicle after Rivonia Road. And let's wrap it up all the way in Bedford View on the N12 westbound. There's an unfortunate crash before the Eden Vale Road exit. That's about it for your traffic. Next update coming to you at the top of the hour. And that's about it for your traffic. If there's anything you feel we may or we might have missed, kindly do feel at ease to let us know using the hashtag YTraffic across all social media platforms and our Y World app. It's a beautiful Tuesday, so that means this week is steadily moving. Yeah, some Sunil Musician and some Mess Music, our very own Venom, and also Ukelani to kickstart the show. It's going to be a good one. Giddy up, let's go. Good morning, let's blow up.
6: Karen. Giving the city the ultimate glow up. Only on Y.

0: flavor and repeat. 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

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Happy Women's Month. Why?

0: So it's called Call Me Back. Of course, Kehlani, T-Pain, and Lil Jon. My team in the studio is laughing because I said Kehlani. Like, she indeed is Kehlani, man. Soon coming to South Africa. We're so excited. A brand new album that she just released, you know, not so long ago, called Kehlani. Can't wait to have it in South Africa. 22 minutes after the hour 9, the glow up on Y is officially on your radio. The uncle from the ghetto who's always doing big things on your radio is officially in the hizzy. And, you know, it's the 18th of August. If it's your birthday today, happy birthday. If you're celebrating something special, congratulations. And also, if it's a difficult one, don't stress. We're here to take out the mid out of your mid morning.
1: Karen, giving the city the ultimate glow up. Only on Y.
0: All right, so now that the nitty gritties are out of the way, we always kick off the first hour of the show with a little something that we call With It or Waste It. Now, the big idea here is

0: is, we all have, you know, things in life that we believe we have some sort of a great divide, and that is really influenced by how we were raised, what we grew up being exposed to, and what we believe as people, right? So as we grow and as we experience things, there might be culture clashes, and sometimes you're on different sides of the fence about different things, and that's exactly why we have With It or Waste It, because I want to see where you stand and why you stand where you stand. Of course, we try to, you know, come through with some sort of like a harmony at the end of it, you know, because you want to understand, oh, you feel that way about something because of what you've been exposed to, you think that way because of a certain reason, right? And we just want to just have a harmonious society at the end of all of this. So I need you to try help me figure out today and just establish, you know, a form of standing. I want to know where you're standing today when it comes to asking for your lobola money back. Huh? Is it a yay or a nay? Now, here is a scenario. Let's say you're madly in love with your partner and you both decide, nah, man, we're ready for marriage. You send your uncles to go pay lobola, but let's say maybe sometime later, like maybe a month later, you found out that she's pregnant and it's not your child, or you just find out that she's not who you thought she was. Do you ask for your lobola money back? Ladies, you find out that maybe your partner impregnated someone else a month later and she's about to give birth, and for some reason, cheating and infidelity is a deal breaker to you. Do you return his lobola money? Are you with it? Do you want us to waste it? Do you believe in asking for your lobola money back? Now, culture works differently for us, and I do know some families do feel good. Hey, lobola. Giving that back is some sort of like a bad omen. Some believe taking it back is a bad omen, and some feel like, hey, baba, hey. We're trying ukakha ubhlobo obuhle nabakhekanga. So how about you spin me with a quick refund? Does it work like that? I think this one is going to be quite interesting. I'd like to find out from you, my wires, and the ladies as well, you know, at large. But Amachita, I've got a feeling they're going to love this one because they might be opinionated, because ilobola mostly ikhubaza nina as Amachita. So asking you if you would ever ask for ilobola yakho back from umuntu, especially makakudalela ezinye, man. Umuntu akudalela, umuntu akwenzela izinto ezingadingakali. What are you going to do? How are you going to handle that situation? Are you just going to walk away? Or are you going to be like, bomalume, how about ivula mlomo yam? Backspin. Send through that voice note on the Wire World app. Alternatively, we are at Wire across all socials. Let's have fun this hour. I feel like let's burn the roof.
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I'm not even going to get into my experiences because, I'll start a huge fight. Let's get into it. Playing in the background, Aura by Taps. And not forgetting also Susty. Enjoy it. 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

0: This one is called Gibos, PLG, Chanti, Unatile Paka, and Chantonic Soul Wa Afrika. 51 minutes after the hour 9, so many voice notes coming through on the Y World app. Thank you so much for those. I'm going to do my absolute best to cut through most of them as I can. We're going to kick it off with the ladies as well. Beautiful opinions coming through. I really, really, really, really am stunned for this one. I'm just going to play with Andiswa first. Let's get into it.
1: Morning, Karen. Unjan Karakar.
0: Good, good. How are you?
1: Ngesintu. Ilobola, it is allowed to go to Buyele. So the guy can send the uncles to go fetch ilobola like, but it depends on the situation. So I think if maturation in a relationship counts, and if there were kids involved, if there are kids, I'll tell you lobola back. And if you say for like 5 years, 6 years, there's no lobola, and as there's no cut off, but they seem to it is allowed. Am I worth it? It depends. If it means if the guy gets his money back, it's a clean break, then yeah, like my discussion, if that's what a clean break is gonna look like, then cool.
0: What a mess. What a stressful one. Thank you, Andy. Always so good to hear from you. I hope you're driving safe. Tandega, hello.
2: Hello, Mawaya. Hello, Karen. Karakarasewai. This topic is very deep, hey? But it's beyond imali for me now. Because if you want, let's say a guy, maybe we're breaking up. Ufuna imali ya Quebec. So how is he gonna take me back to my ancestors? Because my thing is, Mavak Lobola, back beer, they introduce you to the other family to say, this is our newest edition. So if you take the money back, me na umbisela kanjani to my original ancestors? That's a question for everyone who's listening.
0: Sure, Tandega, I was saying, Mr. T, hello.
3: What up, the wires? What up, family? Hope y'all doing good. Hope everyone's doing good. So my take with this is, it goes both ways. Firstly, it's not really about the money. That's what I'd like to say. Because, like, for example, let's say you were to take your sister out or your mom out. Or let's say your sister, and then for maybe a good holiday for a week or ever on holiday, you know, you spend everything you don't want, and everything's on you, and then you get back home and just so happens that, like, for example, you just take your dad's car. Or you brought a girl over or something, you know, and then she ends up snitching on you. You wouldn't necessarily want your money back now, because, like, you done it out of the goodness of your heart, right? So even when you do lobola whatsoever, it's you done this out of the goodness of your heart. So it is what it is. However, it's also selfish for a woman to actually go out and cheat, knowing that the guy actually went all out. You know what I mean? Spending that money on her. Besides the money, like, I feel like when it gets to the point of lobola and all that, weddings, and you should already have that mindset that, you know what, whatever it is that's going to distract me, I'm going to have to avoid and keep it. I'm going to have to stay away from all those things. Mind you, when a monster is a piece, which means you were never ready. So it's really unfair for you to have joined the person in whatever commitment that you all decided to have and then go out and your fair. Sis.
0: Yo, really?

0: crazy stuff, man. Kitumeti, coming through with that. I'm so sorry for the last part of the voice note. Sincerest apologies about that. Let's move on to Kitumeti.
1: Hey, nah, to be honest with you, I'm taking back my money. I want my money back. No, if it's not working, it's not working. I want it back, you know. So, especially if it's an exorbitant amount. And then the relationship went south. And at that point, it's not because of me, but like, and it's because of my partner. I want my money back, honestly speaking. I want my money back because I came to the parents. I was like, thank you so much for raising such a beautiful, respectful daughter. And then after shot, everything that I thought was there is no longer there. No, I want my money back. My boy, yonke. Or at least if not yonke, at least 70% of the money must come back. I'm talking. Thank you.
0: 70% of the money, you say. Yeah, yes. That's as I mean, inking. Okay, let's take it to Nati Rich Boy.
2: Morning, Karen. How you doing there? Listen, immediately she becomes bastard. I send pay sharp. With my amis will reflect her immediate, with immediate effect. I send pay sharp.
0: Yo. I you know what? I heard a voice note earlier that tried to explain what, you know, the consensus or the big idea behind a wedding is. And I think this is what we need to listen to as a nation. Let's hear this out. Sebo?
3: Morning, Karen. Okay. The concept of lobola, do people really understand what it's about? Because I mean, you understand that lobola, it goes through the wedding. So, more keep lobola or lobola, look, the second side family together. Then charity still, it does not belong to the family. That man is going to is through masi nyoshat elo nyala. Then charity sends is to happy year for prepare lota tali nyalo. I get so when Samahadi is bringing the two families together, then still the money here towards the wedding. So basically, it doesn't mean if is into Zambanga, I think the money should go back because the money was supposed to go through the wedding and the wedding did not happen. So, my little boy, I think it should go back.
0: I think that's a fresh perspective, you know, when you think, okay, this is what we were supposed to do for Kutumshatu Wenzege, but it ended up not happening at all. So, velege, it means the money was never used. So, let's take it back. I think then, for me, that is a stance that makes sense. Let's go to the last voice note, Lefoko Trust. It's always so good to hear from you, my friend. Sawubona.
4: Makhaya Mutsedzwa with a beautiful glow up. Umanyambos omuhle. Honestly speaking, I wouldn't lie to you. Leshani sileni hamba kanjena. Emotionally, you will feel like that because you want your lobola money back. But culturally, that's something else. You know what I mean? It's a different ball on its own. You feel? Fana kutsha like this is say kutsi ibisel chithekile lichithekile. Understand? So the best way, like, you know, for your reputation, for your whatsoever and everything like that, just move on. Understand? If ever, especially if ever like, pregnant, what opinions is, I just move on and just let it be. So nah, just let it be. Best believe, trust.
0: Yo, best believe, trust. I don't know. I'm going to try just take this all in because you can just try being, you know, imagine being in such a very, very hectic situation. How do you even handle it? How do you go about it? Right? How do you feel? Would you ask for your lobola money back? On the other side of this, wait for Olindo Mpanza to share her opinion and then we give you the verdict.
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0: The road to Manila runs through Johannesburg, and South Africa's best 3-on-3 basketball teams are heading to the Red Bull Half Court National Final happening Saturday, the 22nd of August at Klipspruit Sports Center, rather in Soweto, and EY is pulling up. 16 men's and 8 women's teams will battle for the national titles and a place at the World Final in Manila in the Philippines. 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
1: Being that girl doesn't happen overnight. It's the everyday choices, bold actions, and her words that inspire.
2: The reason why I fought as hard as I did in Brantford, I wanted it known that it was Winnie Mandela and that it was a woman. And I would take on the enemy. As much as they oppressed me, I decided I will fight them to the last drop of my blood, and I will show them that women are going to bring about change in South Africa. And we did.
1: Her echoes. Celebrating women on Y.
0: All right, with it away, so we've got to wrap up the conversation as promptly as we possibly can. Lindi Mbanza's in the house, and we're asking you, would you ever, Sissy, ask for your lobola money back? Good morning, Sissy.
3: Good morning.
0: How are you?
3: I'm good. How are you?
0: Hey, Nazogi's lobola.
3: I mean, because I can't ask for my money back.
0: Would you give it back, right, if you knew Gutu Wena was dal?
3: No, I wouldn't.
0: What do you mean?
3: I wouldn't, because what do you mean you want your lobola money back? Your intention was to marry me, right?
0: Yeah, ma, why when I was dala?
3: No, but maso uzo landi mali yako.
0: Okay, I guess, look, would you ask, you know, for your lobola money back? Because let's just kaza ezumdeni. Asking for, you know, asking for or taking your lobola money back. As far as that stands today, I think we are with it. If a person is dialing it, they must give it back your koala boy.
3: No, man.
0: There's a song that says, "Hey, Cheriaco, I Cheriaco, yes, dala man." I'm a news, Lindy.
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3: Stories making headlines. Lebogang Mayile raises concern over the impact of ongoing gang related gun violence on teaching and learning in Westbury. And Tupac Shakur trial ongoing. A very good morning. I'm Lindiwe Mbanza. Gauteng Education MEC Lebogang Mayile has raised concern over the impact of ongoing gang-related gun violence on teaching and learning in Westbury. Three young people were fatally shot yesterday, while two others sustained critical injuries in the incident. Police have launched an investigation into the shooting as concerns grow over safety in the community. ABC spokesperson Honorabile Lupelwana says police have maintained a visible presence in the area, while the department continues to rely on SAPS for security assessments and appropriate interventions.
4: One of those shot has been confirmed as a learner from RW Fix Secondary School. Learners who missed their preliminary examinations because of the unsafe environment will be afforded an opportunity to write. MEC Maile is also troubled by the proliferation of dangerous weapons, including guns, among young people. The department will monitor school safety while relying on the South African Police Service, including the Anti-Gang Unit and other

0: of the scene and highlighted significant gaps in the original post-mortem. The court has also heard testimony about the alleged torture, intimidation, and interrogation of political detainees by apartheid-era security branch officers. Mabelane's family has long rejected the official version of events, and the final hearing will now seek to piece together what happened to the young activist in the final moments of his life. For One News, I am Lebohang Dashe in Johannesburg.
1: To this now, prosecutors have described former gang leader Dwayne Kefa D. Davis as the mastermind behind the 1996 murder of rapper Tupac Shakur. Now, Davis, who has pleaded not guilty, is accused of orchestrating the drive-by shooting in Las Vegas, although prosecutors acknowledge he did not pull the trigger. They allege the killing was planned in retaliation after Davis' nephew, Orlando Anderson, was involved in a fight with Shakur hours earlier. Chief Deputy District Attorney Binu Palal portrayed Davis as the ringleader of the group responsible for the shooting.
2: And 2.5 hours later, after Tupac and Suge engaged in the beating of Orlando Anderson, Tupac is gunned down in a drive-by shooting from a white Cadillac in an act of revenge. During those 2.5 hours, you will learn that the defendant was escalating and planning the retribution for the beating of his beloved nephew. Dwayne Davis did not pull the trigger, but what he did do was plan the retaliation for the beating of his nephew. You will learn that Dwayne Davis got the gun. You will learn that he got into a white Cadillac. You will learn when the opportunity presented itself for retribution, Dwayne Davis made sure that the shooters were armed and ready.
1: However, Davis's defense has called the prosecution case fiction, questioning the evidence and the decades-long investigation. Recapping your top story this hour, Gauteng Education MEC Lebogang Mayile has raised concern over the impact of ongoing gang-related gun violence on teaching and learning in Westbury. Do follow us on X and on Instagram at YFM for Y News. I'm Lindy Bimpanza.
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4: jamming in traffic with Y.
5: Thank you very much, Mampanza, for that beautiful news update. It's 6 minutes past the hour 10. Let's have a quick look at your roads, shall we? We kick it off in Bedford View on the N3 northbound. The slow-moving traffic on the link to the N12 east at Ikaluli's interchange. And on the N1 southbound, a stationary vehicle at Riggle Avenue. Houghton Estate on the M1 southbound. There is slow-moving traffic, and that is towards Riveria Road. And on the R21 southbound, a stationary vehicle just at Griffiths Road. Bedford View, you're up next on the N12 R24 westbound. There's also just some slow-moving traffic on both routes towards the Kalulis interchange. And on the N1 southbound, a stationary vehicle that is at the Deep Kloof interchange. We wrap it up on the N1 southbound. There are roadworks and traffic restrictions at Atterbury Road. So kindly do make necessary time adjustments, especially if you are traveling in a hurry. That's about it for your traffic. Next update coming through at the top of the hour. If there's anything you feel we may or we might have missed, kindly do let us know using the hashtag YTraffic across our social media platforms and our Y World app that is free to use and download. All right, it's the 10 o'clock hour. That means the vibes are just getting strong. Y cheer on the glow up, but you can expect to keep you fired up this hour. Some Goon flavor, some Amos, some KO, and not forgetting J. Cole World. It's going to be a good one. Let's glow up.
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This one is called Hotela. Of course, on this one, it's a KO. It's not alone, man. Utanya Devs, it's called Mapuma. It's a very good, feel-good song. I think it's one of those songs for me that makes me excited for Intwasatlobo, which is like spring and

0: also a Sama. I'm so excited for that, man. It's one of those feel good songs that just have the ability to, you know, just take your day all the way to the top. It's 19 minutes past the hour 10. Really excited because on a Tuesday it means we're taking care of ourselves. And how exactly do we do that? Medical myth busters this morning. Now, growing up, we heard all kinds of medical statements from our parents and grandparents that we never really got to verify. And what made it worse is that we were also never really allowed to ask questions when an adult has spoken. Everything they say is the gospel truth. And we're older now, we can interrogate and find out exactly what is a myth and what is factual from all of those statements that are given to us. Today, we're finding out from Baba Lomohale, the dietitian, that you never thought you needed, if too much sugar intake really does cause sugar diabetes. Is it a myth or is it just another story we're about to just, you know, bust as a myth? So stay close.
1: 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The echoes of women become the soundtrack of generations. Happy Women's Month. Why? The Glow Up, Monday to Friday, 9 a.m. to 12 p.m. on Y.

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1: We've all been failed by the system. Umbali Dlamini is no different. 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
3: I wonder if your girlfriend is listening to the show right now, like, what would she think?
4: So here's my thing, right? My girl is the same spec as Claire. She kind of gets
3: it. Yeah. I mean, when you said no makeup dress, I said, Oh my goodness, I'm seeing it right now.
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5: I'll be like, baby, you do understand. I wouldn't even have a crush on you if I didn't have a crush on Claire first.
3: So thank her.
5: Do you understand? 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
3: Come on.
5: Of where I am today.
4: Hallelujah, bro.
5: I know my girl will be mad, but if it was Claire Mawisa and Claire was like, yo, Tools, let's go grab lunch, I'll be like, baby, I love you. But.
3: The cows are going to the Mawisas, baby.
5: Oh my gosh, okay, I'm breathing hard.
3: You are getting sick of your sweater. It's okay.
5: Yeah.
3: You can breathe. You can breathe. It's a tough one. Wars.
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6: 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It's why. Karen, giving the city the ultimate glow up. 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

0: This one is called Luto, DJ Jaivani, Smuggy 08, Wesley Keys. Not forgetting the amazing DeRose on the vocals. 30 minutes after the hour 10, Ngomakasana Barake, 10:30. It's still the glow up on Y. Medical Myth Busters is exactly what is happening this beautiful Tuesday morning. Now, the big conversation is, does too much sugar intake cause sugar diabetes? I need to know this because I'm one of the culprits that's just utterly obsessed with sugar. Dietitian Ubaba Lomohale joins us today to debunk this medical myth. So let's do that.
1: Karen Mtetwa on Y.
0: Babizi in the Heezy. Thank you for joining us this morning here on Y. We're so elated to have you. I feel so guilty just looking at you because I started my morning with an energy drink that has like tons amount of sugar. I'm going to be honest. Like, you know, it doesn't help to lie. Like, I should own myself and the things I do. So when I think at the thought of sugar, it's one of the things that I know I am heavily, heavily addicted to. So, Esh, today, Jay, when we go into this conversation, go easy on me, baby. Thank you so much for joining us. Yeah.
2: Hi.
0: Are you shy? She literally just said, can I? No, of course you may. Talk to us, you know. Thank you so much for joining us this morning. I mean, I'm going to just go straight into it also for the sake of time, you know. Many people say someone gets sugar diabetes, right? Because of, I don't know, maybe too much sugar growing up. So maybe fizzy drinks, you know, sweets and stuff like that. Is it really a true phenomenon? Like, how does it actually come about, diabetes?
2: Oh, that is such a beautiful question. You know, many people refer to diabetes as, you know, sugar diabetes, you know, basically just thinking that if you consume a lot of sweets or sugary drinks, that's the only way that you can get this chronic illness. But then we have definitions, scientific definitions of diabetes, you know. So with diabetes also, it is classified or categorized into two. So we have type 1 diabetes as well as type 2 diabetes. Whereas type 1 diabetes is an autoimmune disease where basically the immune system attacks those insulin producing cells, and you know, because it thinks that it's foreign. So now there's very little to no insulin that is being produced. So now what exactly is insulin? So insulin, we're talking about a hormone that is supposed to be secreted to come and regulate our blood sugar levels, especially when we eat. Again, then we have the type 2 diabetes now, which is the one that is usually lifestyle related, weight related, age related, genetics related now, where the body does not necessarily respond properly to the insulin that is being produced.
0: I look at that and I'm thinking to myself, then what is the correlation between sugar, you know, as it is, and diabetes, and why is it so popularly referred to as sugar diabetes?
2: Okay, so like I said, Jorge, remember when we're looking at diabetes, it is a condition where the sugar levels are increased in our blood. Again, so that's where now people come in and say it's called sugar diabetes, and it's mainly caused by sweets or sugar, refined sugars rather.
0: Okay,
2: right?
0: Yeah.
2: So
0: yeah.
2: Now, when it comes to sugar in itself, it does not directly cause diabetes. Again, it does, yes, indeed, elevate our sugar levels, but it does not necessarily cause it directly to say, Jorge, okay, if you're eating too much sugar or too much sweets or drinking too much cold drink, then automatically you're going to have
0: diabetes. Diabetic. Okay. Well,
2: there are many factors, in fact, that you know,
0: influence okay.
2: One to have type 2 diabetes.
0: Okay, yeah. I really do get that. And you did say also genetics and lineage, yeah. Also, like, it really does play a big role. I'm also going to go into something that's really sensitive right now. But I think how you answered really sparked that question in my head, you know. A lot of managing of your diabetes or any kind of chronic illness requires you to live a certain kind of life. And that means a good diet, you know, trying to just, your BMI needs to make sense. And I think there's so many things that pour into that. So when we're looking at, for example, let me take myself, you know, a Karen who is fully figured and isn't really the most, you know, I don't know, safest person when it comes to taking care of her own diet, and then you slap on a solution like something that's really popular right now, like abo Ozempiki, like does that really then nullify the effect of the insulin resistance in your body, or is there still work that has to be done? Because I feel like right now it's a very popular thing that we are just slapping on top of things. Just be like, oh, I'm too fat. I'm not doing this properly. Oh, there's insulin resistance in the body. Ozempic.
2: Yeah. That's the thing, though, with many people. I get it. They are trying to get the shortest cut ever.
0: Wait. Guys, managing weight is so difficult. I'm not going to lie.
2: I know. Shame, it really is, even for myself. Okay, you know, it is quite difficult, and also, especially in women as well, because women have some women, they have underlying conditions, you know, like your PCOS, which also contributes to one, to struggle with weight loss. One understand? So now, we need to still find a way that we're going to make. You know, losing weight, not only a quick fix, but it should be something that you make a lifestyle of. Well, I understand. So that's the problem that we now have, is that people want a shortcut, but they don't know, hurry, if I'm going to go on Ozempic, I still need to see a dietitian, you know, to manage the side effects of being on Ozempic.
0: And I mean, there's so many other things, your Mounjaros and stuff and stuff, right? When we come back, we go deeper into this conversation. I think maybe in this instance, we take accountability of how we can actually put ourselves in a position to be healthier and make greater decisions instead of trying to maybe slap on, you know, solutions that are deeper than the problems that we are causing. The conversation today, does too much sugar intake cause sugar diabetes? Of course, we are in conversation with Babalo, who is an amazing dietitian. If you got any questions, send them through on the Y World app. Alternatively, we are at Y across all socials. All you need to do for me, my friend, is stay close.
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There's no problem when the answer is why. 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

0: Wherever you are, I'm shining on dancer, nyana, I'm dancer. This song's called Umdanzo Nyana. It's Cowboy, Fada Figure, Papiki, Lim Crazy. And not forgetting we make Deep Dozer. They bring us to 46 minutes after the hour 10. Still the glob on why medical meth buttons on a beautiful Tuesday. Speaking of old things, does too much sugar intake cause a sugar diabetes? Of course, I'm not a dietitian, so I have to have a dietitian in the house. Pigisan this morning, son. Of course, I'm joined by Baba Lomohale. Now, if you know me, I always have those inside jokes. Mawaya, did you know? Inside joke. When Babalo got into studio, we realized that she went to the same high school from grade 8 up until matric, same class as our sound engineer, Untombi. And they were like calling each other with full names and surnames. Like, hey, lava vela bazela niskela, hey? But look at them today, dietitians and sound engineers. I love the sound of that. I love women doing amazing things. That's sugar. Cause sugar diabetes? Well, let's get back into that conversation.
1: Karen Mtetwa on Y.
0: Now, Babizi, we go back into this conversation, and I think there's so many things to ask, you know, in this instance. You said, like, it is influenced by, you know, genetics, your diet, and stuff like that, and we really do try to get the picture. So for someone who's sitting at home who says, I've seen so many of these situations, and someone's like, oh, my sugar intake is not even that high, but, like, I'm diabetic. How? You know? If we try to go into the science of it, you know, and maybe how that would come about. One that you've already noted is genetics.
2: Yeah.
0: But what else again would result in something like this? Because we are supposed to put amanzi and we are chima, we sugar like our time, but boom, here's what it is. I mean, besides genetics, could there be another factor?
2: Yeah, 100%. So there is a couple of factors, and one that we will mention right now is excessive weight, right? So, So now, when a person has excessive fat in their body, that already puts you at risk of insulin resistance, right? So now, when you are insulin resistant, you are at a greater risk of now developing type 2

0: stress because oh my word. So when we look at taking accountability and doing what needs to happen for your overall diet to change, right? You take things into consideration like your body weight, your physical activity, and I don't know, sometimes it's genetics because you say there are, you said it's OPS or OCS that some women go through. You know, maybe that makes it difficult for them to shed weight in comparison to other people. Like, what are other effective ways that we can try and acclimatize ourselves to in order to just make sure that we keep ourselves from, you know, acquiring the unfortunate diabetes type 2?
1: No, Shane, that is such a beautiful question. And one of the most effective ways is the diet, guys. I cannot stress this enough. That's why I went to become a dietitian, so that I can educate you guys on such things, you know. So another thing that I will mention, however, is also just regularly going to the doctor or your GP, you know. Oskaya fela hosethi ole geu. I wonder when you're on the last stage, you know, and now we just have to try by all means, you know. Yeah. So definitely just going to do your regular checkups with your GP, and then also just visiting a dietitian so that they can help you to, you know ways in which you can prevent that weight gain, for example, or the excessive fat from becoming or rather leading to that type 2 diabetes. So then now we would be looking at ways in which we are going to try to reduce the weight instead of now trying to fight off this diabetes. See, now we're managing the diabetes. Now, understand? So we need to look at preventative measures first, which is the diet, physical activity, and also just regularly checking with your GP your sugar levels.
0: Sure. I think when it also comes to this, it requires us to be very intentional and very accountable for the kind of lifestyles, you know, we choose for ourselves. So your alcohol intake as well, things like that, do you feel like it is some sort of like a contributing factor, especially because it does really impose on your diet, you know, and how you are, mindful of the intake or the things you put into your body?
1: Yes, 100%. So with alcohol, many people, you know, they see it as a comforting thing. But that comfort is actually leading to something that now we cannot reverse. Because now when we're looking at diabetes, it's a chronic illness. It's irreversible. One understand? So now when it comes to alcohol, like I said, we need to be mindful of the amount of alcohol that we are actually consuming and what type of alcohol we are consuming. So if we're looking at people that actually drink a lot of ciders, those ones are the ones that, they have to check themselves, because too much ciders, I mean, ciders generally, they have a lot of sugar. So with alcohol, generally we say that they have free sugars, right? That energy is empty. It's not adding any nutritional value whatsoever. It's just giving you empty calories, and it's a lot of calories. So with those excessive calories, it's then going to lead to any diabetes. Or rather, before it even gets to diabetes, it leads to excessive weight gain. I get
0: the trauma on my face right now. But this is how we live and this is how we learn. Thank you so much for joining us today. I mean, if anyone is listening presently and they feel like they'd like to start this journey, they'd like to get a hold of you, or they'd like to ask, you know, further questions in terms of how they can change their life and their habits around, how can we get a hold of you?
1: So you can get a hold of me on 074-023-5903.
0: Please say that again.
1: 0-7-4-0-2-3-5-9-0-3. Okay. Also at the practice, 183 Church Street, Halfway House. That's in Midrand. That's where my practice is. Also, you could follow me on TikTok as Babalo Mohale Dietitian.
0: And that's where we're going to find all of this information that we need to try and make these big changes in our lives and not wait for the big doom and gloom like you do say. Hey, Aisha Mbozele mina namhlanje. But I guess we are debunking those myths, aren't we? Does too much sugar intake cause sugar diabetes? I hope you understand better today, and I hope that myth has been debunked for you. I hope you understand what puts you in risk and how you can better manage it. Once again, Babalo Mohale, a beautiful

0: Thank you very much, Ms. Mpanza, for that news update. It's currently 4 minutes past the hour of 11. Let's have a prompt look at your roads. We kick it off on the N1 southbound. There is an incident at Albertina Sisulu Road, so kindly do be careful in and around surrounding areas. M1 northbound, a stationary vehicle at the ramp towards N1 north, so do drive with caution. And also N1 northbound, a stationary vehicle, and that is on the northbound direction towards a Flying Saucer interchange. And we move all the way to Boksburg on the N 17 eastbound. There are roadworks and traffic restrictions towards the R21 Rondebult Road, and then we take it all the way to Bedford View on the N12 R24 westbound. There's queuing traffic towards Ikaluli's interchange, and we wrap it up all the way in the N1 northbound, a stationary vehicle as well, towards the Albertina Sisulu Road. All right, that's about it for your traffic. Next update coming through on the Lunch League, but for now, if there's anything you feel we may or we might have missed, kindly do let us know and use the hashtag #WhyTraffic across all social media platforms and our Y World app, all right, to kick start the final hour of the Tuesday edition of All Things The Glow Up, exclusive to Y. We've got some 25K coming your way, some Faceless, some Bobby Cooper, and a couple, just to mention a few. Let's shut it down with a bang. It's going to be a good one, so stay close.
1: Karen, giving the city the ultimate glow up. Only on Y. Y. The Glow Up, Monday to Friday, 9 a.m. to 12 p.m. On Y.

0: 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It's Why. The Glow Up.
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line, that's a hate crime. Bros in a can, throwing hands, that's a cage fight. Big crib, and the gates high, got the canines. Said K-knife, sit right on the waistline. Heard through the grapevine, it don't make wine. They hoping, they pray, I don't

0: 11. So the Globe Online, a Karakarala Sawai, final hour of the show. I did say we're having amazing conversations today. We're speaking all things, the pair drive, and Isanka. So I know, I grew up in Midlands. So, you know, it's one of the most interesting organizations that you know with anyone, young addictions and addictive personality, and they're up to a lot. They always were sent Isanka, but we don't want to just ride on the perception we have of the organization. Today we have two representatives of the brand, but Isanka as a social group. Hi, Leia, say Midlands. We've got Thato Molapisi and Ukeri Wakankosi to have this conversation with us. And most importantly, man, there's a pair drive they're up to. We want to hear all about it. So let's get into it.
1: Here, we don't rise and shine, we wake up and glow up.
0: Absolutely, that's what we do. So before we go anywhere, a very, very warm welcome to you, Thato and Gary. Thank you so much for joining us.
2: Thank you.
0: Could be anywhere else. You know, you really could be getting more pads for the pad drive. But you're like, oh, it's fine. We'll spare 30 minutes, an hour for you, Karen. And I really do appreciate it, right? I did say a little bit earlier on that not everyone is privileged enough to know what Isanka is as an organization, what it stands for, and the groundbreaking work it's been doing in communities all over Gauteng for years in the game. So if we were to try first to introduce, you know, the concept of the organization and what it is all about, please. Who wants to take the question? Is it Gary? Is it Deb Zawana? I'm Gerzozo. Okay.
3: Good question. Greetings to all your listeners. The name is Gary Nkosi from Isanka Social Nguve. We are a rehabilitation center. We deal with the rehabilitation and reintegration of service users. Service users is the term we use to bring back the dignity. We avoid calling them
0: addicts or stuff like that. Yeah. I love that. That's really
3: so
0: kind.
3: We refer to them as service users. So what we do, we offer rehabilitation services. We have a program that we run for 6 to 8 weeks. Where we tackle the issue of addictions, drugs, alcohol included. I was listening in earlier on when you were speaking about alcohol. We also touch on the issues of alcohol as well. Then we also have a part where I normally specialize in prevention. Prevention, there's one we touch on, early intervention, where we go to schools, where we go to your malls, your shopping complexes, everywhere where we know we can find our service users. Lapo is where the actual idea or concept, your pets drive or the dignity pet drive came from. So that's how we decided to go, because we see these issues when we are in the schools. And most of these learners, because their dignity gets stripped away because of the lack that they are facing, we decided to go, you know, let's do something to at least bring back the dignity, Gibo, and see how best we can assist to avoid having large number of youth or children that will be dropping out because of isn't this is one anxiety, because you might have something an issue, but then you're not making an at all. Because that's where issues like bullying come in as well. Thank you.
0: We love that. I think that's so beautiful. When we go and take a look at our communities, I think you use such a beautiful, dignifying word called service users, right? And these are the same service users that are giving you context into what our social ills currently are and where we urgently do need a helping hand. And quite evident, you coming through with this drive means you saw a need, you know. This dignity drive is you trying to make sure Uti, those little girls stay in school, and even though they come from impoverished backgrounds that probably cannot afford those sanitary towels for them, you make sure Uti, at least they have a safe haven where they can come and receive that kind of help on a month-to-month basis, which is very, very, like, you know, inspiring. Because if you do it once in a while, I mean, you know, they come and you have these people that come schooling and they give it to you, but it's that once off thing, you know. But at least if they know there's an organization that probably is trying to raise awareness on a regular basis about this, then we have a place to go to. So when I take this to you, Deboho, what exactly is so hard?
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0: that's great, that's great, that's great, that's great.
1: If G's the spot, why's where it's hot? Why? The Glow Up with Karan Mthethwa. Why?
2: Okay.

0: summer. 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
1: Your aura is heard and felt. The echoes of women become the soundtrack of generations. Happy Women's Month. Why? Here, we don't rise and shine. We wake up and glow up.

0: are, you know, highly likely to have people that are from impoverished backgrounds. And this is exactly why we need organizations such as this one to help young people to stay in school, to grow, and also, you know, grow up feeling as dignified people. Because if you don't have your basic needs met, it's quite difficult to show up as your best, strongest, authentic self in the world. So we have a chat about the service users and how we are just championing out to support them during this very interesting time. Now, we go back and we touch into the pad drive, right? If someone is listening and they're like, okay, we understand that you're trying to restore the dignity of the people in the townships, the people at home, the people that are, you know, less fortunate during this time, and they feel like they'd like to get a part of this and help you and contribute or donate, what exactly are you looking for from the public and how can they help you?
1: Okay, the community or the public can join the movement by following our social media pages, official Sanka Soshanguve on both Facebook and TikTok, so they can see the work that we've been doing. They can also check out the items that we normally list, Guma Stories Way to Uguti. This is what we are doing, this is how we are helping, as we are also busy with the Boy Child as well.
0: Yes, so I was about to ask, do you guys have a various, you know, a number of offerings that people can get a part of? So it's not only this dignity pad drive, there's other things that you do, because also we don't want the Boy Child to feel forsaken during this time as well.
1: So what we do for the Boy Child, we have this one we call a free haircut day.
0: Oh, nice. Okay.
1: Normally we see them over the Christmas holidays without new clothes, but then just the fresh haircut. Confidence is over 100.
0: Yeah.
1: So we offer free haircuts for them. Eskolweni. That way, nai dignity and confidence.
0: Absolutely.
1: It's easy for them to interact with the other learners.
0: I love that. So as we go into this dignity pad drive as well, how long is it in motion for? How long is it going to be running? You know, and if maybe corporate South Africa in this moment is listening and they also feel like, okay, why exactly are you, you know, in need of this and how can I help you? So let's say corporate South Africa is listening and they feel like, okay, they would like to support you. What would you like to say in order to just, you know, nudge them and get the support that you do need?
1: Okay, as I mentioned earlier, if one learner drops out, chances are they'll turn to substances. And in order for us to avoid such, it's the reason why we are pushing people to join the movement. Because number one, if you join us, it means that term or statement that says one service user affects 16 people directly, will be avoiding such things. Meaning 16 people, 17 with the service user will be covered and assisted. So that's more, all the more reason for them to join us and assist us in the movement.
0: We love that. Tato, also to just throw it out to you, the people that aren't so familiar with your work, are there any parting comments that you have with the public at large?
2: Yes, definitely. Firstly, I would like to correct, it's not a dignity pet drive, it's a hygiene pack drive.
0: Okay.
2: Yes. And then I just want to stretch out that Sanka, our core business, it's substances. And then we do prevention where we go to schools. We do outpatient where we admit service users that are struggling, who wants to recover from the addiction, and we also have aftercare services. So if you want to get hold of us, we are on TikTok, Facebook, and we are on WhatsApp. Our numbers are everywhere. We will also share them with our dear colleague here at YFM so that he'll be able to share.
0: Do you have it in real time right now, the number?
2: Yes.
0: For the wires as well. Yeah, you can call it out for the wires.
1: The WhatsApp line is 067-662-1879.
0: Please call it again.
1: 067-662-1879. 1879.
0: So that is Sanka Soshanguve's WhatsApp line.
1: Yes.
0: Love that.
2: Yes.
0: All right. So are there any other parting comments as well? Wires, you've heard about this. You know, it's always such a big thing for us to go out there and make the contribution that we want to see happen in our world, especially in organizations such as Isanka.
2: My parting words are, life is what you make. Every decision you make in life shapes your future. To the young people out there, please remember how important your life is. If you know you are out there, you are struggling, you are being challenged by life, go out there, reach out, get help. Make sure that you get professional help. There's always a

0: Exciting time, here's a reason to come outside. Get the fit, grab the crew, ooh, let's spot a box. It's a club-wide experience, baby. Lahana Rabatena on the 28th of August at Drama Pretoria. Talking Shakes and Lens, Chengulengu, Goldie, Venom, Rari, Leseri the DJ, and more. 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Club Y, we turn up the ice, Naganjian.
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2: 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Why?

This one is called Dismusi, so it's Gabs and the Small and Mtunzi. They bring us to 52 minutes after the hour 11. Still the club on Y on a beautiful Tuesday. Speaking all things, the amazing Dignity Pair Drive that is being indeed initiated by Sanka Soshanguve. And joining us to have this conversation is Thato Mulapisi and Ukeri Wakankosi. Now, we know that the community is always in dire need, and dire need rather, you know, of support, and especially communities that

0: second chance, and Sanka is here for you. We are willing to be there for anyone and everyone who wants help. So yeah, you can make it and believe in yourself.
1: Yeah. We love that. Look, do your research. Go out on Google and check them out, right? They are Sanka and Soshanguve Pachu. If you're in and around as well, Isoweto, there's so many other Sanka branches that you can go out for, especially if you feel like you need support during this time. It doesn't only have to be about substances. If you need a shoulder to cry on, you know, if you need someone who's more of like a family shoulder, you know, and if you feel like you are suicidal, anything along those lines, there is a place that is curated to help you. So we can't even say the government isn't doing anything when there are such beautiful initiatives. On the other side of this, Lindu and Banza come through for the news, and then it's the Lunch League.
2: Lock into the sound of good times. This is why.

0: so far. 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I'm Lindi Wimpanza.
1: Happy Tuesday, Malindi.
0: Happy Tuesday.
1: You know, it's very worrying hearing the amount of danger that's taking place in our children's school transports, in their schools as well. And then you still get people who are surprised why this generation of ours, as the next adults in the family, don't want to have children.
0: Yeah, because, I mean, which world are they supposed to live in?
1: You send your child to school knowing that they're going to be safe.
0: They should be safe.
1: They should be safe. And then you hear stories like this. Yeah. The people who are in charge of making sure that the kids are okay are now the perpetrators. Yeah. Very disheartening indeed. Thank you, Lindi. We'll catch you again definitely tomorrow. Same time. Have a fantastic Tuesday. Let's check in with your roads.
2: Jamming in traffic with Y.
1: A very good afternoon to you, my captain. Welcome to the Best Lunch Show, Emhlabeni. It's a choosy Tuesday. Let's start off by checking in with your roads. On the R21 northbound, there's currently a stationary vehicle before the OR Tambo Airport. And then moving over to the N1 southbound, which is Pretoria Main Road, there is a stationary vehicle just before you reach the Paklu interchange. On the N1 northbound, which is the Western Bypass, another stationary vehicle, this time on the N1 north at Rivonia Road. And then moving out to Sandton on the M1 southbound, there's steady moving traffic at Grayston Drive. In Boksburg, on the N17 eastbound, expect roadworks with traffic restrictions towards the R21 roundabout road exit. And then we'll move out to the N1, which is the Dani Hubert Freeway. As you head southbound, there's a stationary vehicle on the N1 south at Rigel Avenue. Out in Pitori, as you move, well, we'll start in Indonesia, actually, on Nirvana Drive, where there are still ongoing roadworks taking place at the Golden Highway. And then, now, lastly, in Pretoria, on Solomon Mahlangu Drive, there are roadworks with traffic restrictions near Dalfi Avenue. We are at YFM Traffic on X. If you have any updates in your area, next one's coming through just after your 1 p.m. news bulletin. But for now, though, get ready for the time of your life. This is the Lunch League on Y.

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stream us live on www.yfm.co.za. Uncle Waffles coming through on what? It's called Too Cool. She's alongside Royal Music, Wade, and Shoes Meister, 21 Savage, J. Cole with a lot, Tony Daimane, all the way from 031 Tatohatsi. It's called 9 Missed Calls on Y. It's 20 after 12. Welcome to the best lunch show, emhlabeni. Yeah, it's the Lunch League 12 to 3. Kamala Muflo Zaboza, Ipoza Lamaboza, the number one Pakania, Izabati. They do not call me Die Hard for nothing. Shamlile, it's a choosy Tuesday. Thank you so much for choosing us to usher you into your afternoon. E18's got Akasti 2026, Bantube 25. Let's hang in there. Bantube 25, Sesia Sondela. If you're feeling the pressure, Ngela uskime umuntuwe 15 or skime umuntuwe 20. Don't say I never put you on any game. Listen, it's time for us to get into hashtag Asikulume. Let's talk. This is where we sit down, break bread, have a conversation. Sometimes we laugh, sometimes we argue, sometimes we agree to disagree. But majority of the time, I tend to hope that someone has walked away a little bit more aware from the conversation that we have on a daily basis. Now, economist Davi Ruot has sparked a serious debate, and this one honestly made my blood boil because it thinking process yamanyawanto yang stressa, like yang tusa, it thinking process yamanyama South African. But anyway, Davi Ruot, who is a well-known economist, has come out and sparked a serious debate. Now, uDavi uthi the South African public sector salaries, could be cut by 50% to free up money to hire more teachers and push for better performance in schools. But before the teachers' unions start throwing chalk and becoming angry, this is just a proposal, guys. So it's not like this is government policy, for example. This is just an independent economist who is giving an opinion and saying that, listen, this is what I believe is going to create more jobs within the teaching sector. Now, here's the question that I have for you. In light of what uDavi has said as an economist, would you, as a regular South African, support the cutting of teachers' salaries in half? Which means 50% of every single teacher's salary, whether you're a private school teacher, whether you're a public school teacher, your salary gets cut in half. Because Davi says, if we cut every teacher's salary in half, it's going to create more jobs by doubling the amount of teachers. Is this a smart solution or is this completely unfair? I think it is absolutely ridiculous. Probably one of the most ridiculous suggestions I've heard in a very long time, because more teachers doesn't automatically mean better education. You can have twice the amount of teachers, but does doubling the amount of teachers then now double the amount of infrastructure? You can have many teachers, but where are the schools? Where are the textbooks? Where's the technology? Where are the resources? That's not going to double overnight just because you're doubling the amount of teachers. And why are we touching teachers' salaries? Why are we not touching government personnel salaries? I'm a minister etu, the ones that drive around in expensive German cars and their kids go to expensive schools in the north. Eh? Why are their salaries not getting cut? Why are we choosing teachers? The most important people in the country, we're cutting their salaries. And why do they need to sacrifice? Why are we not cutting down government expenditure rather? And this is going to damage morale. Like, imagine going to school as someone who is a student. You went to varsity. You spent money at varsity. You did your teaching course. You invested in this profession that you hope to one day be really skilled at, and then the thank you that you get is cutting your salary in half. Who else is going to want to grow up and be a teacher one day? Which child, knowing that teachers are already earning practically nothing, they're going to even earn manje in nothinger if Davi Ruot has his way. Who's going to want to say, you know what, I want to study. I want to spend 4 years plus going to school only for me to earn 50% less than what I should be earning. It makes the teaching profession like unattractive.

0: teaching is a job that doesn't get enough credit. Teachers deal with so much on a daily basis. They're dealing with your undisciplined kids on a daily basis. That we as parents felt disciplined at home. They have to take that on and spend their day teaching our kids, trying to make them better adults, only for us to say, thank you so much for all that you do as a teacher. Thank you for raising our kids. But listen, you're getting a 50% pay cut. It doesn't make sense. But maybe he meant wrong. Maybe I'm the one who's wrong, Akrimon. Please come through, captains. We need to have this conversation. As much as Siyahleka Lagu Lunch League, as much as we have fun, Skulban Gebola and everything else, it's also time for us to have some serious conversations where us as young people are concerned. And maybe you are currently in that position where you're either thinking about going to study teaching. Maybe you're currently a student right now as we speak. Maybe you're a graduate who is sitting unemployed and you think maybe this is the way to go, Flosa, because then we're doubling the jobs. I'm saying we're doubling the jobs, but are we doubling the infrastructure? Are we going to get more schools, more textbooks because we have more teachers? It's a conversation that needs to be had, and I want you to come through. I want you to have your say, give your opinion. Drop us a voice note on the Y app, across the socials, we're at YFM. Would you support cutting teachers' salaries in half if it meant doubling the amount of teachers and creating more jobs? Is this completely unfair, or is this a smart solution where we are taking a step forward as a country? Come through on the Y app and drop us a voice note.
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0: how many days will it for you? How many days will it go?
1: Wow, Shaco Boy. He's alongside LT at Novatron.

0: Yeah, no, Intembu blind lengo malena. Cowboy, Mellow and Sleazy, Scott's Mapuma, Altino, Novatron. It's called Ekoli. Jordan Adetunji alongside Kelani with the Kelani remix. 35 minutes after 12, it's a Choosing Tuesday on the Best Lunch Show, Emhlabeni. We're having a very uncomfortable but very necessary conversation today on the show. Talking about teachers, right? And the comments that economist Davi Ruot has made, where he suggested that South African public sector salaries, teachers in particular, their salaries should be cut by 50% to free up budget so that we are able to hire more teachers and push for better performance in schools. Do you support this notion or are you against it? Come through on the Y app. Let's hear from you. Sir Talk. What's up, Maji?
1: Hola, Floza.
0: Hola.
1: Floza Lama Boza. 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
0: Uyang Tol.
1: Mpega siswaba hayi lentela yalomchita ngeke sipanela ngeke sisebenze cabanga umuntu uhola 20 monthly usebenza around 16 for the house and everything usebenza 16 and that person is struggling towards month end the person borrows money then you cut it in half. Like that half doesn't even cover half of the person's responsibilities. Angeke sisebenze. Angazi ukuthi nizangixolela. Angazi ukuthi ukubhemani. Kodwa hayi. Hayi asi-approve shema. Asim-approve. Asimvumi.
0: Mfana, hayi mina nginawe. Yabona lapho nami ngixekile ukuthi yini lento e-strong engaka iPad.
2: Hayi mawaya, mawaya. From my side, I think it's better. Because the most institution that collects the most revenue, it's SARS. They tax, you buy, they tax, you earn, they tax, you insure something, they tax. So that's where most of the money goes. So why don't we consider, you know, cutting that? I think there would be an avenue as how to go about it. But most of the money goes to SARS. So I think that's the point where you should start cutting in half.
0: Absolutely. The big bad wolf, ikamala khona ku SARS. I absolutely agree with you on that one, Tando. But also, why do the teachers need to be the ones who are bearing the brunt of the government's failures? Why must they be the ones who suffer because the government is failing to reduce spending where it actually matters? We are busy changing street names and city names every day. Jigi jigi ipri ililien goi. Jigi jigi I north. Why are we changing street names? Why are we spending millions of rands erecting a stage? Eh? We are busy putting up statues. We are changing street names. We are changing town names from this to Kebeka, from that to... We are spending money on useless things, and then the most important people in our nation, our teachers, because they are right up there. Because teachers are the ones that build adults, right? They are the ones who set us up and send us into the world in terms of our education. Why are they the ones who are bearing the brunt of the government's failures? Surely, if they regrouped and they had a look at the spaces and the places where they are spending money, they are going to come across unnecessary expenditure when they really dig deep and have a look.
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0: Sina bunda na yam.
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0: Bruh.
3: Aye. 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
0: Uyangithola?
3: Ai, danku.
0: Hayi, angeke kwenzeke. We have children in this big 2026 that we are in now. We have children who are dying in pit toilets because schools still don't have proper systems where children are able to go to the bathroom. We have children who are dying. They are drowning inside pit toilets. Yet they think that doubling the teachers is gonna fix the problem. Where are the structures? Where are the schools? Where are the schools? And also, if you are a teacher now, currently, you know what? In fact, forget about being a teacher. Within your profession right now, Njengamang Kuluma now, my captain, whatever it is that you do right now, whether you are an e-hailing service driver or whether you are a radio broadcaster.

0: podcaster, with your experience right now, if someone comes to you and says to you, listen, you know what? We're cutting your salary by 50%. Are you going to want to stay at that job? Are you going to want to stay there? Considering all of your bills, your kids, your lifestyle, just needing to survive. If someone came to you and said, tomorrow, we are cutting your salary by 50%. Who's going to want to stay in that job, in that profession? You're going to leave. Because Sipilem Zansi, in this economy, ka cupcake, kulinimali pambili. We need to survive. So how are we going to do that if we're cutting teachers' salaries by 50%? Listen, captains, I want you to come through on the Y app. I want to hear your opinion. Economist Davi Root has said that teachers' salaries should be cut by 50% to free up money so we can hire more teachers and push for better performance in schools. Do you agree with this idea? Is cutting a teacher's salary in half going to double the amount of teachers and create jobs? Is it a smart solution? Or is this completely unfair? Come through on the Y app, drop us a voice note. Across the socials, we are at YFM.
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0: beautiful music to get you going on this Tuesday. Caterpillar, Soul Penduga, Smash SA, Kamu Kaba. It's called the Kabang. Minutes after 12. It's a Tuesday on the Best Lunch Show. Emhlabeni uhamba no Floza Boza. Lalelani, sikhuluma ngabo teacher namhlanje. Economist Davi Ruet has said that teachers' salaries should be cut by 50% to free up money so we can employ more teachers and push for better performance in schools. Do you agree with this proposal? Are you for it or against it? I want you to come through and give me your opinion on the Y app. Hey, Rele.
1: It doesn't make sense to try and cut salaries for a group of people who already don't even earn enough already. And then this excuse that economists, especially from that specific demographic, where they are constantly saying, yeah, we must cut budget of this thing in the certain, in a public sector. Teachers don't earn enough for themselves, and they still have to like set aside a budget for them, for their families. So if you cut the budget in half, like by 50%, what else are we gonna cover? SARS needs to go back to the drawing board. The Reserve Bank needs to go back to the drawing board and figure out what exactly is going on with our fiscal budget. Every day, we watch the news of people getting arrested for looting money. So clearly, there's a financial burden that that low-earning people are carrying, and it's not fair to say that, yeah, no, public sector teachers must earn less than they already are earning. How does that work?
0: Very valid question. How does that work? We played that one. Let's go with this one.
2: Yeah, Floza yama poza. Floza yama poza.
0: Danko, sigelelo.
2: I'm Peter. Abayegele abotisha bithu yabo. 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Yangibamba. 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For example yabo no deputy president mina nokubona nokuzwa ukuthi awu cupcake akekho uhambile mara jigi jigi siphethwe u Angie huye i acting president

0: for that duration. So what is the use foot now of a deputy president or a deputy minister of water affairs? U deputizani. Yeah, bafithi.
1: Ngimane nje ngiyahleka and I think it's le ndaba le. U deputizani lo muntu lona esingayiboni.
2: Uzabuza.
1: Ah, Danko Bank.
2: Paganiya. Yithini isiphethi tab ya PSL?
1: Uyangithola.
2: Nomunye. Bona Floza Boza, me I'm a bit agreeing with this solution, Bona. If you cut that and say in Funukasha another more teachers there, it's good. Because let's say in a school, in a one school, if there are like 10 teachers, then you cut the salary so to make it half half so that you can employ another 10 more teachers. Yeah, it's fine. Each teacher tell you to say 2 subjects. If you work on this school for like 3 hours, so Shaisa, you can go and work to another school for that for those same 3 hours. Or to one, we are going to Spanish college in 3 different schools. We pay all that same amount. You see, so I'm with it. I think it's fine. I'm with it. Our mom has spana is college with 3 look patala 10,000, 30,000 sooner. You see, pay for only working for like 9 hours, or let's say for only working like 6 hours a day.
1: Absolutely not, King. Absolutely not. Already, as South Africans, we are exhausted. We are a tired nation, but we can't afford to take leave because we need the money. So your solution is you want to double teaching hours so that they can make more. They're already unhappy. Teachers are not happy these days. They're doing it because sizotini. That era of people actually wanting to go and teach because it's a passion and it's a love has died out because our teachers are not getting paid enough. First of all, second of all, the things that teachers have to deal with on a daily basis, including ingane zethu, is affecting their mental health. So as South Africans, what are we saying here, King? Are we trying to solve unemployment by creating jobs? Or are we solving education by making teachers poorer? Like, what are we doing here? I don't get this notion that now, in order for a teacher to survive, they must work at 3 different schools. That doesn't make sense. What about their mental health? When do they get time to spend with their families? When do they get to be mothers and fathers to their children? After being with our children the whole day, when do they get the time to now be parents to their own children? And again, quantity does not mean quality. We can double, triple, quadruple the amount of teachers. But where is the quality? Is the quality guaranteed to be there? And the teachers who are already experienced, who have got 20, 30, 40 years of experience in teaching, do you honestly think they are going to stay knowing that their salaries are going to be cut by 50%? They're absolutely going to leave. But the conversation continues. Whether you agree or disagree, I still want to hear from you. Come through on the Y app. We're talking about teacher salaries and we're about to wrap it up. Should what economist Davi Ruit, should what he has suggested, cutting teacher salaries by 50% to free up money to employ more teachers, should that suggestion come to life? Are you for it or against it? Drop me a voice note.
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5: 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Why?

0: Ghana coming through on why it's called bread and butter. Udavi Ruet ufuna ukhipha i-bread and butter emlomeni zabo teacher. He wants to take the bread and butter away from teachers by suggesting that teachers' salaries should be cut by 50% to free up more money to hire more teachers and push for better performance in schools. What's your take on this? We're wrapping up the conversation. I want you to come through on the Y app. Hey, Mzaza!
1: Hi, Floza. Teachers are going through the most.
0: Mm.
1: Teachers are going through the most in this country. You can imagine, like, the type of infrastructure otichala abatichala kuyo abafundi. And then, on top of that, there's a high number of students is we classroom A1. A classroom in a 60 to 70 learners in one classroom.
0: Mm.
1: On top of that, upinutima katelo by 50%. You are right, that's enough, Sana. Let's put the respect on our teachers, Betunana.
0: Absolutely, absolutely. Very valid point over there. You're going to double the teachers, but are you doubling the classrooms? Where are all of these children going to get taught?
2: Except floors are warm up.
0: Dumza!
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0: Nandi, Jayam.
2: To touch on this, Davuda Uwe floors. His samples so to be full. Davuda Uwe. They are very quick or Bamatele hoodie teachers, but they are very scared. We are hoodie politicians. There is money that is thrown out whereby the politicians are earning 70,000, 80,000. Where else? Those are the very same people who not trying to cut the salary tabona in 50%, and then we can see what we can do kayona or creating jobs or in whatever. But I guess they add more schools so that more teachers can be employed whatsoever. But you targeting Motanza Stragela. A teacher, yes, they earn him, but it's not like let's say a salary whereby, hey, these people are earning

0: 70. And they work for that salary on top of that. Unlike politicians, more do things better and better, and then Bonaba totally the 50% cut.
1: Absolutely. Absolutely, Tumelo. I'm going to end it off there. We're out of time. It's 1 p.m. All I'm saying is that can we please respect our teachers? Creating more teaching jobs is important, but the solution should not be to make people already educating our children poorer. We are all a product of a teacher of some sort. Whether you're a radio presenter, whether you're a news reader, whether you are an e-hailing service driver, a paramedic, a doctor, whatever, you are a product of a good school and a good teacher. So why are we not valuing our teachers more? Hire more teachers, yes, but fix the funding problem without making current teachers pay the price. They are parents, they are sisters, they are wives, they are husbands, and they too deserve to be given what they are worth. With that said, it's 1 p.m. Let's go to our news.
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3: 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Public Protector finds that more than 40,000 students improperly funded by NASFAS, and FIFA COO steps away from the organization. A very good afternoon. I'm Ralepoha Nke. Public Protector Advocate Koleka Taleka has revealed that NASFAS improperly funded more than 40,000 students to the tune of 5.1 billion rand, with less than half of the money recovered so far. The Special Investigating Unit previously told Parliament that some of the students did not meet the funding requirements, including exceeding the qualifying threshold. Taleka today released the report from an ongoing systemic investigation into alleged maladministration and governance failures at the scheme. This follows the damning revelation by the SIU. She says independent reviews into NASFAS, which is currently under administration, have found that the scheme is facing a near-permanent state of crisis.
4: The evidence also indicates instability and its resultant inefficiencies through students citing delays in funding confirmations, in the payment of allowances, in the processing of appeal applications, and delays in the settlement of student tuition accounts, resulting in withheld qualifications. These administrative challenges were acknowledged through the several CEO, including the administrators. The conduct of NSFAS functionaries in failing to administer the entity's services adequately is inconsistent with Section 195, Subsection 1A, D and F of the Constitution.
3: Turning to this now, the Matlanga Commission has today turned its focus to WhatsApp messages which allegedly suggest that detained SAPS Sergeant Fani Nkosi and the late taxi boss Jonathan Mswazi Msibi were attempting to sell Grabber technology to Eswatini. The messages exchanged between Msibi, Nkosi and a phone expert known to the Commission as Sean Jacobs were presented as evidence during the proceedings. The technology was allegedly being sourced from a company based in Czech Republic, with Nkosi reportedly acting as an intermediary. Wani's reporter Udile Rabalao is at the commission and files this report.
5: The commission's evidence leader, Advocate Matthew Charles Wilson, explained that Grabber technology generally refers to an IMSI catcher, a surveillance device that can mimic a cell phone tower to intercept mobile phone traffic and track the location of devices. The commission was shown WhatsApp chats which allegedly indicate that Sergeant Nkosi signed contracts with an international company selling the technology while presenting himself as acting on behalf of the South African Police Service.
6: Well, I think the inference is that that's an out-and-out fraud, but it's a fraud to which everyone involved in that project is party. Everyone involved in that project with knowledge of Sergeant Nkosi's letter was also involved, but the only people that we can identify in that regard are Mr. Msibi, who's no longer alive, and Shane or Sean. We don't know who else was aware of this. We don't even know whether the Czech company were aware of who they were dealing with.
5: The commission heard that Nkosi allegedly signed the contract using an official SAP stamp and his false number. For Y News, I am Udirile Rabalao in Tswane.
3: And finally, FIFA Chief Operating Officer Kevin Lemieux has stepped down from the organization.

0: office has improperly funded more than 40,000 students to the tune of 5.1 billion rand. 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For Y News, I'm Rale Pukhatnke.
1: Welcome back, Ria. We missed you. How are you doing?
0: I'm good.
1: Are you well rested?
0: Yes, 100%.
1: That is fantastic.
0: Yeah.
1: We're so glad you're back. You're just in time for Ria's Last Thoughts, where we end up the conversation with your thoughts. And we're talking about the comments that economist Davi Ruetz has made, that we need to free up money to hire more teachers by cutting current teachers' salaries by 50% to push for better performance in schools. Do you agree with this suggestion?
0: I 100% disagree. My parents are teachers. So for me, this touches home, knowing that teachers are already struggling to gather their funds to live and to deal with the rising cost of living, especially today. This economy is not growing. So if you want to cut salaries of teachers, what are you saying that they do now? You're opening doors to many, many other things that we don't want to invite as a country. We're already dealing with corruption. We're already dealing with a lot of things. So let's not cut people's salaries and then just leave them to the wolves. Let's not do that.
1: Very, very good point there, Ria. Thank you so much. Welcome back, my darling. We'll catch you again at 2 p.m. Let's check in with your roads.
2: Jamming in traffic with Y.
1: Alrighty, my captain, we're finding out what's happening in and around Johannesburg on the N1 northbound. There's just been an incident before the ramp to New Road. No further details available, but if you are in the area, please do proceed with caution. We'll take it over to the R21 northbound, where there's currently a stationary vehicle before Namalpius Drive. And then on the N3 in Edenvale, as you head southbound, expect slow-moving traffic towards Modderfontein Road. Let's take it out to Sandton. No changes on the M1 northbound. There's still slow-moving traffic in Sandton due to ongoing roadworks. And then in Crown on the M2 westbound, there's queuing traffic towards Main Reef Road. We'll take it straight out to Boksburg on the N17 westbound, where there are traffic restrictions due to roadworks at Rondebult Road. And then lastly, in Pretoria on the N4, there are roadworks with traffic restrictions between the Donderhoek and Cullinan exits. We are at YFM Traffic on X. If you have any updates in your area, next bulletin is coming through just after your 2 p.m. news bulletin. But for now, though, it's the second hour of the Lunch League.
3: So you're a chill dude who prefers this sound.
4: Big dog, people need weed. Big dog, people is weed. Big dog, the bloody fed. Big dog, is it just for me?
3: But your girl, well, your girl prefers this kind of music. And I'm a gents jam to this.
4: And I be yelling out, gang, gang. Do you gang bang? I be outside with my gang gang.
3: So you can never win, right?
5: Right?
3: Wrong. And we can tell you why. This is the frequency that moves you.

0: Good music. 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
1: 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It's the thing now.

0: One of my favorite musical duos, hands down. Lolly Native alongside MT on this one. It's called Guess Who's Back. Took gospel to the street, so Satana was in red. Sabrina Carpenter came through with Tears on Why. Shasha throwing us back with Waza. Mahu alongside DJ Vic, Krimora, Child the DJ, and Sykes. It's called Umona. Piano DJ's names are my absolute favorites. 21 minutes after 1 o'clock, it's a Tuesday. Welcome to the second hour of the Best Lunch Show. Emhlabeni, Floza Boza Lona. I'm with you right through until 3 p.m. And you know how we roll every second hour on a Tuesday. It's time for us to get into Hot on the Feed. Now, the timeline is calling out some very questionable everyday behavior today. So at Daily Dose of Alien, rather, is arguing that we should all be lying to our colleagues every chance we get. Nothing major. Just, you know, a little social lie here and there to apparently keep the office running smoothly. Now, the comments are split between that's just adulting and this is exactly why the workplace is fake. Well, meanwhile, at Toby Rosario is coming for everyone who reverse parks into a spot every single time. Like, why are you doing that? His take is that they're not being extra careful. They're just showing off. Yeah. The debate is officially between skilled drivers and Sunday drivers that are seeking attention. So don't go anywhere, my captain. Hot on the Feed is very interesting today, as usual, and it's coming up next.
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0: The sounds of Odile on Why. It's called Patience, something that I really hope you have a lot of as we try and navigate the rest of this week. Kid X, brand new music with Iroof on Why. It's 31 minutes after 1 p.m.
1: Lunch just got better. 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
0: Hot on the feed. This is where we check out some of the conversations that have been getting people talking across social media. And a post from at Daily Dose of Alien has got people on social media questioning how honest we really need to be at work. Now, while some people see these little lies as harmless and just part of, you know, navigating workplace relationships, others believe that they could contribute to a fake working environment and make it hard for people to genuinely be honest with each other. But don't take it from me. Let's play the clip. But before we play the clip, I'm trying to find out, like, has anyone ever asked you, like, how much do you get paid at work? And then do you lie about that? Like which lies do you tell yourself the most and not other people? But let's just play the clip first.
2: Guys, at any given chance, you have to lie to your work colleagues. Lie. Like your life depends on it. You just lie.
0: I can't say I disagree with him too much. There are certain lies that you have to tell because what work is already tough, you know? Some working environments are not fun. So why not add a little bit of spice? The workplace is spicy. Has anyone ever asked you how much you get paid? And did you lie? I lie all the time about my salary. I lie to my colleagues. I lie to my man. I lie to a lot of people about how much I truly get paid because it's tricky. It feels like a trap almost. Someone asking you how much you get paid because you're not sure if you're getting way more than them or way less than them. So the best thing for me is always to just lie. Try and hafula your salary by a good 10,000 is my go-to. I lie about my money all the time. And I don't know which lie I tell myself the most and not other people. Do I lie to myself? I think I lie to myself about how much rest I actually need. Like I lie about wanting to do stuff at work. I do lie. Like if my boss asks me to do something for her, I say, oh my God, yes. Inside I'm like, no, why me? I lie and get excited. Like, yes, I'm so excited to go do this. But inside I'm like, Floza, are you not exhausted? You're exhausted, my girl. I lie at both my jobs. I lie to both my jobs to both my managers. Anytime I get that call up to do extra work, I lie and I'm like, oh my God, yes. But I'm actually truly exhausted. What's a lie you told yourself in your first week at your new job or the first week of varsity that you're still keeping up months later? What's a lie I told myself in the first week? My job. I don't think I lied to myself in the first week. Well, I lied to myself about the salary that I was getting that I can survive. I lied to myself for the first probably 6 months. Forget 1 week. The first 6 months at this job right here, I had to lie to myself a lot to try and keep myself going. Because when you start the radio, hey, the money is not money. Hey, the playground, hey, those 350s, hey. They were not, they were not, hey. Listen, all I'm saying is that it's harmless, right? If you're telling harmless lies in the office, as long as they're not about other people. If you're telling harmless lies about yourself and your life and your love life and your family, if you want to add a bit of spice to the working environment, I say go for it. I say go for it. Working environments are already fake. So what's adding a little bit of spice here and there? I say go for it. Listen, we're talking all things hot on the feed. We've got more conversations that are getting social media buzzing right after this.
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1: Where the beats never run dry.
2: Why?

0: We're taking it from Italy to the world. He must be fabulous. By Italy, I mean Val. He must be fabulous alongside Paul Berger. It's called Mura. Kid Carter and Mavo with Big Bum Bum. Okay. Very interesting song. It's 42 minutes after 1 p.m. It's a Tuesday on the Best Lunch Show, Emhlabeni, and we're Phakathi inside talking all things hot on the feed.
1: Lunch just got better. It's the Lunch League on Y.
0: Toby Rosario had social media debating the drivers who reverse park into a spot every single time. The take is that they're not necessarily being careful or being skilled. They're just showing off and looking for attention. Now, while some drivers will argue that reverse parking is simply the safer and smarter way to park, others are asking whether they're doing it every single time and whether it's about safety or just a little bit of, you know, Sunday driver flexing.
2: And to the people who like to reverse park everywhere they go, you guys like attention, ne? There's no way! You guys are attention seeking. I just came back from a local shopping center that I went to. The whole shopping center now has to be at a standstill in traffic. Because Mr. Polo driver is reverse parking. And you can tell, like, there's no way. I'm looking at this guy, I'm like, oh, Mara. Now we must be in a standstill.
0: And it's so valid. This thing, your reverse parker, inobu VW and inobu Mercedes Benz and inobu BMW. Those three drivers, those three types of drivers, are the ones who love to reverse park, even when it's unnecessary. I'm team nose in, guys. Just park and go. Just park and go. If the opportunity arises for you to just park and go, please just park and go. There's no need to reverse park because everyone else is now waiting for you to finish parking your car. Also, we understand that you can drive. We're all driving with you. We know that you can drive, my darling. So why are we reverse parking? I don't know if e-hailing service drivers change the way they park depending on who their passenger is. So normally you park nose in, but because Fresh by Candy is in the back seat, you just said, oh, let me show off my driving skills. But I guess it's a small flex. If you can do it, you can do it. It's harmless, I guess. If you're not wasting other people's time who are trying to get in or out of the parking, I guess do it and flex. Other people go to the gym and wear crop tops to show their abs. Other people flex in different ways, I guess. So if this is something that highlights your personality and this is the way that you want to flex, I guess it's harmless. Like I said, if there's no one else waiting to go in or out. So I guess you can just do it. Yeah, that's hot on the feed. That's how we wrap it up this week. We're back at it again next week, Tuesday, just after 1 o'clock.
3: Doing too much never tasted this good. That's the

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2: Being that girl doesn't happen overnight. It's the everyday choices, bold actions, and her words that inspire.
3: When you enter a room, when you enter a boardroom, when you enter anywhere as a woman, as a young girl, remember that you belong there. Don't feel like you don't belong there. And because you belong there, take up all the space that you have to do. You know, we've grown up to be told to be submissive, you know, as a woman, to be a follower and never really leaders. And so what I'm saying is that you are a leader.
2: Her echoes. Celebrating women on Y. Very bold, very timeless, very Y.

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5: Stories making headlines. Madlanga Commission zooms in on chats between the late Mswazi and Mashazi, and MK Party and UAT continue their bid to have impeachment committee interdict reversed. A very good afternoon. I'm Ralebucha Nke. The Madlanga Commission has been shown WhatsApp exchanges involving the late taxi boss Jonathan Mswazi Msibi and former Ekurhuleni Municipal Manager Imogen Mashazi, including a message in which

0: Shazi sent Msibi her virtual Outlook contact card. The commission is today placing evidence relating to Msibi on the record amid allegations that he had questionable connections with law enforcement and municipal officials. Wani's reporter, Odirle Rabalao, is at the commission and files this report.
1: The commission heard that on 25 September 2023, Msibi called Mashazi on WhatsApp, although the contents of the call remain unknown. After the call, Mashazi sent a message thanking Msibi. The commission's evidence leader, Advocate Matthew Charles-Gilson, also presented WhatsApp chats between businessman Ze Nxumalo and Msibi about a pending Ekurhuleni tender. Nxumalo asked Msibi whether one of the bidders was being spoken for within the bidding panel. In further messages, Nxumalo told Msibi that they had locked the trade and that she would receive payment in euros amounting to just under 1 million rand. Advocate Charles Gilson then read out Nxumalo's response when asked who she was and what trade had been locked.
2: I have no recollection of this message, of the trade to which it refers, or of the person referred to as she. I'm accordingly unable to furnish the details sought in paragraph 2.5 or 2.6. At best, I simply recall that the late Mr. Msibi had dealings in foreign countries, the intricate details of which, however, I have no personal knowledge. Should the Commission be in possession of further material relating to this message, including any further portion of the chat extract, I request it be furnished to me, and I undertake to supplement this statement promptly upon receiving it.
1: For Y News, I am Udirile Rabalao in Tshwane.
0: In other news, a former security branch officer has distanced herself from one of the key conclusions used to explain the death of anti-apartheid activist Matthews Mojo Mabelane. Liana Filyoun told the reopened inquest that she could not say whether Mabelane jumped, was pushed or thrown from the 10th floor of the John Foster Square, despite an earlier statement suggesting he was trying to escape. Wani's reporter Lebohang Ndashe has more on this.
3: The reopened inquest into the death of 22-year-old apartheid activist is now in its final hearings. Liana Viljoen was working in an administrative office on the 10th floor when Matthews Mojo Mabelane was brought into the room before his fatal fall in February 1977. She told the Johannesburg High Court that Mabelane appeared calm and had no visible injuries before climbing through a window and moving along the ledge towards another office. But under questioning, Viljoen acknowledged that she never actually saw Mabelane fall and could not account for what happened after he moved out of her sight.
4: I finished the whole story of what I saw him walking on the ledge or shuffling on the ledge with his back towards the window in the direction of 1009. And then I learned that he fell from the book.
5: Did Laram ask you any questions?
4: He did ask me if I noticed the condition of the deceased. And I said, yes, as far as I could see, he was fine.
3: Her testimony comes against a backdrop of forensic evidence that has already challenged the original 1977 finding that no one was responsible for Mabelane's death. The reopened inquest is examining whether security branch officers were responsible for his death and whether the original finding should now be overturned. For Y News, I am Lebohang Ndashe in Johannesburg.
0: Lastly, the Umkhonto we Sizwe Party and the United African Transformation Movement are expected to return to the Western Cape High Court on Friday, seeking leave to appeal its decision to hold the public hearings in the Section 89 impeachment process. The parties, along with the ATM and EFF, were dealt a heavy blow earlier this month after the Constitutional Court dismissed their bid to appeal the High Court decision directly. The Apex Court ruled that it would not be in the interests of justice to hear the matter, considering that President Cyril Ramaphosa's review application will be heard in early September. However, the MK Party and UAT have raised questions about the President's review application, which was filed nearly 4 years after the independent panel's report into his conduct was released. Meanwhile, Committee Chairperson Makashule Gana says the committee will continue with its work this week.
6: So we're going to continue with our preparatory work, ensure that we move closer to finalizing the terms of reference, but also get an update in terms of the process to appoint the evidence leader. So as a committee, we have recommended an evidence leader and is now going through the parliamentary processes. It is the Secretary of Parliament that will appoint the evidence leader. But from our side as the committee, we have done our part and now we're going to move closer to finalizing.

0: And then staying on the N1, this time on the Donoghue-Barrett Freeway, as you head southbound, there's a stationary vehicle at Rigel Avenue. We'll take it over to Crown on the M2 westbound, where you can now expect queuing traffic between the Crown Interchange and Main Reef Road. And then on the N12, which is the southern bypass, as you head eastbound, there's a stationary vehicle at Klipperivier Drive. We'll take it over to the M1 in Sandton. As you head northbound, there's steady moving traffic in Sandton due to ongoing roadworks. And then no changes out in Boksburg on the N17 eastbound. You still can expect roadworks with traffic restrictions towards the R21 Rondebult Road. 012 out in Pitori on the N4, there are still roadworks with traffic restrictions between Donderhoek and the Cullinan exits. And then lastly, as you move on the N1 south, there are roadworks with lane restrictions as required between the N4 Bakwena Highway and the Sefako Makgatho Drive exit. We are at YFM Traffic on X. If you have any updates in your area, the next one's coming through on Home Run, courtesy of Sinayo, mate. But for now, though, it's the final hour of the Lunch League.
1: Why? 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

0: Nuggets.
1: What's in my top 8 day? I'm glad.

0: asuka madoda. Destruction Boys. Yabona lena, I think our children's children are still going to be jamming the song. That's how hot it is. It's called Madness, courtesy of the Destruction Boys, featuring Prince Mulo, Zenten, Benzo, Sizwe Alakine, Skansonso is the name of that banger. Blackie with IYKDIS on Y. And of course, Little Baby, Little Dirk for Bruised Up. It's 19 minutes after 2 o'clock. It's a Tuesday. Welcome to the final hour of the best lunch show, Emhlabeni. Yes, this is the Lunch League. 12 to 3, Kamala Mufloza Boza. And right about now, since it is a Tuesday, it's time for us to get into Who's Trending. Now, she is South Africa's three-step queen, and she's bringing together soulful R&B, Afro House, as well as evolving sounds of three-step. Today on Who's Trending, we're catching up with a singer. She's a songwriter. She's multifaceted. And I love young women who are taking the industry by charge. It shows that you don't only have to do one thing to be successful. You can have your hands in many pies and absolutely kill it. We're catching up, like I said, with a singer-songwriter who's making her mark with music that moves both the heart and the dance floor. She's got the voice, she's got the message and the vision, and she's representing a new generation of African artists who are dreaming better, dreaming bigger, and inspiring others to do the same. Get ready for the one and only Ejade!
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1: 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The echoes of women become the soundtrack of generations. Happy Women's Month. Why?

0: Stream us live on www.yfm.co.za. What an absolute banger this is. DJ Ajade, it's called Helele. Something to get you going on this Choosy Tuesday. It's 2:30. It's the final hour of the best lunch show, Emhlabeni. And you know how we roll. It's time for us to get into Who's Trending.
1: Let's get into this. Let's go.
2: Geez, you're trending like crazy.
3: I'm trending?
0: It is a Tuesday, which means it's time for us to get into Who's Trending. And she's a South African three-step queen, bringing together soulful R&B, Afro House, and evolving sounds of three-step. She's got the voice, she's got the message, she's got the vision. I just learned today

0: that she's also got the dance moves as well. Ezra Day is in the house. Welcome. How you doing?
1: I'm so good. Thank you for having me.
0: It is so lovely to have you here in person, to meet you. That song was absolute fire.
1: Thank you. We're
0: going to get to dissect your music, get to know you a little bit better. But first things first, we need to play a game. All right. What we're going to do is we're going to try and ask you 20 questions in 30 seconds.
1: Oh, my God.
0: But the gag here is these are all questions about yourself.
1: Okay.
0: So there's technically no right or wrong answer.
1: Got you.
0: In order for you to make it onto the leaderboard, you need to get at least 10 points, and the highest one that we have is courtesy of Coach Simpiwe Zulu. Are you ready?
1: I'm ready. Let's go.
0: All right. I've got the 30-second timer. Let's go. In 3, 2, 1. First thing you do when you wake up?
1: Think about life.
0: Coffee or energy drink?
1: Coffee.
0: Voice note or text?
1: Text.
0: Johannesburg or Cape Town?
1: Johannesburg.
0: Your dream collab?
1: Bad Bunny.
0: Stage or studio?
1: Stage.
0: Best year of your life?
1: Yo, 2024.
0: Sunrise or sunset?
1: Sunset.
0: Your celebrity crush?
1: Oh my God, too many.
0: You have to give us one.
1: Pass.
0: R&B or three-step?
1: Three-step.
0: Oh my goodness.
1: I'm ready to the game.
0: You got 9. Oh. If you told us who your celebrity crush was, you would have gotten 10.
1: Oh man.
0: But now that we have that out of the way, it's so lovely to have you in studio. Before we get into the music, take us back to the beginning. Where were you born? Where were you raised? Was music always something that you envisioned doing for the rest of your life? How did that come about?
1: So born and raised in KwaZulu-Natal, South Africa.
0: Really? Which part of KZN are you from?
1: Pietermaritzburg.
0: Okay, clock it. All right.
1: Spent a lot of time in Durban, though, growing up. But yeah, I think music has always somewhat been part of my life, but I can't say that I knew when I was much younger that I would be a singer.
0: Mm-hmm.
1: My dad played the guitar, like he sang for us all the time, not just at like parties, but like, you know, everyday type of vibe. And my mom just generally enjoyed music and played different genres of music growing up.
0: Yeah.
1: But something that was very close to my heart when I was really, really young is that I always felt the need to like assist people, and I knew at that point, like obviously growing up, I would be doing something that's impactful. Did I know that was going to be in music? No, I wanted to actually study IT because I love computers. But later on, obviously on my journey, you know how parents are, you need to do this and you need to do that.
0: Yeah.
1: But at least they were very calm in terms of allowing, you know, the kids to be able to choose what, like, we wanted to do, you know.
0: Mm.
1: And, yeah, so I found myself in a very cool job, which I worked very, very hard at. That was a very big company in coal mining and logistics. But they had a very, very big entrepreneurship leg. And that's where I just totally, like, flourished.
0: Yeah.
1: And then, obviously, like, music kind of followed me, like, throughout my life. I was always, like, somehow, some way part of the industry.
0: Mm.
1: But I wasn't completely happy. And even though I was achieving so much and doing so much and I was living a very different life, as much as I worked hard, I was jet setting, I was traveling the world, but I wasn't happy. And people would often be like, but girl, like other people would be dying for the life that you are living.
0: Yeah.
1: Right now. Like, what do you mean you're not happy? And I'm like, I need to be doing something more with my life. And, you know, I had to sit in a bit of reflection in 2024 and just understand, okay, this is what I wanted to do growing up. And then there's music and I can sing, which is a gift. Being able to perform it is my passion, but using that for impact is my purpose. So yeah, that's
0: so
1: adjusting.
0: So now where do you even start? You have this vision, you know, you have the capability.
1: Yeah.
0: How do you then start transitioning from being, you know, a corporate guru to now becoming a musician? Where did you even start?
1: It was a tough one. In 2024, I think it was the first Christmas I actually spent alone in my life. My family was super stressed out. They're like, girl, what's going on with you? I was like, listen, I feel like I need to make a tough decision. I'm sort of like at a crossroads right now and I know I need to do more. But here I have everyone around me telling me that, but you have everything.
0: Mm-hmm.
1: So what more are you trying to do? And I had to sit by myself. And I think sometimes we tend to run away from that, you know? And that's where we find ourselves kind of like, if not stagnant, we're taking 10 steps back instead of just sitting down and, you know, just understanding what is it that I actually want to do? What do I want to achieve instead of just riding this fun roller coaster of life, you know? And I took that month to understand and I had to make

0: tough decision, and hey, it's working out in the way that I know that I was meant to be doing.
1: Absolutely. How's your family now? What are your parents saying now that they're seeing that your music is actually carrying you, you know, to places that you've never been before? What's the reception like now?
0: So my mom is still around. My dad passed in 2016. But he was always supportive of, you know, what I've chosen to do in life. Mm. My mom is super supportive as well. My family generally are just happy. You know, I think we are just different in the sense of not placing or putting pressure on each other, but just understanding that, you know, being at peace and just being happy in what you choose to do is just what, you know, gets them to be like chilled and at peace and happy as well. So lots of support from my family. It's very important.
1: That's absolutely beautiful. Now, I want to talk a little bit more about Three Step and the Afro House scene, which is your spillion. Like, that's where you excel. Mm-hmm. You know, certain music is associated with certain cities and certain provinces in South Africa. So, Likompo, we know, is big in Limpopo and also in Pretoria. Is Durban and some parts of KZN as well. Which cities do you think are leading Three Step and Afro House at the moment?
0: I think Johannesburg, from what I understand from the industry right now, obviously there are people who are like have been running with it, like Morda and like Dugzin and all of these people. But I think Johannesburg is kind of pushing it right now, and I'm hoping to push it internationally as Azure Day as well.
1: Beautiful. And I love what you're doing with your sound, because there's a little bit of R&B sprinkled in there. There's some Three Step. There's some Afro House. And it's beautiful to see how music is evolving with the sound. How did you discover this? Did you come in knowing that this is what I'm going to be doing as an artist? Or did you kind of discover who you were as an artist along the way?
0: I really wanted to be intentional, you know, coming into the industry, because it's a super saturated industry. And I think you need to understand what's like your strong points and, you know, where are you putting in and what are you going to do? So in 2024, I had a studio camp before I chose the genre, and I had like a lot of different producers and writers come in, and we went through various genres of music, from amapiano, R&B, pop, like a lot of different sounds, and also thought about, okay, Afro House, how can we incorporate stuff? But then I stumbled upon Three Step, and at that point I didn't know what Three Step was. So I went back and I was like telling the producer, can I hear a few more of those types of beats? And he's like, do you like it? It was DJ Clap from Uhuru. He's like, do you like it? And I'm like, yes, I like it.
1: What? You've been in the studio with legends. That is so dope.
0: Yeah. No, Clap is so amazing. Yeah. He's such an amazing person. So then I realized, oh, okay, this is what I resonate with most. And then I was like, give me some background on what this is. And then he started telling me about it, and he was like, girl, you don't understand what you're jumping on. It's the new wave, you know, in South Africa. And I'm like, okay, I get it. So let me take the sound. And, you know, I guess that's a plus as well. So that's how I chose Three Step.
1: Beautiful indeed. Ejade, taking it from Peter Marisburg to the world. A new queen when it comes to three-step Afro House as well as R&B. She's exactly who's trending in the building. If you have any questions for her, you know how we roll. Come through on the Y app.
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0: I need a beat. All you'll ever need. It's Y.

0: She's taking it from Peter Marisberg to the world. It's Jade on Y with Light to Land. What a beautiful song this is. It's 46 minutes after 2 o'clock. It's the final hour of the Best Lunch Show, Emhlabeni. Oh man, on Who's Trending Today, we have the lady of the moment herself. Jade, the song is so beautiful. And I love how multifaceted you are when it comes to making music, because although it's a mix of genres, when we played Helele, I just wanted to get up and dance. But now listening to Light to Land, this is a song that I would love to wake up in the morning and play first.
1: Wow.
0: This is something that I feel like I would love to start my day with. I don't know, there's something that's giving off, like, get up and go, like, you can do this, you got this girl. Was that what you were trying to put across when you made the song?
1: You made me so happy by saying that. Like, that is exactly what I wanted when I put the song together, for people to feel. And that very same thing, your word for word is exactly it. I'm just so happy, guys.
0: It just feels like the possibilities are endless when you listen to the song. It's exactly. Like a get up and go, like, girl, you got this. You can do this. Absolutely beautiful. You've spoken about wanting your purpose to extend, like, beyond entertainment earlier on. You spoke about how much you enjoy helping people and giving back as well.
1: Yeah.
0: Your ambitions are around philanthropy and entrepreneurship and creating opportunities, which is so beautiful and so rare amongst artists. What kind of impact do you ultimately want to make, like, at the end?
1: For me, it's not just about making dope music, you know. That was such a compliment coming from you, firstly, just to understand that it's translating exactly the way that I wanted to. But it's more legacy for me. Yes, music can live on for a very, very long time, but I think every artist is different, you know. Some artists are fine to just be in studio, and that's okay. Some artists are okay to just be out there, release some hits, and, you know, just chill. But for me, I just want to make sure that it's the impact and the legacy behind what I do, and be that in different types of impact, whether that's in community, whether that's just in scholarships. I'm also part of some mega projects that are going on right now as well. Just in whichever way, shape, or form that I can do it, I will make sure that Jade has that impact. And if you remember me for anything, it won't just be my music. It'll be for the impact and the legacy that I leave behind, far beyond I will even be here.
0: So beautiful, so grown, so humble.
1: Thank you.
0: Like, you're such an experience. Honestly, it's so lovely to have you here.
1: Thank you. As
0: music grows in Africa, we love to dream a lot on the show. We've actually seen a lot of our dreams come to fruition as well.
1: Important.
0: So I want you to dream with us. Where what is the end goal? Which stage is the end goal? Or where do you see your music taking you to?
1: First of all, to just be able to take what we're doing in South Africa to the world. I think Tyler is doing a phenomenal job at just, you know, single-handedly in her genre, as a female artist, pushing that internationally as much as she can. But if I can push three-step, and I'm very versatile, and, you know, mix that with different things as well, but take that internationally and just be super, super proud to be South African. I often say that it's not a thing of competition, and once you see it as competition, it's very problematic.
0: Come on now, come on now.
1: Internationally, we can't even count the amount of celebrities and phenomenal artists that they are. Why can't we count it in Africa? It's a problem. So, yeah, if I can push that internationally, as well as just bringing in investments in various ways into the country for the type of impact in my philanthropy, that is some of the biggest things. And yeah, get some awards here and there, you know, some number ones, of course.
0: Absolutely.
1: Just quiet. Yeah, I'm good.
0: I love the fact that you mentioned Tyler, because you've made some great music with artists like Heavy K, for example. But I'm wondering if you would be interested in collaborating with some more women. Are there any women maybe on your radar? Have you ever had that thought or that conversation yet?
1: I think we have some phenomenal female artists, just not just in Africa, but in South Africa. I mean, Nkosazana Daughter is one of them that I think is super, super dope.
0: Yep.
1: So definitely, yeah, would possibly look at a collab. Mahu is also dope as well. Like, there are quite a few artists out there. Yeah. And collaborations. I love it. So
0: absolutely incredible. Yeah. And I think your journey of resilience and having your eye on the prize and knowing that eventually you're going to do it, sitting down and dealing with your ego, which is something that a lot of people don't do. That reflection that you need to have with self is so beautiful. And now that we're celebrating Women's Month, other women, young, upcoming,

0: Not even necessarily young, but people who feel that maybe they're too old to chase a particular dream, mm-hmm. like time has run out. Because the world that we live in is so difficult for women because everything has a time frame.
1: Yeah.
0: Suddenly, you're always becoming too old to do certain things. And it's like, it's the craziest thing. But to other women who look up to you, who are inspired by your journey, who want to follow in your footsteps, maybe go into a genre and tear the whole place up. And why not add a little bit of R&B into the three-step? What message do you have for them?
1: First of all, there's no time frame on your purpose. Just want to put that out there. And whatever you want to achieve, unless you place a certain specific time on it, it's you doing that. There shouldn't be anybody that's placing that on your purpose or what you want to achieve in your life. Secondly, you are enough. And I think as females, we also need to just believe in ourselves a bit more, set up some boundaries that are important. I think, you know, sometimes because of empathy, because of love, you know, you tend to like move that around or shift it around to just accommodate things and people that don't necessarily at the end of the day benefit you.
0: Mm.
1: And I just think to understand, first of all, your worth and understand that you are enough and be able to understand what your goal is. Once you know what that is, you're never going to be able to accept anything that doesn't align to it. So yeah, self-love is very important, and happy Women's Month to all of the gorgeous women out there. Just remember to just celebrate yourself and your small wins. Like that's as much as I can say.
0: Oh man, Ajadeh, thank you so much for taking time to come here, chill with us. It's been so amazing getting to know you better.
1: Thank you.
0: Your mom is so proud of you because she's raised such a phenomenal young woman. You're respectful, you're kind, you've got your head screwed on correctly, you're focused, and you have big dreams. People don't even dream anymore because of, you know, the world that we live in. Everything almost invalidates your dreams. But the fact that you're here still dreaming even bigger than you are now is beautiful. I know Dad is looking down, super proud of you.
1: We
0: appreciate your music so much. Thank you for being here today. We wish you all the best. This is now your home, so anytime you're dropping, please come back. I myself I know management is here. I'd love to have a performance in our live space. I think you would absolutely kill it. But thank you so much. Happy Women's Month to you, and
1: thank
0: we wish you.
1: You
0: all the best.
1: Thank
0: for anyone
1: so
0: who wants to follow you, your music journey, listen to the new single, catch you on the socials, where can we find you?
1: That's Ajadeh Worldwide. That's AZUREDE Worldwide on all socials. And when you're streaming, go stream, guys. It's Ajadeh. Thank you guys so much for having me.
0: Awesome stuff. Let's go out and support local music. Coming up next, we're playing Sondela alongside Heavy K. Ajadeh, I'm going to allow you to introduce your song. Are you ready? In 3, 2, 1.
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0: What a phenomenal woman. You know, I've met so many different artists across so many different genres, and Ezra Day stands out so much because she's so humble, she's so hungry, and she's got her head screwed on the correct way. Yazi inhlonipho ibalulekile in this industry, and man, she's got it on lock. This one is called Light to Land. Make sure you check out her brand new single. She's alongside herself on that one. It's called Light to Land. Time for us to say goodbye. What an absolutely fantastic show it has been. But make sure you don't go anywhere. Your leading player, Ayanda MVP, is coming up next. Hyrox champion, double Hyrox. Not just one Hyrox, but two Hyroxes. Is it Hyroxes? Is it Hyroxes?
1: I don't know.
0: I wonder what it is. We should ask Ayanda when she comes in. Let's ask the person herself. Ayanda, when you do multiple, is it Hyroxes or am I Hyrox?
2: No, it's just Hyrox.
0: So you who has completed more than one, how do we say you've done that?
2: I've done multiple Hyrox
0: challenges. Aha, I guess. Coming up next is your leading player.
3: Yeah.
0: Ayanda MVP.
3: Three-time
0: Hyrox finisher.
3: Yeah.
0: She's coming up next. Alongside Sinaye, who will one day also be a Hyrox finisher.
3: Oh, he did.
0: I think he finished with him at the beginning of the year. Come on. Give it up for home run. Come on. Lunch League is finishing their scuff teams while other children are finishing Hyrox. You see us? Do you see our focus? 3 to 6 is going to be an absolute jam. But from us, the best lunch show, Emhlabeni, the whole studio. Come on, guys. Jeng and Jailo City. Lunch is on us.
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2: Stories making headlines. Madlanga Commission zooms in on chats involving the late Mswazi and Mashazi, and CPUT closes its doors following an arson attack. A very good afternoon. I'm Ralebogha Nke. The Madlanga Commission has been shown WhatsApp exchanges involving the late taxi boss Jonathan Mswazi Msibi and former Ekurhuleni Municipal Manager Imogen Mashazi, including a message in which Mashazi sent Msibi her virtual Outlook contact card. The Commission is today placing evidence relating to Msibi on the record amid allegations that he had questionable connections with law enforcement and municipal officials. Wani's

0: The commission heard that on 25 September 2023, Msibi called Mashazi on WhatsApp, although the contents of the call remain unknown. After the call, Mashazi sent a message thanking Msibi. The commission's evidence leader, Advocate Matthew Charles-Coulson, also presented WhatsApp chats between businessman Ze Nxumalo and Msibi about a pending Ekurhuleni tender. Nxumalo asked Msibi whether one of the bidders was being spoken for within the bidding panel. In further messages, Nxumalo told Msibi that they had locked the trade and that she would receive payment in euros amounting to just under 1 million rand. Advocate Charles Gilson then read out Nxumalo's response when asked who she was and what trade had been locked.
1: I have no recollection of this message, of the trade to which it refers, or of the person referred to as she. I'm accordingly unable to furnish the details sought in paragraph 2.5 or 2.6. At best, I simply recall that the late Mr. Msibi had dealings in foreign countries, the intricate details of which, however, I have no personal knowledge. Should the Commission be in possession of further material relating to this message, including any further portion of the chat extract, I request it be furnished to me and I undertake to supplement this statement promptly upon receiving it.
0: For Y News, I am Udirile Rabalao in Tshwane.
2: Turning to this now, a former security branch officer has distanced herself from one of the key conclusions used to explain the death of anti-apartheid activist Matthews Mojo Mabelane. Liana Fulyun told the reopened inquest that she could not say whether Mabelane jumped, was pushed or thrown from the 10th floor of the John Foster Square. This is despite an earlier statement suggesting he was trying to escape. Wani's reporter Lebohang Ndashe has more on this.
3: The reopened inquest into the death of 22-year-old apartheid activist is now in its final hearings. Liana Viljoen was working in an administrative office on the 10th floor when Matthews Mojo Mabelane was brought into the room before his fatal fall in February 1977. She told the Johannesburg High Court that Mabelane appeared calm and had no visible injuries before climbing through a window and moving along the ledge towards another office. But under questioning, Viljoen acknowledged that she never actually saw Mabelane fall and could not account for what happened after he moved out of her sight.
4: I finished the whole story of what I saw, him walking on the ledge or shuffling on the ledge with his back towards the window in the direction of 1009. And then I learned that he fell from the book.
5: Did Laram ask you any questions?
4: He did ask me if I noticed the condition of the deceased. And I said yes. As far as I could see, he was fine.
3: Her testimony comes against a backdrop of forensic evidence that has already challenged the original 1977 finding that no one was responsible for Mabelane's death. The reopened inquest is examining whether security branch officers were responsible for his death and whether the original finding should now be overturned. For Y News, I am Lebohang Ndashe in Johannesburg.
2: Lastly, the Cape Peninsula University of Technology has shut down all its campuses and instructed students to evacuate university residents by tomorrow afternoon following an arson attack. The blaze broke out at the old education building on Bellville campus last night, raising concerns about the levels of violence and the risk of injuries or loss of life. The fire follows days of unrest over the university's proposed 2027 financial clearance rules, with student representatives warning that the changes could make higher education inaccessible. Speaking to our sister channel, ENCA, university spokesperson Lauren Cansley says the administration is willing to meet with the SRC to address their concerns.
6: We have just sent out a memo earlier today to alert our campus community that we will shut down all operations. And for now, that includes the academic program. We want everyone to return home. We want to de-escalate the violence. We feel that at this stage, the next step will surely just be a loss of life. And so with that foremost at the top of our mind, we want to ensure that we can firstly get the SRC or the student leadership at least to come to the negotiating table with us. It's something that they have not done to this point. We've missed a few meetings. They've not honored the last few meetings, which should have taken place. And so this was avoidable, and it's an unfortunate situation.
2: Recapping your top story this hour, the Madlanga Commission has been shown WhatsApp exchanges involving the late taxi boss Jonathan Mswazi Mcebe and former Ekurhuleni Municipal Manager

0: I had a date last night.
1: Hey!
0: It was perfect.
1: Where are you?
0: Tomorrow, I'll try a grape.
1: Oh, my God. You know, I was actually genuinely getting excited for you there.
0: If you know, you know. I had a date last night.
1: Oh, my goodness. It's like a fruit, Losisi.
0: Yeah. Have you ever had dates?
1: No. I've had different kind of dates, though.
0: Oh, okay. Hey, man.
1: Not those dates.
0: Yeah, each to their own.
1: Each to their own.
0: That is fire. Like that. Each to their own. Ah, that was a good one. Tuesday! As the one and only amazing podcaster Altito once said, I do how I wanna do. Naki boso. I move how I wanna move. Do you remember that song?
1: Nope.
0: Really?
1: Nope.
0: Okay, well, stand by because it's coming up right about now. Time to rev your engines!
2: Rev up your engines and turn up the volume. It's Home Run.

0: World on my palm, if I clutch my fist, I squeeze a globe. Believe it, Joe, ain't nobody with enough weight T for show. I must be Steve Gagana, cause Dwana, I don't see it though.
1: Ashley, number one.
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4: Sinayo, man.
5: Went on a date. Sinaya on the road in Damba Nawa in Leleni. And where am I taking you today, my homie? Let's start things over on the R21 northbound, a stationary vehicle at the ramp towards New Marpius Drive and a Bedford View. On the N3 northbound, heavy traffic on the link to the N12 east at Jalulis Interchange. And at Pretoria on the N4 eastbound, do drive cautiously there as there is a crash at Simon Vermouten Road. And lastly, on the N1 northbound, a stationary vehicle just before Winnie Mandela Drive. This has been Sinaya on the road in December. Nowhere.
6: Did I say Jalulis? No, it's okay.
5: What did I say now?
6: You know what? I think at this point, ask Wasabi how to say it.
5: Okay.
6: Just ask Wasabi how to pronounce it.
5: How does he say it?
6: Okay. And like Wasabi, we are passing this on tomorrow on the way up. Please, can you say it for us?
5: Yeah, please.
6: Yeah, because Sinai doesn't want to listen to me. So maybe you'll listen to another fellow traffic reader. You know what I'm saying?
5: Did I not say it like how you told? Did I say Jalulis now?
6: Wow, you see, you don't even know how I told you to say it.
5: You said Jalulis Interchange.
6: Okay? I said that?
5: You said Jalulis Interchange.
6: We can run it back. Hey. I said that. You see, you don't even know what I say.
5: I think that has to be my light. I need to figure out how to say this
6: now. There we go.
7: On that note, I just want to remind

0: Red light.
1: With Ayanda MVP.
0: Green light.
2: Why? Hashtag home run with Ayanda MVP. Sinai in the cut.
3: Yes, sir.
2: And today it's looking like a green light.
3: Oh, yeah. A very, very green light.
2: A very, very, very
3: because
2: green light.
3: Because of what we just had now.
2: Yeah, the great news that was told to us, Molaifi.
3: Please tell them.
2: Well, we're going to have a drum roll for this, you know what I'm saying? But next week on a Donkey Friday, home run. We'll be coming to you live at Club One.
3: Yeah! Yeah. Oh, man.
2: We're going to be broadcasting live at Drama in Hatfield next week Friday, because Club Y is happening next week Friday, and apparently doors open at 2 p.m. because a lot of people are like, how, but Club Y is a night. No.
3: Skalamin.
2: Yeah,
3: it's summertime now.
2: Day drinking, you know? Day hydration.
3: Come on.
2: Day hydration. Yep. And also, maybe we could be inviting a few homies to hang out with us.
3: For sure.
2: We're going to see what you guys need to do. Yeah, but Club Y next week. Have you actually been to Drum and Hatfield?
3: I was about to say, I'm excited because I've never been.
2: Have you been to Drum and Brom?
3: That's the one I went there. Remember at Nasty C's KFC
2: thing? Oh, yes.
3: Yeah.
2: Oh, nice.
3: That was my first time being there, actually.
2: Oh, okay.
3: Yeah.
2: You're going to love Hatfield then.
3: Oh, yeah?
2: Yo. I'm going to eat Drum in Brom. It's just a bar, but it also has a few like seating areas.
3: Yes.
2: But in Hatfield, humongous.
3: Apparently, hey.
2: Yo, nkulu.
3: I can't wait.
2: Yeah, like people who were in Hatfield back in the day, like me, Abuntangabam, they'll know what was there before, you know. Yeah. It's a good thing they changed it. It is. It really is. But yeah, that's the green light on our side. What's it looking like for you, homie? Drop that voice note on the Y app. Is it a red light, green light, jokinti hambang online, or it's just a regular Tuesday?
3: Yeah, man.
2: Yeah, you can still share, even if it's a regular Tuesday, as long as your light is green and you're enjoying the music, because I'm about to hit you with this for the people that did go on a date yesterday.
1: When a UK legend links up with a

0: Carrie and Queen.
1: What's going on, guys? I'm Dave.
2: Hi, guys. I'm Tim.
0: You know.
1: Wait.
0: It's about to hit different. Why?
3: Let's get the party started. See you at the bar, you was hardly talking. That's when I knew that your heart was starring. Friends to lovers need a part to star in. Like, wait, babe, let me

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2: 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Sabona ayanja MVP, PPPPPP. Sabona ayanja. Green light, green light, green light, green light, green light, green light, green light, green light. Only one green light. Kulungile kabay.
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3: Yo, what up, Sinaye? What up, Ayanda MVP? I hope you guys are good. Yeah, it's a green light. It's a green light. It's a green light. Knocking off early. It's been a heavy weekend. So, it's a green light. It's nice to just kick back a little bit for a change, man. All this hard work pays off.
1: Ayanda MVP on Y.
4: Afternoon, my wire. 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
5: Little lunch alert. 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I'm bit of my kumba. Little lunch alert. Little lunch alert.
6: What's a little lunch alert? What is to Lorelei?
7: To Lorelei is dream, right?
6: Oh, it's a dream of money.
8: Have you ever had a dream?
9: Nope.
7: So you're saying that doctors said that his powerful stomach acid,
6: yes,
7: helped him handle materials that would be dangerous to most people.
6: Yes.
7: I exam.
6: I have a lint in
7: my exam.
6: I exactly in thing on a foot again. If this man ate a whole aircraft for 2 years, how about that?
7: But also, like, Uvuga Ganja, like, said, Kafuni, Yasnam Tanjan, Khalilit,
6: my skin.
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0: Chanel, it's not Cartier, on my arm, it's a Richard. Well, go on. I ain't seen Shorty in a minute. She asked how I am, I said calm. She said I'm the man, I said innit. Posted up with my dog at yard. If you got a friend for my friend, then bring it. When I was broke, heart cold at December. But now I'm up, my step got a spring in.
1: Ashley number one.
2: This is the ultimate drive time experience. Home run.
3: Oh, my children, good afternoon. I think it's a green light on my side. Guys, yes, I had my itching puppy in a shayslala last week Friday. It was my son's matric dance, so I decided, you know what, I'm going with this nigga. 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Yo. And the hangover, I went over there, like, guys, last 7 days, they should have told me, boss. But now I'm feeling much better, so it's definitely a great night. I was much more productive than planned, guys. Yo, this shall have fun. Thanks, guys, great show.
2: Ayanda MVP on Y.

0: MVP and Sinaye. It's a green light, green light, green light. My friend stood up to the bully. She's no longer bully. She stood up for herself. So how come we celebrate? Thank you, green light. It's anonymous. More Josie.
1: She never enters quietly. We hear her before she speaks. Celebrating women on Y.

0: Yo, what a beautiful song. Oh my goodness. Coming through with the heat right here on Y. And if you have your radio on in the car, you'll see the artist name Baliwe.
1: Oh.
0: We got the technology for you now.
1: Yeah.
0: When you're in your car and you're like, who's this? You just look down and it'll show you. Noma Khosini with Angisafuni Ngami. Brings us to Hoppers 3 right here on Y.
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3: Stories making headlines. A former apartheid-era security branch officer has directly challenged expert evidence about the narrow ledge from which Matthews Mojo Mabelane fell to his death. And Iran says the Strait of Hormuz will remain closed until the U.S. meets its conditions for an interim agreement

0: signed by both states in June. I'll have more on these and other stories at the top of the hour. For now, here's Nsako Mkhari with your sports.
1: Serving sports from every angle. 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
2: A very good afternoon to you from the world of sports. We'll start off with some transfer news in football, where Bafana Bafana forward Uthapelo Maseko has completed a move to Danish giants FC Copenhagen on a four-year deal. So Maseko joins from the African champions Mamelodi Sundowns, where he's established himself as a key player while also making his mark on the South African national team, where he recently scored the winning goal against South Korea during the 2026 FIFA World Cup. That goal subsequently did take Bafana Bafana to their first ever knockout stage appearance of the global showpiece. And speaking in the Danish capital, the 22-year-old has described the move as a dream come true.
3: I'm a good guy, good quiet guy, a humble guy, shy, quite shy. And I'm fast. Yeah, I'm quite fast. So yeah, that's one thing about me.
4: What can you bring to the team, do you think?
3: A lot of runnings, a lot of dribbles, a lot of speed, 1v1s, and yeah, a lot of smiles.
2: Meanwhile, Kaizer Chiefs have also confirmed that midfielder Samkelo Zwane and goalkeeper Buntle Molefe will spend the season on loan at Cape Town-based Hope FC. The pair will compete in the Motsepe Foundation Championship under the auspices of the Premier Soccer League to gain valuable competitive experience as they continue their development, according to a club statement. And then moving to some rugby news, where Springbok assistant coach Felix Jones believes that they will be adequately prepared when they take on the All Blacks on Saturday in the opening match of the Rugby's Greatest Rivalry Series. So the All Blacks have been in the country for a couple of weeks now and have had matches against the Stormers, Sharks and the Bulls ahead of the blockbuster in Johannesburg this weekend. The Bucks, on the other hand, have only played one fixture, which was against Argentina some 2 weeks ago.
5: Both teams are going to feel really prepared. You know, that's the games that they've had is the franchise games. And we've obviously had a preparation against Argentina for some guys. And we have had some guys that have stayed behind here. And obviously, Rassi will announce the team later in the week. So I don't think anyone, when New Zealand plays South Africa, I don't know if any prep really replicates the level of intensity that you're going to experience. But I think both teams would say going into this game that they feel prepared.
2: Meanwhile, All Blacks coach Dave Rennie has described playing the Springboks in four back-to-back tests as being tougher than playing in the knockout stages of the World Cup. The All Fours will renew their rivalry on Saturday, and that the war of words rather between the two camps has already started. It actually started yesterday with coaches Rassi Rasmus and Dave Rennie facing the media.
6: A lot tougher than a World Cup. Yeah, but it's great, isn't it? You know, both sides will be about a year out from a World Cup by the time we finish the series. So we'll certainly learn a lot while we're here. And there's no doubt it's tough. You know, they lead the world in things like winning high ball back, amount of entries into your 22, amount of points per entry in your 22. So you got to limit the amount of times they can get in there because they're the best in the world at converting that pressure into points. Yeah, so denying them opportunities in there will be about discipline. And
2: finally, in tennis, Serena and Venus Williams did not have their fairy tale return to doubles action as they were beaten earlier today by Master Koistik as well as Peyton Stearns in the round of 32 of the Cincinnati Open. And despite the result, Serena believes that it was a good outing for themselves and their fans.
7: For us, I think winning is obviously great, but I think in this position, just having, you know, fun, like I didn't come out here to win this tournament. Obviously, I wanted to do the best that I could do, but I think having fun and also just seeing how we are and how we feel out there and being out there with the fans too is just really good, just to give them another opportunity to see us play. You know, it was just really cool, really.
2: And that will do it from the Sport Desk for this hour. Back again at 4:30 with another update for our sport. I'm Nsako Mkhari.
8: Was that Venus or Serena?
2: That was Serena Williams.
8: Yo, she sounds like she's done so many interviews. She's like, yeah, I'm going to go pick up my kid now.
2: Yeah, she didn't look like she was up for it either.
8: Yeah,
2: she sounds over it.
8: Also, does she have to do it? Does she have to do the Q&As?
2: No. Yeah, so you do does have she? To do the press conferences. The press conferences are mandatory.
9: Compulsory.
2: Yeah, you have to come to the press conference.

0: Also, because number one, it will be in the guidelines of the tournament that this is what you have to do, but also to give the tournament itself some credence in the sense that they want to be out there in the media. Also, you need to account to your fans and your supporters, and journalists also
1: But we
0: just
1: have
0: like to
1: social
0: ask
1: media for
0: questions.
1: that now, Angit.
0: Yeah, but
1: Traditional way, okay.
0: traditional media, but also Serena's not answering your DM, but she has to answer Ntsako sitting in that chair. You get what I mean? But yeah, that will do it from the sport desk for now.
2: It's Ntsako
0: For
2: Mkhari.
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0: Jamming in traffic with Y.
1: Sinaya on the road in Damba Nawe in Jelenia, and we are taking you today, my homie. Let's start things over on the N1 northbound, a stationary vehicle at Gordon Road. And moving over to Sandton on the M1 northbound, some heavy traffic due to some roadworks. And a central Johannesburg on the M1 southbound, slow moving traffic towards Crown Interchange. And on the R21 northbound, there is a stationary vehicle at the ramp towards Neil Mar Pierce Drive. And lastly, Bedford View on the N3 northbound, some heavy traffic towards the N12 east at Galulis Interchange. This has been Sinaya on the road. And Samba, no way.
2: Let's play the home run quick. So yeah, Galega Sinaya, Shem. So yeah, even the homies are not even trying to help you out. But like, it's all
1: yo,
2: good.
1: What is it?
2: It's okay. It's okay. That's why I said

0: ask Wasabi, he will help you.
1: Okay.
0: If you don't know, ask Wasabi. He will always know, even if he makes it up.
1: I think it's Galulis. Yeah, Galulis is the one.
0: Tembe.
1: I'm going with Galulis.
0: Let's play the home run quick quiz. Today we're playing with Xander, who had actually dropped a voice note earlier saying that he decided to go with his son, Gui Metric Dance After
1: Yes,
0: Pass.
1: Yes.
0: Still recovering. See, people of my generation, we don't want to learn.
1: 7 days later.
0: You don't want to learn. But look, I don't think that he needs recovery with his general knowledge. I think he'll be up to par. He'll be ready to handle it. Right here on Y, at 3:45, we play the home run quick quiz.
2: Hotter than the rest, better than the best. It's Y.

0: When's on my bless?
1: How you spend it?
0: Who put my bless?
1: Now on my bless.
0: When's on my bless?
1: How you spend it?
0: Who put my bless?
1: Now on my bless.
0: When's on my bless?
1: How you spend it?
0: Who put my bless?

0: is the ultimate drive time experience. Home run.
1: And run about that time, we play the home run quiz.
2: On a Tuesday, we playing on a Tuesday.
1: And this Tuesday, we playing with Xander. What's going on? What's good, Ntanga?
3: Hey, what's up, guys? I'm good and you?
1: Oh, we good. We can't complain. We'll find out how you are and how the weekend went down a little later after you answer these general knowledge questions, because I'm sure there's a lot to unpack. Oh, I can't wait to find out. Otherwise, Xander, you have 60 seconds. If you don't understand the question, it doesn't make sense, you can say pass or skip.
3: All right, cool.
4: All right, Xander, are you ready
1: he
4: to do this,
1: sounds
4: man?
1: Like he's suffering.
4: You need to get some points for your son, man. You can't have him, like, make fun of you.
3: Oh, man.
4: You can't. You can't. All right, good brother. I'm going to count you in. Your time starts in 3, 2, 1. Let's go.
1: Xander, what is Kaizer Chiefs' home?

0: Stadium.
1: Yeah, skip.
0: Also the one where we go to watch concerts.
1: Is it Orlando Stadium?
0: Okay. Which shape has 8 sides?
1: Hectagon.
2: What did he say?
0: He said hectagon.
2: Okay.
0: Dion Hotto is originally from which country?
1: That's not enough. I'm here. Is it Congo?
0: Which Y event is absolutely free and will have DJ Maphorisa on the decks?
2: We're going to be going to it. Subway?
0: Yes. Subway? Which African country has the most elephants?
1: You're skip, guys.
0: Pula. They use the Pula as an exchange, as their currency.
1: Pula. Botswana.
0: What is the calendar that we use called?
1: The calendar that we use.
0: Yeah, what is the format called?
1: Oh, guys, it's a calendar most.
0: which company owns Instagram?
1: Oh, that's who's this guy now? And I know it, but skip.
0: What is a South African barbecue called?
1: Braai.
0: What is 10% of 100?
1: 10% of 100. That's 10%.
0: When is Nelson Mandela's birthday?
1: Somewhere in July, guys.
0: We'll give you half a mark for that one, because it's true. Somewhere in July. It is somewhere in July. It's on the 18th of July. That is time. That is time. Snaye. What's it looking like?
2: I think you could have done better.
0: Yeah.
2: I think you could have done better for sure. Number 6 there, I want to touch on it. What is the calendar that we use? It is a Gregorian calendar, brother.
1: Yeah. I wouldn't have known that, guys. Even if I left the calendar.
0: Look, I don't know who Dion Hotto is, so hey, man.
2: He's from Namibia. Dion Hotto was in Namibia.
1: He's from Orlando Pirates.
0: Is it?
1: Yeah.
0: Oh, okay.
2: That brings your score to a total of 6.5 points.
0: 6.5 isn't bad.
1: Not bad.
0: Especially because we can hear you're still suffering and you're recovering. I mean, what were you doing and what time? Please break it down for us, Zander. When did you decide to tag along with your son to his matric dance?
1: Not actually the matric dance itself, but the after party, man. So obviously you called me saying that I think 2 or 3 of his friends were, was stranded and they need transport to the after party. I'm like, oh, sure, man, I'm free.
0: Oh.
1: So I went and picked them up. Went to the venue, it was popping. I'm like, let me exactly see what this kid get up to and we're not looking. bro, the rest was history, man. I called a friend of mine who brought us, Bev, and we decided to supper slalom with this kid.
0: And then you remembered your youthful days.
1: Yeah, because that's what I did. That was probably like my UJ days, like 2012, 2013, somewhere.
0: But like, I just want to know, how much did you have in order for you to still feel like this? Was it the hard liquor, or was it just those light ones?
1: I think it's more of the fatigue, because I haven't done a slalom in a very long time. I'm not really much of a heavy drinker now. But the fatigue, the staying up all night and stuff.
0: Yeah, those ones. Only on New Year's we can do that, hey? Our generation. Yeah. Only on the 31st. December.
2: It's rough for us millennials.
0: You know what I'm saying? I shush, Sinaye. Shush. You're not in your 30s yet. We are. Otherwise, Zander, I'm glad that you recovered. I want to advise to you that a lot of people sometimes take charcoal. There's a charcoal that you can get from the pharmacy. Yes. You take that before you actually start.
2: Activated charcoal.
0: Yeah, activated charcoal. You take that before you start your fun times in terms of partying. And then you'll be much better the following day. And magnesium and iron tablets. Those help a lot too. Yeah.
1: Okay, wow. Sure.
2: Yeah. Babalas rescue.
0: I can't confirm that one.
2: Hey, man. Yeah. I'm telling you.
0: Yeah, but we hope that you're going to get well before the weekend comes, because then you might waste the weekend just sleeping in, yo. The weather's looking nice outside.
1: Yeah, exactly. Yeah.
0: Thank you so much, Zander. Enjoy the rest of your afternoon.
1: All right, thanks, guys. You too.
0: Cheers. Yeah, it's not for everyone, hey?
2: Yeah.
0: Even when I was with Yondela, because remember we arrived in Cape Town on Friday.
2: Now you leave.
0: Yeah, but everyone left me actually. Everyone passed out and fell asleep because they were exhausted. I was the only one who went to live.
2: Wow.
0: Yeah, I was the only one.
2: Ish.
0: And I had not slept the entire day.
2: How did you do that, dude?
0: I mean, I'm used to it. Also,
2: why they call
0: me MVP. You know what I mean? Let me have it!
3: Embrace the vibe. Why not?

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3: 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Because getting the seat is one thing. Dare I say it's easier. 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Empowerment without formation, empowerment without foundation, incomplete.
1: 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It's Home Run.

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2: Stories making headlines. Former apartheid era security branch officer challenges expert evidence in the Mathews Mabelane inquest, and the Strait of Hormuz to remain closed. A very good afternoon. I'm Ralepoha Nke. A former apartheid-era security branch officer has directly challenged expert evidence about the narrow ledge from which Mathews Mojo Mabelane fell to his death. Liana Philyoun says she saw Mabelane moving along the ledge outside the 10th floor window, testimony that clashes with an expert conclusion that the ledge was too narrow for him to walk on. Wani's reporter Lebohang Ndashe has more on this.
3: Former security branch officer Liana Philyoun told the reopened inquest that anti-apartheid activist Mathews Mojo Mabelane climbed out of the window, turned his back towards the building, and shuffled along the ledge towards a neighboring office. Her account is significant because forensic evidence presented earlier in the inquest has raised questions about the original version of events, including whether Mabelane was alive when he was placed in an ambulance and whether his body was moved. Under cross-examination, Villain was asked about

0: about the expert report suggesting the ledge was too narrow to walk on.
1: Dr. Dodd, for instance, says that the ledge was too narrow for him to walk on. So it wasn't too small to walk on. I might see it in a different way. But I cannot say that these people who are specialists in their field, that their conclusions are wrong, because they did research and they came to this conclusion. It's possible you can walk on that ledge, but I didn't see him walk on the ledge. I saw him shuffle along the ledge with his back against the window. I can only attest to what I saw.
0: Villian says that the 22-year-old moved out of her side towards another office and she only learned that he had fallen after hearing people raise the alarm. The court is now weighing her account against expert evidence and other testimony that has cast a fresh doubt on the apartheid era finding that Mabelane took his own life. For Y News, I am Lebohang Dashi in Johannesburg.
2: Turning to this now, Electricity and Energy Minister Kgosietso Ramakgopa says load reduction has been eliminated in 7 of the 9 provinces, well ahead of the department's October target. Ramakgopa says load reduction is expected to be a thing of the past in Gauteng and KwaZulu-Natal by March next year. The minister was speaking in Pretoria today, where he also announced a revised electricity pricing policy. Ramakgopa says the framework is aimed at aligning tariffs with ongoing reforms in the energy sector and modernizing the country's electricity pricing system.
3: So we want everyone to have some degree of certainty on what will be the cost of electricity, not just today, tomorrow, not only in the 3 years' time or 5 years' time. We want to create a 10-year horizon. And it is for this reason that as part of this electricity pricing policy, NERSA will be required to publish a 10-year price forecast. This is important because for heavy industries, when people want to make significant investments in the South African economy and they're investing in a sector that relies on electricity, they want to compute their return on investment. And if electricity is a big part of the input cost, you need to have an appreciation of what the price path looks like. A price path of 1 year, 2 years does not introduce certainty, and therefore it risks that investment.
2: Further afield, Iran says the Strait of Hormuz will remain closed until the United States meets its conditions under an interim agreement signed by both states in June. Iran's top negotiator, Mohammad Bocha Khalibaf, says the conditions include lifting the U.S. blockade of Iranian ports, ending oil sanctions, and releasing its frozen state assets. The temporary deal fell apart in July following disagreements over the control of the vital waterway. The agreement was expected to pave the way for a permanent ceasefire agreement, but tensions between Iran and the U.S. have since escalated, with both sides taking increasingly offensive positions. Recapping your top story this hour, a former apartheid-era security branch officer has directly challenged expert evidence about the narrow ledge from which Matthews Mojo Mabelane fell to his death. Be sure to follow us on X and on Instagram at YFM for Y News. I'm Ralebogha Nke.
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1: Scenario, man.
2: Scenario on the road in Damba Nawe in Kelene, and where am I taking you today, my homie? Let's start things over on the N1 northbound, a stationary vehicle at Linwood Road. And moving over to Bedford View on the N3 northbound, some heavy traffic eastbound at Kalulis Interchange. At a central Johannesburg on the M1 southbound, heavy traffic towards Crown Interchange. And on the N1 northbound, do drive cautiously there as there is an incident just after the Golden Highway. And lastly, on the M1 northbound, some heavy traffic at Sandton due to some roadworks. This has been Sinai on the road in Disamba Nowhere.
0: Setting the frequency on fire. One banger at a time. Why?
3: I come in like an old school Dr. Kumalo on this. Yuppie, yo. 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We're back with the remix. Risen, aka OK Malum Cool Can. Please.

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0: 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It's why.
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3: 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It's another classic!
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3: The world's most captivating sport returns for another year of drama. 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
4: Which team do you support again? Let me guess.
5: Starts with a C.
4: Yeah, Chelsea.
2: Yeah!
3: World champions!
5: This season we're going to get you supporting a team as well?
4: No, thanks. I'm fine. Because the thing is, I'm just not going to watch it.
5: You can support them by just
4: There's
5: wearing a shirt.
4: Nothing that bores me like soccer. I'd rather listen to Credo V. Daniel's entire album six times
5: okay.
4: than watch soccer. Say Laga. That's how much I don't like soccer.
0: 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Home run.
6: I know my piano people are gonna love this.
2: Oh, now, yeah?
6: Piano People is actually bringing two major festive season events to South Africa this year of 2026. Last year, I know, they really made us want to be in Cape Town at Cabo Beach. Yo.
2: Oh, yeah. That looks so cool.
6: Yeah.
2: Yo.
6: This time around, they're also not only bringing it to Cape Town, but Joburg!
2: Yes.
6: Joburg Stand Up just announced on socials, Piano People is going to be in Johannesburg on the 28th of November 2026 at the Old Park Station in Johannesburg. Headliners include Uncle Waffles, Vocalistic, Lala Tugs, and Oscar Mbo.
2: And also on the Cape Town side, it's going to be at the beach on the 30th of December at Cabo Beach once again.
6: Once again. But in Temnandia Pindo.
2: Come on. And the headliners there are Scorpion Kings.
6: Nice.
2: Vocalistic, Lala Tugzin, Scott Mapuma, Bob Mapena, Sam Deep, and Wade.
6: Woo!
2: Wow.
6: Now, we want to find out more information. Joining us on the line is Melissa, a seasoned events promoter creating major live music experiences around the world. Melissa, thank you so much for joining us. Welcome to Home Run. How are you?
7: I'm really good. Thank you so much for having us.
6: Oh, thank you for joining us on the line, Melissa. We just wanted to say congratulations and thank you for bringing it back to South Africa. Woo! Exciting times ahead. First things

0: Piano People has traveled globally, but this marks its Johannesburg debut. How does it feel to finally bring the experience to Joburg?
1: It's amazing. I don't even feel like it's, you know, like we're bringing it to Joburg. I feel like we're just coming home, you know.
0: Oh, yes.
1: There's nothing, you know, there's nothing we can bring to Joburg that it doesn't already have, but we do have, you know, the spirit. Yeah, the spirit of internationals as well, and it just feels really, really good to come home and kind of pay homage to the music that, you know, we've played a big part of taking it around the world. So, yeah, it just feels like a homecoming, if anything. So thanks to Joburg for having us as well.
2: And both lineups actually for Joburg and Cape Town are super stacked, but I've seen that both lineups actually have their own different flavors. What went into curating the artists for these two cities?
1: So, to be honest, I'm obviously like a fan, and that's where everything came from first for Piano People. And so, you know, for Joburg, I've always wanted to see a Momo and Angelic back to back. That kind of like probably has been done, but not that common. And then obviously, like, we have the Skidongo, so Coolie 501 and Strova with the back to back I've wanted to book for so long.
2: Oh.
1: And then, yeah, so we're kind of paying homage to like all the different sounds. And then we obviously have our headliners, Waffles, Focus, Lala, Oscar. So we've worked with them a lot around the world. And then Cape Town is, again, like this eclectic lineup, again, with a lot of people we've worked with before. But we are trying to bring new energy with like your Wade, Scott, Bob. Mm. And then we have a really nice local female-led lineup too, so it's feeling really good. And then the host, Teddy, and then Agege Bayuye, they both played on Portugal, so they did an amazing job.
0: Nice, yeah, Agege Bayuye is an MC, he's really cool with it as well. Melissa,
1: he came to Portugal on holiday and ended up hosting the whole week, so we wanted to, you know, bring him back for Joburg, yeah.
0: I'm sure he doesn't want to come back, ne? He wants to stay.
1: No, he's amazing.
0: He really is. Melissa, I think you and I have met before in South Africa. It was at a friend's braai. I don't know if you remember Marco.
1: Yes, I do remember, yeah.
0: Yes!
1: Yeah, they have me every Christmas.
0: Yes, yes! So that's why I'm like, I know, because the next question is, are you looking forward to the energy from the birth? I'm like, you've been here! What do you enjoy the most about being in South Africa when you guys do have work this side?
1: I just feel like happiness is different in South Africa. Like, people still have access to the music all the time, but still feel so grateful to have experiences and enjoy live music. And they also really dance. You know, sometimes internationally, they don't dance as much. They don't feel it as much. Mm. And obviously, you also have language barriers overseas where they don't always truly understand what the music means. So I think it hits and feels differently in SA, obviously, you know?
0: Absolutely, defos.
2: We love that you're working with local promoters on the ground, Melissa, but what made you decide to execute the show this way?
1: I just think it's always really important to work with strong local promoters that understand the market and also do business really right, because you're working with a brand that you love and also promoters that do great business. They do amazing shows so far. Mm. And I always consider our work like as a collaboration of great people. So if they'll teach us way more than we'll teach them. And it's like an exchange of information. And it makes for longer term partnerships, which, you know, hopefully we can come back every year. And the Anything Goes team are amazing.
2: Mm.
1: And they also, for me, they work so much in electronic spaces, and that's exactly where we see Amapiano is an electronic dance genre. So they just feel really in alignment with us.
0: Absolutely.
1: They're an amazing team.
0: Thank you so much, Melissa. We can't wait to see you back again in South Africa in summertime. Anything else you'd like
1: to let
0: everybody know?
1: No, I'll see you guys in summer, and I can't wait to be back for the energy.
0: Woo-woo! Thanks, Melissa. Enjoy your day.
1: You too, man. See you later.
0: Cheers. Yeah, I know her. I was just like, no, this voice sounds familiar, man.
2: Such a small world.
0: Yeah, it really is.
2: Wow.
0: Oh my God, Mom. Listen, Piano People is coming through 28th of November at All Park Station in Johannesburg, 30th December 2026 in Cabo Beach, Cape Town. You can get your tickets and book your tables on sale now at pianopeople.howler.co.za. And speaking of the hot lineup that you can expect from Joburg, Nangudlala Tugzin. You can catch him there and right here on

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2: Stories making headlines. A former apartheid-era security branch officer has directly challenged expert evidence in the Matthews Mabelane inquest. And Iran says the Strait of Hormuz will remain closed. I'll have more on these and other stories at the top of the hour. For now, here's Nsako Mkhari with your sports.
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4: Very good afternoon once again from the sport desk. We'll start off with some rugby news, where Damien McKenzie is said to be moving in the right direction to be available for the All Blacks rugby's greatest rivalry series opener against the Springboks in Johannesburg this coming Saturday. So McKenzie has started all three tests for the All Blacks since Dave Rennie took over as the head coach, but is a doubt for the clash against the world champions after spraining his ankle in the tour match against the Sharks in Durban some 2 weeks ago. However, New Zealand assistant coach Tana Umaga gave a positive update on the utility back earlier today.
5: Oh, he was sharp today. He got through what he needed to get through. So, you know, he's trending well for being available for this weekend. So, and that's all we can ask. Our medical staff have done a really good job, as well as our S&C, to make sure that, you know, they're taking every precaution they can, but making sure that he puts his best foot forward to be available for the team.
6: So he's not ruled out as yet?
5: No.
4: Meanwhile, Springbok captain Nosiah Mthanda-Kolisi and Oxenche are also available for this weekend after they were able to get through training today and yesterday. The duo was doubtful after suffering respective injuries in the build-up to the series. And as you may know, the Springboks do have a policy that if you do not train on Monday, you cannot play on Saturday.

0: but the Rugby World Cup winning duo did manage to make it through training and should be available for selection this coming weekend. Now, both teams for the All Blacks as well as the Springboks will be named on Thursday afternoon, round about the same time. So both coaches keeping the two nations in suspense ahead of this big fixture. But sticking with national matters, Bafana Bafana forward Thapelo Moseko has completed a move to Danish giants FC Copenhagen on a four-year deal. Moseko joins from the African champions Mamelodi Sundowns, where he's established himself as a key player while also making his mark on the South African national team, where he recently scored the winning goal against South Korea during the 2026 FIFA World Cup. And speaking in the Danish capital, the 22-year-old has described the move as a dream come true.
1: I'm a good guy, good quiet guy, a humble guy, shy, quite shy, and I'm fast. Yeah, I'm quite fast. So yeah, that's one thing about me.
2: What can you bring to the team, do you think?
1: A lot of runnings, a lot of dribbles, a lot of speed, 1v1s, and yeah, a lot of smiles.
0: Still on transfer news, Kaizer Chiefs have also confirmed that midfielder Samkelo Zwane and goalkeeper Buntle Molefe will spend the season on loan at Cape Town-based Hope FC. The pair will compete in the Motsepe Foundation Championship, which is under the auspices of the Premier Soccer League, to gain valuable competitive experience as they continue their development, according to the Amakhosi. That'll do it from the Sport Desk for this hour. Back again at 5:30 with another update. Nzako Mkhari for our Sport.
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3: Every woman leaves an echo. Leaves an echo. Yours doesn't disappear. It lingers. Felt through the opportunities you create. The traditions you protect. The style you carry. And the impact you leave behind. To every boss babe, girl's girl, hustler, protector, matriarch, and all future icons still figuring it out. We hear you. We hear you. Before you enter the room, and long after you leave it. This Women's Month, Y celebrates her echoes. Started generations ago, still felt today. Rev up your engines and turn up the volume. It's Home Run.

0: Wow. Wow. When last? What year was this? 2010?
1: 2010, yes.
0: Oh, man.
1: Yes.
0: Drake with fireworks. Oh,
2: man. The real Drizzy.
0: Yeah, look, I know you guys are excited about fireworks, but I wish it was karaoke. Oh!
1: Okay. Things are being so crazy.
0: Yo.
2: But also the beat on karaoke, like just... Come on.
0: Okay, guys, it's not Drizzy season yet. October is still far away. Okay, what, 2 months away from October? Mm-hmm. Yeah. You know, I'm even thinking we could probably like sing it back to Drake the whole month.
1: We should,
0: right?
1: Too many
0: bangers. And we really can.
1: From intro bags, you
0: we
1: saw
0: really
1: now.
0: Can.
1: We all dead now.
0: You're over. Remember over?
1: Yo.
2: I know way too many people here right now that I didn't know last year.
0: Who the? Y'all. Well done, radio people. Well done. Okay, let's get back to work, guys.
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1: Scenario on the road, and

0: I'm Banawe Ndlelene, and where am I taking you today, my homie? Let's start things over at Pretoria on the N1 northbound. Some queuing traffic towards the N4 Emalahleni exit, 10 at Central Johannesburg. On the M1 southbound, heavy traffic towards Crown Interchange. On the N1 at Danny Joubert Freeway, do drive cautiously there as there is a crash just before Gasfontein Road. And lastly, on the N1 again southbound, this time a stationary vehicle at Gordon Road. This has been Sinai on the road in December, nowhere.
1: It's been a minute, but I feel like playing Hooked again. How about you?
0: Yeah, especially after this song and we were just singing.
1: Yeah, it was beautiful. Let's throw it back. Look, I do want to say our person or the artist in question should be DJ Milkshake because he actually got a podium finish at High Rocks.
0: Wow.
1: Got a podium finish at High Rocks this past weekend in Cape Town.
0: Jeez.
1: And I think, you know, to show love and appreciation to the OG.
0: Yeah, OG, man.
1: We play Hooked using his songs.
0: Oh, and okay. He's got some bangers.
1: Yeah, he really does. So now I'm going to give you time. I already got mine. And then homies, get ready to call us on 011-772-0992. Sinai and I are going to present the hook of said song that we have selected. And then you need to call us in and vote for which hook you felt was performed the best so we can play the song. And that's how we're going to play Hooked. I won the last time, ne?
0: Mm-hmm,
1: oh, yeah, did. Josie, Motherland.
0: Ah,
1: oh,
0: what a
1: banger.
0: Anyway.
1: What a banger. I wonder what songs we're going to have today.
0: Mm.
1: You're going to find out right after Dave coming through with Sprinter.

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7: music. You saw, hey, we dance like
8: that's
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8: 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We're here,
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9: Time to play Hooked. And this Hooked is a special dedication to DJ Milkshake, who got a podium finish at High Rocks.
10: That's so impressive, man.
9: Yeah, you're... No, but Milkshake has always been a beast.
10: Yeah.
9: And he was actually coaching us during our High Rocks training with Yondela and I. So big shout out to him. And I think the best way I can also send him love is by us playing Hooked with his songs. I'll go first because I did win the last time.
10: Yes.
9: And this is my Hooked for DJ Milkshake's song. By the way, get ready to vote and call us. But first... Oh, thanks. I don't care what you drink. Hit it, I don't care what you drink.
10: Hey.
9: I don't care what you smoke.
10: Gotcha.
9: Cause I got my own. Nigga, I got my own. Hey, hey. Hit it, I got my own. Hit it, I got my own. Yeah. I got my own.
10: Ah.
9: I got my own girl. Utla. She said she coming through with a homegirl. Okay, I'ma stop there. I'ma stop there. I'ma stop there. I'ma stop there.
10: Yo.
9: It's your turn tonight.
10: Wow. Talk about pressure. But you know what? DJ Milkshake has got the catalogue, so listen to this, yeah?
9: Right.
10: Yes, we be talking crazy, but we never try embarrass ya.
9: Cheers.
10: We be young and living, party hard is what we telling ya. Drink to the last drop, yeah, that's our only place. Yeah, we do it big, we living on the edge. But we know, we know, we know, we know, we know.
9: Shh.
10: We know, we know, we know, we know, we know. Shh. Yeah, we know, we know, we know. Come on.
9: That was nice tonight. That was so nice. All right, 011-772-0992. Which hook do you want to hear live right now on Y, courtesy of DJ Milkshake? All right, you're live on Y. What's going on? What's good?
11: I am the MVP, in denial, man.
10: Hola, skhuluma nabani?
11: Skhuluma lo King, out at JHP South here.
9: Hola, King. Who are we going with?
11: You know, man. I'm going to go with my mate, it's Nayo, man.
10: And come on.
11: His mate is killing it. Eh?
9: Okay,
10: shout out,
9: bye, King.
10: Shout out, my guy.
9: 011-772-0992. You're live on Y. What's going on? What's good?
12: Orlando.
9: Unjani.
12: Number now. 23. I can't smoke.
9: I know that's right, Doug.

0: Frankie Danky. You're live on Y. What's going on? What's good?
1: I am the MVP. P.
0: Sinayo, man. Which
2: What's
0: one?
2: Up, player?
1: I'm going to Sidimalo, by the way.
0: Yes, Sidimalo. Who are you going with?
1: Akhenaton.
0: Yeah!
1: Nigga, I got my own. Nigga, I got my own.
0: Yeah. Danky, Danky, Sidimalo, and Sharp, ne? Okay, one more call just for good measure.
2: It's 2-1, man.
0: Is it?
2: Yeah. Let's see.
0: You're live on Y. What's going on? What's good?
1: I am the MVP. Sinayo, man.
2: Hola, hola.
1: It's Kitu, my brother. What it do?
2: Kitu, we all good.
0: Take
2: bro.
0: It home, Kitu Metsi. Take it home, bro. Come on.
1: Agama.
2: Oh, no.
1: I am with you.
2: It's 3-1.
0: Thank you, Kitu Metsi. Cheers, bro. Hey, man. Look,
2: you know what?
0: Hey, when the song is really good, it's really good.
2: Can't
0: and you know,
2: about it.
0: Milkshake has got great catalogs.
2: Yeah.
0: But this one? This song, I still play to the club to this day, yo. Stand by, it's DJ Milkshake featuring Casper Your Vest and Anati with My Own.
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14: Stories making headlines. Madlanga Commission links Suleiman Karim and Jonathan Msibi. An electricity minister unveils revised electricity pricing policy. A very good afternoon. I'm Ralepoga Nke. The Madlanga Commission of Inquiry has established a possible link between controversial Northwest businessman Suleiman Karim and late taxi boss Jonathan Mswazi Msibi. This follows evidence that Karim's company Ziggy Investments, in a joint venture with transnational coaches, had financial dealings with companies linked to Msibi. Msibi, who died in January 2024, is alleged to have been the leader of the so-called Big Five cartel. Wani's reporter Utirile Rabala was at the commission and filed this report.
15: The commission's evidence leader, Advocate Matthew Charles-Gilson, presented WhatsApp chats showing discussions about the status of subsidized public transport contracts. Charles-Gilson focused on one of the bits involving MCV, with the chat showing him receiving a message confirming a meeting in Sandton the following day. In the chat, an unidentified person also sent MCV the requirements for the government contract, after which Msibi forwarded documents relating to a company he suggested should be included in the bid.
16: Chat 2, these are the requirements that the sender forwards to Mr. Msibi: CSD, BE level operating license, routes that be given to the subcontractor with financial amounts, percentage of network subcontracted. Mr. Msibi then in chat number 4 sends back details of presumably the entity, that his entity that's going to be the subcontractor, and that is Themistyle again, the company that we've seen previously.
15: The commission also heard evidence of payments of 700,000 rands as well as 1 million rand made by transnational coaches Tucson Taco and Taco Fin Pty Ltd, companies linked to Msibi. Charles-Gilson said the evidence appeared to point to a connection between Karim's businesses and Msibi, something alleged underworld figure Vusimusi Katmatala also raised during his recent testimony. For Y News, I am Udirile Rabalao in Tshwane.
14: Turning to this now, a former apartheid-era security branch officer has directly challenged expert evidence about the narrow ledge from which Matthews Mojo Mabelane fell to his death. Liana Filyun says she saw Mabelane moving along the ledge outside the 10th floor window, testimony that clashes with an expert conclusion that the ledge was too narrow for him to walk on. Wani's reporter Lebogang Ndashe has more on this.
2: Former security branch officer Liana Filyun told the reopened inquest that anti-apartheid activist Matthews Mojo Mabelane climbed out of the window, turned his back towards the building, and shuffled along the ledge towards a neighboring office. Her account is significant because forensic evidence presented earlier in the inquest has raised questions about the original version of events, including whether Mabelane was alive when he was placed in an ambulance and whether his body was moved. Under cross-examination, Villain was asked about the expert report suggesting the ledge was too narrow to walk on.
4: Dr. Dodd, for instance, says that the ledge was too narrow for him to walk on. So it wasn't too small to walk on. I might see it in a different way. But I cannot say that these people who are specialists in their field, that their conclusions are wrong, because they did research and they came to this conclusion. It's possible you can walk on that ledge, but I didn't see him walk on the ledge. I saw him shuffle along the ledge with his back against the window. I can only attest to what I saw.
2: Villian says that the 22-year-old moved out of her side towards another office and she only learned that he had fallen after hearing people raise the alarm. The court is now weighing her account against expert evidence and other testimony that has cast a fresh doubt on the apartheid-era finding that Mabelane took his own life. For Y News, I am Lebogang Ndashe in Johannesburg.
14: Lastly, Electricity and Energy Minister Kgosietsi Ramakgopa says load reduction has been eliminated in 7 of the 9 provinces, while ahead of the department's October target. Ramakgopa says load reduction is expected to be a thing of the past in Gauteng and KwaZulu-Natal by March next year. The minister was speaking in Pretoria today, where he also announced a revised electricity pricing policy. Ramakgopa says the framework is aimed at aligning tariffs with ongoing reforms in the energy sector and modernizing the country's electricity pricing system.
6: So we want everyone to have some degree of certainty on what will be the cost of electricity, not just today, tomorrow, not only in three years' time or 5 years' time. We want to create a 10-year horizon. And it is for this reason that as part of this electricity pricing policy, NERSA will be required to publish a 10-year price forecast. This is important because for heavy industries, when people want to make significant investments in the South African economy and they're investing in a sector that relies on electricity, they want to compute their return on investment. And if electricity is a big part of the input cost, you need to have an appreciation of what the price path looks like. A price path of 1 year, 2 years does not introduce certainty, and therefore it risks that investment.
14: Recapping your top story this hour, the Madlanga Commission has established a possible link between controversial businessman Suleiman Karim and late taxi boss Jonathan Mswazi Msibi. Be sure to follow us on X and on Instagram at YFM. For Y News, I'm Rale Bukhanke.
15: Cooking up the heat, it's Y.
8: Do better, who better? 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

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You the flower that I gotta protect to keep alive in the wintertime. 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
1: 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Jamming in traffic with Y.
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3: Scenario on the road in Damba Nawe in Leleni, and where am I taking you today, my homie? Let's start things over on the R21 northbound. A stationary vehicle at the ramp towards the new Marpius Drive, and on the N1 northbound, another stationary vehicle just after Rigel Avenue. And moving over to the N4 eastbound, some congestion on the N4 at Simon Vermoed Road. And lastly, at Bedford View on the R24 westbound, heavy traffic on both routes towards Jalulis Interchange. This has been Sinai on the road in December. Nowhere.
4: I'm so yaga because we don't have time right now. It's 10 past 5, which means it's time to
5: sing it back.
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1: Leading Ladies of Africa.
0: Nazo, okay, we started yesterday with Ira Star. Mm-hmm. Look what a hot body can do.
1: Mm-hmm.
0: And this time around, we need to bring it back to South A.
1: Okay. Ooh.
0: Buzz.
1: Ah, that was fire.
0: Yo,
1: was fire.
0: shout out.
1: Sick fucking hour. Glelist.
0: Goofy, man.
1: Glelist, leading ladies with these buzz.
0: I haven't dropped anything.
1: Nice to see you, Galook.
0: Yeah, I'm featuring.
1: Welcome to What FM.
0: T's and C's of Fly. Dropping soon. Full album dropping soon. Y'all better look out for it. Otherwise, we bring it back home to our ever so lovely, amazing Makhadzi.
1: Yo. Yeah.
0: She is my number one when it comes to performing, the humility, how she's always such a chatterbox also, Molaifing.
1: Oh, yeah?
0: Yeah, she's a really cool homie.
1: Yeah, she's been here before, right?
0: She has. Oh, you weren't here. Yeah. She was here, I think, a while back, but we need to bring her back. Otherwise, we're going to be singing it back to Makhadzi's number one. Homie, drop the voice note on the WhatsApp and sing it back. I call it.

0: iCarly. Makhatsi coming through with number one, one of our leading ladies in Africa when it comes to music, entertainment. Zonke bonke.
1: Hey, and internationally as well.
0: Yeah.
1: She won Best New International Act at the BET Awards even. BET Awards.
0: Oh.
1: What did you get?
0: BET.
1: It's not to believe this.
0: Let's take a listen to you singing it back to Makhatsi's number one, X-Men. iCarly. Waqala umshini, waqala umshini. Ah man. Skets and two. Nangoke X-Men, iCarly.
2: Yebo, I am the man. Listen, I'm not a friend with my enemy.
0: Yes.
2: I will never ever be friends with my enemy.
0: Yeah.
2: Because they don't love me.
0: Woo, woo.
2: I manage, I won't do so fair.
0: Yes.
2: I'm not a friend with my enemy.
0: iCarly.
2: I will never ever be friend with my enemy.
0: Nazo ke.
2: Because they don't love me.
0: Yes.
2: I manage, I won't do so fair.
0: Ah, nice one. Let's go to King.
3: And TD number one.
0: Yebo.
3: Number one.
0: Yebo. Come on.
3: Number one.
0: Come on. Come on.
3: Enda.
0: Enda. Thank you very much for that one, King. Let's go to Ori Khulele. iCarly.
4: Yes. Everything number one.
0: Awesome.
4: Number one.
0: Awesome.
4: Basic number one.
0: Yebo.
4: Jote number one. Jote tekane.
0: Come on with it.
4: Number one.
0: Highway.
4: Position one.
0: Highway.
4: Everything.

0: Alyssa, go to Funiwe. Oh no, I think Funiwe deleted
1: Oh
0: it.
1: man.
0: Maybe she loaded another one. Maybe she sent in another one. So let me just refresh. I knew it. She had sent another one. Funiwe.
2: I'm not.

0: yes, yes.
1: Hayi wena mak.
0: Number 1.
1: Yebo.
0: Position 1.
1: Come on.
0: Number 1.
1: Yes.
0: Blessings number 1.
1: Hayi bo.
0: Number 1. Zothe number 1.
1: Ah.
0: Ay, ay, ay.
1: Nice one for you. Let's wrap it up with Hlamu.
0: One, position 1.
1: That's
0: all. Everything number 1.
1: Yebo. I love it when homies encourage each other to drop voice notes and sing it back. That was really cool. And shout out to our number one, Makhadze.
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1: I love it.
3: I missed her. Wow.
1: Don't worry. We'll get her back. We'll get her back. She'll come back. She'll come back. We'll make sure that we get Makhadze in studio for Zinaya, man. Otherwise, we do it again tomorrow at 10 past 5 when we
3: sing it back.
4: Ayanda MVP on

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4: I wonder if your girlfriend is listening to the show right now, like, what would she think?
5: So here's my thing, right? My girl is the same spec as Claire. She kind of gets
4: it. Yeah. I'm like, when you said no makeup dreads, I said, That is your, oh my goodness, I'm seeing it right
5: do
4: now.
5: You see it? I'll be like, baby, you do understand. I wouldn't even have a crush on you if I didn't have a crush on Claire first.
4: So thank her.
5: Do you understand? She is the originator.
4: Oh, come on.
5: Of where I am today.
6: Hallelujah, bro.
5: I know my girl will be mad, but if it was Claire Mawisa and Claire was like, yo, Tools, let's go grab, I'll be like, baby, I love you. But.
4: The cows are going to the Mawisas, baby.
5: Oh, my gosh. Okay, crazy. I'm getting hot.
4: You
5: I'm
4: are going to take off your sweater. It's okay.
5: Yeah.
4: You can breathe. It's a tough one. Whoa.
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1: So Matrix coming through with Idlozi Lami right here on Y. It's 3 minutes away from 5:30. So I only have 3 minutes to just talk about this. Yesterday, that conversation we had with the guy that was in the Uber when I had booked that ride.
2: Yes, yes, yes. Mm-hmm.
1: Yeah, it actually, I went. So...
3: Allegedly.
1: Yeah, allegedly. You have to say those things. Oh.
2: Allegedly.
1: Anywho, yesterday when we were speaking about this guy who was really just like trying to survive in Cape Town, hitching on rides and also, you know, probably people at the bar or wherever he is, I actually thought to myself, is unemployment in our country that rife that we need to go through such measures just to survive, Molaifi?
3: 100%. It is bad. Yeah. It's really, really terrible. Also, just because when you look at, like, the unemployment stats, you know, like, and particularly amongst us, the youth.
2: 47%.
3: It's really, really terrible. So that's almost like half of the youth in the country is unemployed. So, yeah, it really is that rife, MVP.
1: So how are we surviving as youth?
2: We're not. We're really not.
1: I mean, we're trying to survive, you know. There was someone, I can't recall when, but there was a person who was like, "Oh, I wonder when I at least umsebenzi." Ngithi, what does that even mean?
3: 100%.
1: Just having umsebenzi means I now have more responsibility for my family members that don't have umsebenzi. Mm. So now more responsibility falls on me. And that's why I work like crazy, yo. Mm. I work like crazy so I can pay these bills. And I have 4 dogs and a cat. But that was my choice.
2: Yeah.
1: But still. If I
2: Le family wasn't your choice.
1: Le family is not my choice. It's my responsibility and I can't move away from that. But what I can afford for my life is not enough to afford for everybody in my family.
2: Yeah.
1: So we're all struggling, whether you're employed or not, because other people are unemployed, we end up struggling as well. And now we also have to get into our minds, Uguti, this is going to get better. But is it actually going to get better? How are we supposed to survive now? What can we do?
4: I think for a lot of us young people, it's so difficult that you get to a point where certain things that you used to do back then, maybe with your family, when things were better in the economy, you can't even do them now, right? Mm. A simple thing, you might find it funny, but a simple thing, maybe like buying a pie or maybe buying a piece of clothing, that could really set you off your budget, you know? So young people are really going through a lot. You have to pick and choose, and that choice is very important. It could literally end you that month.
1: Well, I think we should help each other out. How are we surviving in this rife unemployment in our country and also just managing to live day to day? Like, if you have any tips, if you have any suggestions, because a lot of us, in fact, we're all bowling on a budget at this point in our lives. Whether we have fancy cars or not, kafana.
2: Doesn't matter.
1: Doesn't matter. It's hitting us all the same. But how do we survive? For me, it's definitely having multiple incomes. And that's why I will still DJ in the clubs. I've been DJing in the clubs, guys, for over 15 years now. Yeah, it's been over 15 years. I know. Wow. I know. I'm still in the clubs. Because I need that quick money. In case Mamuti, hey.
2: And it comes in handy.
1: You know what I'm saying? Even entering Hyrox, I had to save up money to enter for Hyrox. All the flights and the trip, and because I wanted it to happen. Accommodation. So how are we surviving? How are you managing to survive with this unemployment in our country, Molaifing? Let's talk about it. Let's help each other out. Maybe there are ideas that you could share that we could also use. Drop the voice note on the Y app.
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4: Stories making headlines. A former security branch officer has acknowledged that apartheid-era security forces were responsible for the deaths of detainees. And Higher Education Minister Buti Manamela says the systemic governance, administrative and operational challenges that have been flagged within NASFIS are nothing new. I'll have more on these and other stories at the top of the hour. For now, here's Nzako Mkhari with your sports.
0: Serving sports from every angle. It's Y Sports.
3: Very good afternoon once again from the sport desk. We'll start off with some transfer news in football, where Bafana Bafana forward Thapelo Maseko has completed a move to Danish giants FC Copenhagen on a 4-year deal. Maseko joins from the African champions Mamelodi Sundowns, where he's established himself as a key player while also making his mark on the South African national team, where he recently scored the winning goal against South Korea during the 2019 2026 FIFA World Cup. That goal subsequently took Bafana to a first ever knockout stage appearance at the global tournament. And speaking in the Danish capital, the 22-year-old says that the move is a dream come true and tells the Copenhagen supporters to expect a lot from him in the upcoming seasons.
5: I'm a good guy, good quiet guy, a humble guy, shy, quite shy, and I'm fast. Yeah, I'm quite fast. So yeah, that's one thing about me.
6: What can you bring to the team, do you think?
5: A lot of runnings, a lot of dribbles, a lot of speed, 1v1s, and yeah, a lot of smiles.
1: I'm a good guy. I like walks in the park.
2: And he's a good guy.
1: I can take you out for the movies.
3: He's a proper guy.
1: Yeah, I'm a proper guy.
3: He's a proper guy, this guy. But also a very, very good player, man. So yeah, we wish him all the best and hopefully he makes the move work. The Danish league is actually a competitive league, and Copenhagen is actually one of the teams that make it frequently to

0: the UEFA Champions League. So we'll definitely be seeing him on the global stage. But closer to us here at home, Kaizer Chiefs have confirmed that midfielder Osamkelo Zwane, as well as goalkeeper Buntle Molefe, will spend the season on loan at Cape Town-based Hope FC. So the pair will be competing in the Motsepe Foundation Championship and will be looking to gain valuable experience as they continue their development and will hopefully fight for their places back in the first team of the Amakhosi. In rugby now, Springbok assistant coach Felix Jones believes that they will be adequately prepared when they take on the All Blacks on Saturday in the opening match of the rugby's Great South Rivalry series. The All Blacks have been in the country for weeks now and have had matches against the Stormers, Sharks and the Bulls ahead of the blockbuster in Johannesburg this coming weekend. The Boks, on the other hand, have only played one match against Argentina and have been preparing in Johannesburg.
1: Both teams are going to feel really prepared. You know, that's the games that they've had is the franchise games. And we've obviously had a preparation against Argentina for some guys. And we have had some guys that have stayed behind here. And obviously, Rassi will announce the team later in the week. So I don't think anyone, when New Zealand plays South Africa, I don't know if any prep really replicates the level of intensity that you're going to experience. But I think both teams would say going into this game that they feel prepared.
0: Meanwhile, All Blacks coach Dave Rennie has described playing the Springboks in four back-to-back tests as being tougher than playing in the knockout stages of the Rugby World Cup. So the All Foes will renew their rivalry this coming Saturday when they play at Ellis Park in Johannesburg. And the war of words has already started between the two camps, with the coaches Rassi Erasmus and Dave Rennie having faced the media yesterday.
2: A lot tougher than a World Cup. Yeah, but it's great, isn't it? You know, both sides will be about a year out from a World Cup by the time we finish the series, so we'll certainly learn a lot while we're here, and there's no doubt it's tough. You know, they lead the world in things like winning high ball back, amount of entries into your 22, amount of points per entry in your 22. So you got to limit the amount of times they can get in there because they're the best in the world at converting that pressure into points. Yeah, so denying them opportunities in there will be about discipline. And
3: dude, I'm actually so gassed for this game.
0: So am I, dog. It's gonna be a big one.
3: I don't know who you got.
0: It's
3: so tough.
0: Yeah, no, it really is.
4: You guys sound like it's second break in business. Kaftin sendis a sandwich. Dude, this game is gonna be so tough, hum.
3: The thing is, Ayanda, you never know when it's New Zealand and the Springboks.
0: Yeah, and the Springboks.
3: Like,
0: yeah, exactly.
3: Know.
0: And also because the coaches are gonna be announcing their team so late in the week, and
3: exactly,
0: there's a few injuries and.
3: Yo.
0: But it's Ellis Park, you know, it's the Springboks, so I'll always back the Boks.
3: Sure.
0: But the All Blacks are the All Blacks at the end of the day, so it becomes very tricky. So I think, because it will be the first match of the series, the Springboks scrape it.
3: Okay, I think so too.
0: By three.
4: Springboks, when you say first match of the series, explain the math.
0: So they're playing four games, right? So it's the rugby's greatest rivalry series.
4: Oh.
0: So first match will be this coming weekend, Ellis Park. The second match will be in Cape Town. Third match, FNB Stadium.
3: Yes.
0: And then the fourth match will be played
3: USA,
0: in the USA in Baltimore.
4: Wow. Why?
0: So also, that is because the 2031 Rugby World Cup will be hosted in the US. So they're just trying to build
4: an audience
0: there. So
4: they want the top two?
0: You're literally building an audience there and just trying to get the American people into the sports of rugby.
3: It's literally the best rugby game like in the world. Like,
0: yeah.
3: It doesn't get more competitive than this.
0: Exactly. The biggest rival in the world of sports.
3: I think we're going to scrape it. But basing off of our performance against Argentina.
0: Yeah.
3: It was pretty rough.
0: Yeah, it was pretty rough.
3: It was really rough.
0: And the last time we played a Southern Hemisphere opposition at Ellis Park, it was Australia.
3: Mm.
0: And
3: we
0: had a good first 25 minutes.
3: Oh, I remember that game.
0: And
3: then we
0: after
3: lost.
0: That,
3: you're
0: it went
3: out of nowhere.
0: Really, really terrible.
3: Dude.
0: So, yeah, it could be a fast game. So, it promises to be entertaining. But hopefully, South Africans will be entertained after that, with the Springboks actually getting the win. So all roads do lead to Ellis Park this coming weekend. But that'll do it from the sport desk for today. For our sport, I'm Insako Mkhari.
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3: Sinayo on the road in Damba Nawe in Tleleni. And where am I taking you today, my homie? Of course, in Damba Nawe, Gwitla Shilimioli. But for now, Masamba see you all the way to Germiston on the N3 southbound. Some heavy traffic towards Geldenhuys Interchange and Essential Johannesburg on the M1 southbound. Heavy traffic towards Booysens. And moving over to the N3 northbound, do drive cautiously there as there is a crash just before Van Buren Road. And on the N1 northbound, a stationary vehicle after Rigel Avenue. And lastly, on the M1 northbound, some heavy traffic towards Sandton. This has been Sinayo on the road in Disahamba, nowhere.
4: With youth unemployment sitting at 47.4%. We're getting close to 50.
3: But we're basically there.
4: We really are there. How are young South Africans actually surviving?
3: Dude.
4: How are you surviving, Snaim?
3: Extra forms of income, just like you. Mm. You know, using socials. I still have the business I was running at Eastern Cape.
4: My family.
3: Yes, and ooh, family good. As well. Like, it hasn't been easy, but we're making it work, you know?
4: Yeah, absolutely. Drop that voice note on the Y app. How are young people, how are you surviving right now in our economy with the job or the job you might not have? How are you surviving, period? King
5: and MVP.
4: Yo,
5: dropping these two in Ria. Guys, I think we are not surviving. We're just living life to see the next day. This pillar in tomorrow. It's going straight to the mouth. There's no budget. There's no anything that we do. So
4: Then
5: in order to survive more days, we must be like you, Ayanda, to work like multiple jobs and to not just to work. The other jobs, you must do it yourself. Find something that you can generate money without working for someone. That's the thing.
4: Shout out, King. Appreciate the voice note. Keep them coming. With youth unemployment sitting at 47.4%, how are young South Africans actually surviving? Are you surviving or are you not? And why aren't you surviving? Clearly we know it's due to unemployment, but how are you making ends meet on a day-to-day? Let's talk about it. Right now, here comes Natty Mac with Imbo.
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1: Hi, NCNIO, man. If I'm not baking a confectionery order, I am somewhere clearing someone's tax or directing a program on the stage somewhere with mic in hand. Noma yini boza yami, uzoyithola kanjani uhlele khoneni. You just have to make a plan. I mean, formal job applications are not giving, so what are you going to do? Wait for it to be handed to you on a silver platter? It cannot be. Not in this day and age, my darling. So yeah, man. Whatever you can tap into, do it now. We are beyond multiple streams of income now. We are just on survival mode. Can wanna be Dormo 012. It's your girl Lulu. Like I always say, do you boo?
2: Ayanda MVP on Y.
3: Ayanda MVP. Shanae and the curtains are going in the stew. We are surviving by the grace of our Lord, you know, and the fellowship of the Holy Spirit. Personally, I was unemployed for close to 11 months. Now, a year and 14 days into my new job. It's not a permanent contract. As in this day and age, it's either internships, learnerships, or intermittent contracts. There's nothing permanent. Uma usasena so isibusiso sokuthi usebenze, try other streams of income. On the side, ekhaya, we are selling ice blocks, ice cream.

0: You know, nje ukuthi sihlanganise okuhlanganayo because even the salaries that we earn, they are below the bread line, if I may. Man, we're surviving, like I said, by the grace. Yeah.
1: Cooking up the heat, it's why.
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1: Your aura is heard and felt. The echoes of women become the soundtrack of generations. Happy Women's Month. Why? Why? Why?

0: 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Home run.
1: Hi, Ayanda. 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Like, hey, it's rough. It's rough. You gotta get it how you get it, you know? Nowadays, you know, you might have just hit it like Uncle Ruckus, you know, have multiple piece jobs, you know, even if people see you everywhere, you just gotta get how you get it. But personally, I feel like we should just aim, you know, we shouldn't aim to get into like, what can I say, like, you know, job application stuff, you know, it's not working, you know, let's just aim to start our own things, you know. But of course, you know, you'll say capital and all that stuff, you know, just start little, you know, you cannot always start big, just go, you know, start your business, you know, whatever you want to go to, you know, if you're in that internship or, you know, yeah, like give some money to that business just as a backup plan, you know, plan B. We always need a plan B. We're rolling with plan A, but if it doesn't work, we gotta go for plan B.
0: Ayanda MVP on Y.
2: Yo, what up, Mawais? What up, Ayanda MVP, and what up, Sinai? Actually, yeah, guys, the conversation or rather topic that we're having today, I really hold close to the heart. Yeah, because it's real, man. So I was visiting hometown this weekend, and it's still sad to see how many of, you know, the guys we grew up with are still unemployed, and it's really tough for them to make ends meet. Yes, we can say, you know, to survive, you need multiple income streams, if not at least a income stream. But my advice to a lot of youth, start somewhere. There's a lot of retail groups in the country. I know a lot of people don't see themselves in that type of space, but trust me, start somewhere. That little money that you get, you know, use that to upskill yourself, grow within that industry, or it could be any other industry besides retail. But I'm gonna speak to that because I myself are in the corporate space in retail now, and I started, you know, as a casual in a retail store to growing and building as far as I am, which I still, you know, believe that multiple income streams is the one, because I mean, I have a side hustles that I also do on the side that actually, you know, when they add up with what I have from the 9 to 5, kind of still makes sense, but you still fall short time and again. So yeah, start somewhere, grow yourself, upskill, and yeah.
0: Ayanda MVP on Y.
3: Ayanda MVP, PP, Sina, your man. And hello to all the wires. Okay, this one is personal. It's touching home. It's touching family. How is the youth now surviving? I'm saying it's touching home because I'm the only one employed at home. And I'm going to use this word. It's unfortunate that I'm now married. And I have kind of have my little family to take care of, and they are not so little in cost, they are expensive. So to balance having your own life that you have started and still having to look back home and put in something, yeah, it's hard to balance with. But I'm gonna answer this one based on my brothers. They're both over 25, and it is hard. I don't know how they are even surviving. They are both at home, so it is literally hustling. You know, having to wake up not knowing that. And you need to.

0: back with something at home. Yes, sometimes I'm like, Lord, just help me have extra hands, because I am working a 9-to-5 job and I do have other extra things like your network marketing. But you know, those you also need to feel like you are working 9-to-5 for them to, you know, give you fruit.
1: Mm.
0: So your Ha'asana is surviving on another level, the youth of today.
1: Thank you so much for that. We all... I'm sure a lot of us are in the same position as you. I being one of them too. And that's why we look to things that make us happy, because there's so much stress and overwhelming doubt in our heads about if we're ever going to get something that will be consistent for money coming into our home. And it will be. We just need to stay positive. My time's up. I got to make way for Sinaya, man. I see Valeni Lapo.
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2: Stories making headlines. Former security branch officer acknowledges that apartheid era security forces were responsible for the deaths of detainees. And high education minister says NASFAS challenges are not new. A very good evening. I'm Ralepoha Nke. A former security branch officer has acknowledged that apartheid-era security forces were responsible for the deaths of detainees and that some of those deaths were concealed. Leanna Phil-Yoon made the admission while testifying at the reopened inquest into the death of anti-apartheid activist Matthews Mojo Mabelane, who died in police custody nearly 5 decades ago. YNews reporter Lebohang Ndashe has more on this.
3: Leanna Phil-Yoon was questioned about the conduct of security branch, the organization she worked for when Matthews Mojo Mabelane died at John Vista Square in 1977. She told the court that she did not dispute the widely documented abuses committed by the security branch and the apartheid government. Her testimony comes as the inquest revisit whether Mabelane's death was properly investigated, with earlier evidence challenging the original police account that he jumped from the 10th floor.
4: And I suppose, do you accept that members, even members of the security branch, members higher up in the government, were responsible for the death of detainees and that those deaths were concealed? Do you accept that?
5: I accept that, my lady.
4: Now, from your own experience, if such a thing was done, was such a thing done openly in an ordinary office in front of members who had no part in it?
5: Never, my lady.
3: Phil-Yoon has maintained that she did not witness any assault on Mabelane and could not say what happened after he moved out of his side along the ledge. She also rejected any suggestion that she had been instructed on what to include in her statement, saying that the account she gave at the time reflected what she had seen. The reopened inquest is seeking to establish what happened in the final moments of Mabelane's life and whether the original finding that no one was responsible can stand. For Y News, I am Lebohang Ndashe. In Johannesburg.

0: other news, the Madlanga Commission of Inquiry has established a possible link between controversial Northwest businessman Suleiman Kareem and late taxi boss Jonathan Mswazi Msibi. This follows evidence that Kareem's company, Ziggy Investments, in a joint venture with transnational coaches, had financial dealings with companies linked to Msibi. Msibi, who died in January 2024, is alleged to have been the leader of the so-called Big Five cartel. Wanyi's reporter Udirle Rabalao filed this report.
1: The commission's evidence leader, advocate Matthew Charles-Gilson, presented WhatsApp chats showing discussions about the status of subsidized public transport contracts. Charles-Gilson focused on one of the bids involving MCV, with the chat showing him receiving a message confirming a meeting in Sandton the following day. In the chats, an unidentified person also sent MCV the requirements for the government contract, after which MCB forwarded documents relating to a company he suggested should be included in the bid.
2: Chat 2, these are the requirements that the sender forwards to Mr. MCB: CSD, BE level, operating license, routes that be given to the subcontractor with financial amounts, percentage of network subcontracted. Mr. MCB then in chat number 4 sends back details of presumably the entity, that his entity that's going to be the subcontractor, and that is Themi Style again, the company that we've seen previously.
1: The commission also heard evidence of payments of 700,000 rands as well as 1 million rand made by transnational coaches to Santaco and Taco Fin Pty Ltd, companies linked to Msibi. Charles-Gilson said the evidence appeared to point to a connection between Kareem's businesses and Msibi, something alleged underworld figure Vusimusi Kathmatala also raised during his recent testimony. For Y News, I am Udirile Rabalao in Tshwane.
0: Lastly, Higher Education Minister Buti Manamela says the systemic governance, administrative and operational challenges that have been flagged at the National Student Financial Aid Scheme are nothing new. The minister says the public protector's findings align with the concerns that have been raised in a report he received from the NASFAS administrator. Public protector advocate Kholeka Gcaleka announced this afternoon that independent reviews indicate the scheme is now facing a near-permanent state of crisis.
3: The evidence also indicates instability and its resultant inefficiencies through students citing delays in funding confirmations, in the payment of allowances, in the processing of appeal applications, and delays in the settlement of student tuition accounts, resulting in withheld qualifications. These administrative challenges were acknowledged through the several CEO, including the administrators, the conduct of NSFAS functionaries in failing to administer the entity's services adequately is inconsistent with Section 195, Subsection 1, A, D and F of the Constitution.
0: Meanwhile, Manamela says the department will consider recommendations and cooperate with the public protector as the investigations into the scheme continue. Recapping your top story this hour, a former security branch officer has acknowledged that apartheid-era security forces were responsible for the deaths of detainees and that some of those deaths were concealed. Be sure to follow us on X and on Instagram at YFM. For Y News, I'm Ralebogha Nke.
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0: Hey, what's with the attitude? Jawsy coming through with the song called What's With The Attitude. If you've got a bit of an attitude right now, you've tuned into the perfect show to make sure that attitude goes away, because right here on Happy Hour, we make sure the vibes are all the way up. It is 10 minutes past the hour, 6 p.m. Welcome to Happy Hour.
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0: It is a What's Trending Tuesday, and each and every single Tuesday, we focus on the things that have been trending. And something very, very odd caught my attention.
2: What's actually trending today?
1: Happy Hour on Y.
0: Former businessman and advocate seeks young marriage partner according to biblical standards. Now, this man, he's aged 58 years old, he's a Free State farmer. He's actually a pretty successful advocate and is standing and looking for a neat, this is in his own words, neat, well-mannered, respectable woman for a relationship based on traditional biblical principles. Now, the ideal candidate for this 58-year-old man is somebody who should be a healthy non-smoker, deep religious beliefs, naturally, and the man should serve as the head of the household. Like, you need to go into that marriage knowing that, right? And a substantial financial package is actually offered, including a, listen to this, my happy person, 100,000 rand bridal gift for the bride's parents, and a pheleli apo, 5 million estate provision for the bride to provide financial security for the bride. Now, a family introduction meeting with the head of the household forms as a part of the process, because this man is indeed currently married. Aww. So all in all, yeah, naningoskazi yake, they are looking for a partner to join in on their marriage. Now, they set out the terms and conditions. What I want to ask you as a happy person is, for is Thembu to work, is it better for the wife to be part of it to help the man choose the second wife? Because that's what this man is doing. But will it be a success is another question. Because usually, it's the man we've had, Thembu couple come through. He was very open and honest with us. He told us that Thembu sends a guy because the man starts cheating. And he said he wants to stop cheating. He wants to start living a very honest life. And that's how Thembu Sake started. That's how his family started. But here, they're doing things a little bit differently. The wives are like, hey, or the wife rather is like, I want to be a part of this process as well. So what I want to ask you is that, for it to work, is it better for the wife to help the man choose the second wife? Drop your thoughts and your opinions over on the Y app. It's never a conversation if you do not join in. It's a What's Trending Tuesday. The conversation is pretty wild. Let's have some fun with it, shall we?
1: Y, playing hits of the future.

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This place is called Mapiano Avenue. Why?

0: Keys. 20 minutes past the hour, 6 p.m. It is indeed happy hour, baby. This is where we got the hottest music, where we have the best conversations. And boy, oh boy, do we have a very interesting one today. Sikhuluma ngeThembu. Now, what I want to find out from you is that, for is Thembu to work, is it better if the wife helps the husband choose who the second wife will be? I asked you to drop that voice note over on the wipe and let me know what your thoughts are on this one. Let's take the first voice note coming through from my guy, Terrence. What's going on, dog?
1: What's actually trending today?
2: Happy hour on Y.
3: Then she will approve, maga approve, but to go to Mketele, no, it's a no-no. Sinayo, man.
4: Sinayo, man.
0: Okay, my daughter, Dianiva, ne? Dianiva, and you, I'm getting what you guys are saying, and that's usually what happens. But think of it like this. The wife is the one that's coming through, and she's saying that, you know what, I'm happy with this, and I want to be a part of this so that we can have a happy home. We all know the show, Mnakwethu, and I'm actually going to play a clip just for you to have an idea of what usually happens. Who brings the female into the equation? This is how it usually turns out. 90% of the time, this is how it sounds.
5: What was the engine?
6: What was the engine?

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1: ilage sone khona ke ekutheni sebenzisa amazwi ukuthi uzomlekele
2: ngifuna ukuqedela yonke inkulumo ke
0: qedha baba ngilalele
2: okay so usisi unengane noba
0: so
2: ngenza ukuthi ngiqedhe kahle ke yonke into ke ingane yentombazane
0: mina ngabafana
2: wena nensizwa
0: ayinensizwa
2: yeah
0: wena unentombazane ufana nawe
3: Niyayiva ke how it usually turns out my daughter once you introduce another person this is how it usually turns out 90% of the time now in this man's this 58 year old man his case is a bit different his wife is the one that's like you know what let me be a part of this you know we will choose the criteria of the second wife that we want and we're going to make sure that this person assimilates perfectly into our family So what are you saying then, my happy person? Is it not better like this? In order for Isthembu basisebenze, is it not better for the wife to help the man choose a second wife? Please continue dropping your voice notes over on the Y app and let's have some fun with this conversation.
4: Y. All the hits, all the time.

0: Lechalet. Ambita Makumba. Kilorilechalet. What is Tulorile?
1: Tulorile is dream, right?
0: Oh, it's a dream of money.
2: Have you ever had a dream?
3: Nope.
1: So you're saying that doctors said that his powerful stomach acid,
0: yes,
1: helped him handle materials that would be dangerous to most people.
0: Yes. This man ate a whole aircraft for 2 years. How about that?
1: But also, like, uvuka kanjani ekseni uthi yazi namhlanje ngihalela iTV.
4: 12 to 3 p.m. on Why. The Music Authority.

0: Emiliano.
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0: No, who's I'm fan? Semi T. Come with T. I eat you.
1: Emiliano.
2: Semi T. What's he about on Ayako? Tell me, Yan. Tell me, Yan. Yabo. Yabo.

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2: 33 minutes past the hour, 6 p.m. For is Tembu to be able to function very well? For is Tembu to work? Is it better for the wife to help the man choose the second wife? And if you're just tuning in right now, I'm basing this off of the story that has been trending, because it is a What's Trending Tuesday, where we speak about all the things that are trending. And this former businessman advocate is seeking for a young marriage partner that aligns with his biblical principles. This man is 58 years old. He is a very successful advocate, and he is looking for a neat, well-mannered, respectful woman so that they are able to assimilate into their marriage. He currently is married, and his wife is the one that's also helping him find this quote-unquote suitable partner. So what we're talking about right now is that, for is Tembu to work? Is it better if the wife is the one that helps the man choose the second wife? Because we all know how it turns out. That brings the second wife. Usually there'll be a lot of rebuttal and resistance at first, but does it not make for a happier home when the wife is like, hey, I want to be a part of this process?
3: Ayo, good evening, Sinai and the Wires. Sinai, this guy is just an attention seeker. Ukhulile lo muntu, and amasiko uyawazi lo muntu. How can you do that? Just because unemali mfethu, then sefuna ukugcwalisela thina singenayo imali. No, man. It's just an attention seeker.
2: You know what? I think there's another catch that he's not disclosing yet, because this can you just listen to these conditions? Like, the conditions are pretty ridiculous, and compared to what they're offering as well. Now, the wife-to-be will receive a very substantial financial package, including a 100,000 rand bridal gift for the bride's parents, not for the bride, for the bride's parents. And then the bride here, and also Humana, a 5 million rand estate provision for herself, so that as about financial security. And all they want is for this woman to understand that the man is the head of the house, and that the woman will be a part of this negotiation process. I don't know. To me, it's screaming like,
4: hello to my happy people.
2: Sinai,
4: have any notuko?
2: Ay, bo.
4: Ish. Kwa eso stempo azisivisisi ukuba kuyivabona le audio is ukuba kuyidlala, it is very precise, very accurate. No, it's worse if you started with this person and there were no signs of him wanting his tempo. Now ngenxa yokuba yena warhalela another person, sekungu into of another person, even if begengeza kum and say, listen, I think we need to expand our family, and maybe I'm giving you the opportunity to choose. Give me zero, teacher. Don't even mark that paper. Ibegele pies denge. And subtract me from this equation. Dikipe, that's all. Your answer naye is, do not involve us. Tell us your 10 has passed. I want to try something else. Thank you. It's goodbye.
2: For is Tembu to work? Is it better for the wife to help the man choose the second wife? Drop the voice note over on the Y app and let me

0: 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Why dominates the crowd? Because we don't just talk trends. Why invites you into the conversation and hands you the mic? When we say the hottest station, we put our persona on it.
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0: 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Lahana Ramatena on the 28th of August at Drama Pretoria. Talking Shakes and Les, Chengulengu, Goldie, Venom, Rari, Leseri the DJ, and more. 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
1: Sinaye, serving you the feel-good hour you deserve. Happy hour on Y.
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3: Hey Sinaye, hey Wires, happy hour. Honestly, I think if the wife is in on it for whatever reason, there's something that she's benefiting from it. You know, so for example, if there's a wife, you know, you've got your first wife and unfortunately she can't have kids or whatever the case may be, you know that if she accepts a second wife into the marriage, there's going to be a benefit of kids, you know, and she'll also get the opportunity to be a mom. But lava base Free State, minangwatem angiyazi lava funu yenda mara angwatem. But yeah, if I only think that the wife is only going to agree if she's benefiting something. If I'm a benefit, then this will kind of straight.
1: Sinaye on Y.
4: Sinaye, meow. Wires. Hey, Fundini, Lenda, by this time, I'm not Fundini. Hey, hello, we are time to do that. I will support you to it. But, and yes, nobody trap now. Because, and you born in the corner, maybe it's because of the too active epidemic. So I've been at Funa, maybe someone who's gonna assist me so that thing I solo and super or go to phone. But then at the same time, I guess nobody trap. But if Big Sutua bias support, there's a variety for me. Because whenever I try and get someone in totally numbers, even if I'm still on a talking stage, and back. So how can you say we are a supporter of this thing, but we really say whenever I get someone.

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1: Oh man, my happy person, we have come to that time that I do not like the most, where we are about to wrap things up on this What's Trending Tuesday, where we were talking all things Tembo. Where's Aganjan? In order for his Tembo to work best, is it better for the wife to help the man choose the second wife? Or is it better for ba? Usually it ends up in a chaotic way, but I want to hear what you've got to say.
4: Snayo, man. Namawayas. Mina ngithumela uqala ngokuchita kuqala abana. Ezimjita. Uchite. Olo uchita kanjalo. Ubo and realize ukuthi, you know what, this person has qualities raising his full out of fuzzy. So I'm following with Tento to innovate a pedele.
1: Oh wow, King Freeman, Utimak cheat with Kawe.
5: And just to add this knife on the couple, you're on AI case different because Bonabafuna and Jumonto was out to a long guy. That's why I be successful.
1: Hi, Basi Valeri Apo, Basi Valeri Apo. What an amazing time that we've had today. And he has to know, at the end of the day, it's Tembo. I feel like it's a partnership. In as much as we're now, Ngumchita was out to Kriba, Utungoskas, this is who I want to marry. The wife does have the say at the end of the day in order for it to work properly. So maybe Fnegi, like any Bambisana, and work hand in hand together. Just like we do right here at YSA Bambisana, and we work hand in hand together because straight off the happy hour time, Club Y is coming up next. And on the decks, we've got Rory. She's got company. I don't know if the company is going to be joining her on the decks. It looks crazy. It looks lit. You do not want to go anywhere. Make sure you do not turn off that dial. From myself, Osnaitina, Sizopina Stibano tomorrow from 6 to 7 p.m. And it will be a Wild Card Wednesday, where we're going to talk all things wild and unorthodox. Crazy things that you couldn't even imagine. For now, though, wherever you are, whatever it is that you're going to be doing, don't you ever forget, Disamba.

0: when they played this. Making traffic a breeze and reminding you that this is the frequency that moves you. Why?
1: When the forecast says a cold storm is coming, they're talking about Smirnoff Ice. Winter might bring the cold, but Smirnoff Ice brings the chill. Light, crisp, refreshing, and made to turn cold nights into a good time. So, whatever you do when the temperature drops, take the vibes up with the ice. 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
0: 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Happy Women's Month. Why? 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

0: says a cold storm is coming, they're talking about Smirnoff Ice. 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
1: Hey, did somebody say we getting uncensored? Nasty. Oh my God. Hey, we got the sauce.

dog, doing big dog business. It's the Lord of all of and all over Bangazga. I've been all over Zinga, the Lord of the entire, and you are tuned into Uncensored. Keep it.

0: If you are not a fan of J. Cole, I'm sorry, you just don't like hip-hop. K.O.D. on this one, a jam in three quarters. This is Uncensored on Why, the one named Utul Zumata. Wait, hold up. A voice note coming in from Terrence? I mean, it's 3 minutes after eight. What's happening, bro?
1: I say what up, Tuzi.
0: Hola.
1: What up, beautiful Barbie girl. As Ninamai, what the moment of the week is Utaila. Utaila, guys, she really surprised me. To coming home.
0: Pause. Hey, I love the energy. The show hasn't even started yet, but Terrence knows. We kickstart with what there. So let me do it in the right way.
2: Have you ever felt like this?
3: Oh, my God.
2: Or like this? Damn! This is your time to vent and let us know what was your...
4: What the
2: moment.
0: Yes, this is your time to vent. If anything or anyone upset you throughout the day, you send a voice note using the YFM app and just express yourself. Much like what Terrence is doing, my brother, as you were.

0: accepting a summer, coming home to perform a gold riff.
1: This is disrespect. Let me start it from the beginning.
0: I say what I'm choosing.
2: Hola, hola.
0: What a beautiful Barbie girl.
1: She's not here.
0: Ask me, Nema, what the moment of the week is. Tyler. Oh, no, Tyler, guys. She really surprised me. To coming home to accepting a summer. Coming home to perform a gold riff. And on top of that, you know, being interviewed by Just Mo, I was like, I'm like, guys, who tell us in the cut so good interview? Like, oh, I'm like, this girl impressed me. Like, she really won my heart to Tyler, but she's like, I'm not too big for my people. Love her.
1: Shout out to you, Terrence Time. You know what I really appreciate about Tyler is that she is a global sensation. She's a global superstar and all that jazz, but she's also very human. And I'm saying this based off of experience. I met her right here in the YFM studios. I won't lie, I was mesmerized because she's gorgeous. I probably asked her two questions. I did most of the talking. But you get to see a person in the moments where we're not on air or when we're not performing. She can have a conversation. She's really, really cool. So shout out to Tyler. Shout out to everyone that was there as well as Uchast Mo. In case you don't know, yeah, I am the one named Utozo Matal. I'm Shisima Keke and Baga Nice. Even on a Double Up Tuesday, I'm riding solo today. Although it's never solo because I got you. Barbara's out and about doing amazing things because she is amazing. But I got a question for you. Do you have a what the? Did anyone or anything happen to you today that just upset you? I'm going to tell you now for free 99. Something so childish happened to me. Something so childish, I'm upset. Let me breathe. When I come back, I'll tell you all about it.
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8: Hey, you choose my darling, Dr. Peter Matulus and Barbara. Guys, do you know the pain of biting your tongue while you are chewing a gum? Yo, it's so painful, guys. 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Sometimes you even cry. 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

0: Jaya Moslick doing the absolute most with MT on this one. It's called Ekoneni. Happy Double Up Tuesday to you and yours. This is Uncensored. We rock every Monday to Thursday between the hours of 8 to 10 o'clock. And the first hour is all about what the... Anything, anyone that just upset you, you drop a voice note and you vent. Yeah? Trust, what's up?
1: Yo, man, what the hell is the video that I saw of this lady getting hijacked and like the e-hailing driver? And why are these people always requesting people only to hijack them or take their stuff and everything like that? And these dudes, man, they were just chilling, just saying all the foul things to this lady and everything like that. You know, man, like all this e-hailing things, they must find a way to barricade all these things that they can see, like, no, there's a no-go area or a no-go zone. What the of these dudes, man, the crime must just be controlled and barricaded. What up, fams? Best believe, trust.
0: Trust. Oh, to what up, fams? Hala, trust. Listen. We're actually going to sort out this whole e-hailing situation just after 9 o'clock. Here's another voice note from Mdu.
2: Hola, tus matala, hola. Tus matala. Ah, my what the of the day. Yeesh. I woke up to pick up a client there. Client there is Sango, mamfetu. Yes, it last cheese tempe, pomokolo, yeefetu. Zero is a cleaner. Imoe abatir, barala, ogilo abona, mfetu. Ah. That my what you maragi in Lutzi over feet. Eh? Tochi some people fill a mokoling ya motu tatamu, see so
0: Okay. Listen, like I told Trust, just after 9 o'clock, we're opening up the mic and we're going to address these issues between passengers and drivers. It's getting out of hand. I mean, the Mbepo level, I don't know what I would do. But again, when we open up the mic just after 9 o'clock, we will address it for now. Drop me that voice note, man. If anything or anyone made you say, what there? Let me know. For now, I'm looking at the months. August, September, October, November, then December. Hello, Sam.

Dala siyilindile lesama bafithi. Ayitifike sithi hello kunini eh silala singama okap. Well, I mean angilali ngi okap, but maybe you can relate. KG on this one, it's called Hello Summer. Hello to you, man. It's 99.2 and the name of the show is Uncensored. I need you to drop me a voice note using the YFM app and tell me if anything or anyone upset you in the past 24 hours. We call it what the... I upset myself. Ash, angazi, maybe ngiyaguga, but something so childish. I call it childish because as a hood man, these kind of things shouldn't happen, you know? So today I woke up pretty early. I had a very important meeting, you know, ngavuka ngachunto zangkhona, cleaned up my apartment, and then I took a young nap on my couch. Then I had what they call sleep paralysis. If you don't know what it is, basically you wake up and you are still asleep. Does that make

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1: Okay, let me find a more formal explanation. But this, for me, felt so childish. I mean, 33 years old and I'm out here waking up and I'm still asleep. But here's the explanation. Basically, what sleep paralysis is that it happens when you're coming out of sleep, but your body is still in that temporary state of muscle paralysis that happens during dreaming. So you're conscious, right? You can see and hear things, but you can't speak or move. That's what happened to me. And in the background, well, I was listening to some podcast. I had a person next to me, and I, like, in your brain, like, you're screaming, help, help. But they couldn't hear anything. It felt like 30 minutes, but it was probably 2 minutes. But to me, maybe even an hour, Joe. And I'm so grown. Like, after the age of 30, you can't be getting sleep paralysis. That's childish, bro. That's childish. Okay, anybody breathe in. Breathe out. Ah, usa. Okay, I vented. We got about 10 more minutes. If you haven't sent your voice note, Ulindendon, what's your what there?
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0: sounds from El Chapo and Why. This one is called Snogo Nogo. I'm not exactly sure what a Snogo Nogo is, but it sounds very, very naughty. I like it. And since it's on your radio, it's all about what the... If anything or anyone upsets you, tell me all about it. Don't worry. I can keep a secret. Lemmy came through with this.
1: You choose my dad into the picture my two losing papara. You know, sometimes I ask myself so many questions, but I don't get the answers. Like what driver, love of a driver, if I got my head set, my feet. What's your story? When's I got?
0: Save it for After Nine. After Nine will open up the mic, will address this thing. I don't know. What is with the frustration with South Africans with the e-hailing service? Drivers are upset. Passengers are upset. Please, let's settle it After Nine. If anything, if there's anything you want to address regarding our relationship between e-hailing drivers and us as passengers, you can send a voice note and just speak your mind. Because clearly, people have a lot that they've got on their chest. And let's express it. Let's let it all out. But for now, here's a voice note coming in from Usipho. God given. What a name, brother.
2: Good evening, Khutmani.
0: Hola.
2: Listeners, white team. Siga man, it's a can. God is still the greatest. Ah, man, Khutmani, my water. Yo, Shutizolo.
0: Sipo got given, my brother. It sounds like you are in the phone, so I can't hear what you're saying. So please, when you send us a voice note, as much as I appreciate it, make sure you're not covering the microphone. Otherwise, I'll play a clip that's 1 minute 15 seconds where we can barely hear Wagwan. So we'll try and reset it again, my brother. No hate, but please appreciate the way we do things. Mlotra, maybe you did it better?
3: What's the return?
4: That's it. Choose my dad.
0: See,
4: what am I? I'm not sure. I'm not sure what they are, man. That's funny. It's a long man. That's the little bit of a pattern. I'm trying to make sure he's a bit.
0: I'm going to sleep.
4: I'm going to sleep.
0: Yeah.

0: Hold on, man.
1: Before you connect to Bluetooth, give us a thing.
0: Alright, my boy. I'm not.
2: Asibonge, bafo.
0: Whoops.
2: Asibonge. And you're right. You know, we could call it sleep paralysis. In Xhosa, it sounds more dangerous. Hinach, man. Maybe we do need to pray angas because that thing was so painful. And the thing is, to get out of it, nah, you have to motivate yourself. Like, you got to be like, okay, Tools, come on. Come on, Tools. 1, 2, 3. Kanuya vuguba krent. But yeah, that's where we wrap up What Therefore today. Shout out to everyone that sent a voice note. You are all loved and appreciated.
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0: Yo, I don't know if it's just me, but this sounds like the national anthem. Yo, I have him. D-Y-D-Y. What a beautiful jam. Lucille Slater, Kamalake. You ain't got to search her. She plays right here on 99.2. Uncensored, the name of the show. Now, earlier on, I said we're done with What Then, eh? But here's the thing. If you just tuned in, earlier on, I expressed that I was held by sleep paralysis. And Butler has advice for me. What you say, bro?
1: Yo, what up, tools, my dollar? Can you please keep me anonymous, my guy?
0: Oh, my bad.
1: No, check this out, my guy. I've been through that. You understand what? You're not supposed to fight that thing. I know, as ridiculous as it sounds, my guy, you don't fight. And as soon as you understand that, hey, that thing is grabbing me, just let go.
0: And nah, bro. You just let it do what it does, what?
1: Then a couple of seconds and then you'll be good. I used to have a problem with that, but like, I think that's how I mastered it. Because it doesn't happen anymore.
0: That's why I must just let this thing that's holding me down and just, I say, take me now. Let's get into Destination Playlist.
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0: Don't you feel like taking over the playlist? If the answer is yes, then you're going to love Destination Playlist. It's very simple, right? We give you a scenario and a destination, and we get to choose songs by we, myself, Utools, Umadala, and Obabra. And you got to choose which song selection best fits that particular destination. Now, if you don't know, I have been the reigning champion for the past couple of weeks. Wait, is that a round of applause I'm hearing? What's happening? Thank you. I'm trying so hard to be humble. Thank you. No, you don't have to stand. Sit down. Thank you. So this week we're doing it again. And Barbara's not here. But we're so competitive in the show, right? That even in her absence, she will send a voice note. There was a time where I was in Durban. I sent a voice note saying, hey, Baba, I'm not there, but I am there. She's in Cape Town right now doing amazing things. But our destination for today is based on a moment. Think about it. Have you ever felt like super, super angry, emotional, frustrated? So bad that you know if you stay where you are, something is going to go down in a bad way. Somebody's going to get hurt, whether physical or emotional, depending on the type of person you are, and you need to leave, right? You're going to go do whatever you do best to just wusa. Personally, minage, if ngiyanyile, yabo, I'll separate myself from that situation, and I am driving to a place where I can get a cold one, ngibdakhaze, so I can think, nah. So think about that. You get super frustrated. It could be work. It could be at home. It could be anything. And you just want to get away before something really bad happens. Does that make sense? So today's destination is you need to clear your head before you make a really bad decision. Before you give that person at work a take five. Eh? You run into your car. You sit down. And these are the songs you play. Now, I'll be a gentleman and let Barbara explain her selection first.
5: What's up, Uncensored family? It's your girl, Barbara. So, very simple. Bad decisions is not something I do. So, Vele, if I'm going to be making bad decisions, I need songs that are going to be hyping me up. So, if you're riding...

0: with me, we're listening to Distraction Boys, Omunye Pesko Omunye. Because if we are making bad decisions, the chances are Omunye Uzoba Pesko Omunye. Interpret that however you want. Second song on my list is Midnight Staring, because it's just an element of talking to yourself and reminding yourself what a person ke mang kwena man ke steering ke di khona tsotlhe a gona o ka ntwarang, and that's what this playlist is going to do for you.
1: Yeah, Pablo.
0: Wisely.
1: Hey, omunye pesko, what? Okay, well, you translate that. I'll get into my selection. So I've chosen two songs. One is a brand new song that most people are still sleeping on. Let me tell you now, for $3.99, I am putting you on. I am plugging you. If you don't get it, it's cool. You will get it in 6 months. You will say Tools was right. It's a song by Demtuda. Yeah? I even struggle to pronounce it. It's taken off his new album called Noise. It's called Sasi Njenja Onjenga. I've been struggling to pronounce it, but again, it's taken off his brand new album called Noise. I found a video of someone saying, Utemtuda found his USB. My other selection is Ulaz by Number and Mr. Jazik. So less words, listen to the selections. First one being Barbara's.
2: 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No unga ni

Shout out to Barbara. Great selection, man. Remember, our destination is you need to clear your head before you make a bad decision. I mean, again, I just go make more bad decisions at the bar. Shots, home, shots, home, shots. And of course, DJ, please play me this. Let me unlock it. Good man. Brand new song. Don't sleep on the song.

0: I lalela vandaag kuzothabuka something. I won't lie, Barbara's selection is fire. My selection is fire as well. The question is, when uhamba nobani? Barbara, who has Destruction Boys, omunye phezu komunye, also a throwback from Mobusiswa, so Midnight Steering. Beautiful, beautiful selection. Namke, I'm coming through with two songs. A throwback from Mr. Jezik and Unamba, Ulazi. That song has the greatest intro in SA. I don't care who says what. Vote for me if you don't believe me, Uzobona. Then, a song I believe will be taking over the airwaves, Dem Tuda, taking off the Noise album. It's called Sasi Ngenje. I don't even know how to pronounce it, but I'm putting you on. Question is, uhamba nabani? Drop a voice note using the YFM app. We call it Destination Playlist.
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5: That's Culture Hour. Tiger dropped a brand new project. It's called Star Life. And me and Major really, really, really like this one song. Like, it's been recently exposed, Gucci. Majority of the project is AI. Major, we should have known when Tiger started saying, hee hee. Started coming with the falsettos and the harmonies, boys. In Rack City, you can do harmonies now.

0: nah, for sure. That nigga cannot see.
1: My chat is. The stuff is good, but it's just that it's AI. You know what I'm saying? Hey, and you know we're against AI, but now that it's Tiger, I'm like, I'm not gonna lie, I may be coming with a double standard. Nah,
0: that's kind of crazy, man.
1: MT has spoken up recently about his dislike for Black Diamond and more particularly Danya, because apparently they had dissed him in a song a long time ago. And this is stemming way back. This is stemming back to Ambitious Entertainment days. And MT today is standing on business saying, Gucci, he's standing on saying that, yo, if I hate you once, I hate you for life. Us is not taking it, man. He's not taking it. And I won't lie. I would die, bro. I would kill to hear MT and Danya dance collab, dog. Black Diamond aside, this Danya and MT.
0: That would be fire. Nope.
1: That would be mad, dog.
2: 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This is On the Streets, where the culture lives. 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

bay. Nishuba Pabantu, Oban Bon, Lenting am now, Mangi Bon, Kululeg, Sokopuga says, Nego cooler wet, and the cool says, Yaum Kulum Kulum Kulvel.

Mawelele on this one, Uhamba noKwesta. This one is called All My Life, right here, 99.2. Uncensored is the name of the show. It's all about destination playlists, the music you play before you go make bad decisions. Here's Barbara's selection.

0: And now for mine. Unlock, of course, Goodman.
1: We'll be right back.

0: Hey, it's looking tricky today. 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Hey, why am I getting worried? Carol?
1: Faded tools. The minute you said them tuda, I was like, remember now.
0: Yeah.
1: But. Then you played the songs. Then I was like, nah.
0: Okay. Carol, I'm telling you now, you're going to come back and tell me that song is fire. P. West, when you're teenage, enjoy me. I in a profile picture here, Chris Eid. Good man.
2: Hola. Hey, Baba, I'm going to now.
0: Okay, that's 1-1. That's 1-1. Hey, awangenanga na voice note. Let me try load again. Whatever comes in will be the decider. Okay, Karabo Stinsang.
3: Hey, Barbara. Hey, Tool. Ish, the playlist I would use.
0: You can
3: I
0: say.
3: I'll take Barbara's playlist.
0: I knew it.
3: I give it to Barbara. Like, to make a bad decision. Ish, the song Omunye Pasa.
0: Yeah, hey.
3: It's killing me. Okay. But yeah, I would say Barbara's playlist. Yeah. That is the bad decision playlist that I would definitely choose. Yeah, hey. Midnight staring. Yo. I'm thinking all sort of things now. Yo.
0: Hey, when I works on, works off. Shout out to Barbara. Akashema nagekulana. Winile mara winanga. That's my evil laugh. Let's get into it.

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1: But to midnight, stay.

0: I'll take my L like a man. You take one L, you add another L, you make a W. Barber Selection, Distraction Boys. This one is called Omunye, Phezu Komunye. She even asked you to translate it. I don't know how that went for you. I hope it was good. But in case you don't believe it, the votes really came through, bro.
1: Whatever comes in will be the
2: decision.
0: Yeah, bro. Congrats to Barbara. First hour of the show is done and dusted. Now, attention all e-hailing drivers and all e-hailing passengers. I have a question for you. What is the one rule of e-hailing that both drivers and passengers need to respect? I will repeat it. What's one rule of e-hailing that both drivers and passengers need to respect? Think about it. Let's meet you in the next five as we open up the mic. This is a conversation we need to have. Nah? All right. Meet you in five.
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4: When the forecast says a cold storm is coming, they're talking about Smirnoff Ice. 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
3: This is all you need right now.

0: Oh, Kili Kili. I wanna be a distraction. You name the time and the place as soon as you land in South Africa. Kilani, Notulani, the Lannies. The song is called Distraction, right here, 99.2. Excuse my excitement. She is my future ex-wife. Let's open up the mic, shall we?
1: Anyone else who would like to share with us tonight?
2: Yeah.
3: What did he say?
4: It's about to go down.
0: Oh, it's about to go down indeed. Mawaya, it's never a conversation unless we're you're a part of it. Quick question. What's the one rule of e-hailing that both drivers and passengers need to respect? Think about it. Because Mawaya, we need to talk about this because voice notes are coming in from e-hailing drivers back to back, back to back, back to back. They're coming in hard. Drivers are sending us their stories about passengers. And I got to say, some of you people are really giving drivers a reason to just question humanity. But don't take it from me. Take it from the first voice note from Mutiti Man.
5: Hey, my what the photo of the week? Ha! 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
2: Shout out to Rivaldo. Shout out to Didi who sent the first one. I invite all e-hailing drivers to do the same thing. If you have a complaint, send a voice note right now and answer this question, man. You know? What's one rule of e-hailing that both drivers and passengers that they need to respect? What's that one rule? What are we missing? Nah? So I play 2 voice notes. And dear drivers, we hear you. We really do. But here's the thing. Passengers are also talking. Right? Because the driver's saying, yeah, passengers are disrespectful. But the issue is the passenger is sitting there saying, bruh, I'm just trying to get home alive. That's all I'm trying to do. I'm not trying to get to know you. I'm not trying to find out how your day. I'm just trying to get where I'm getting. And that is where today's open mic conversation comes in. Right? We know that drivers have safety concerns. We get it. I mean, you're driving strangers around all day. You're dealing with people you don't know. You're working in areas where you might get stopped, threatened, harassed, even robbed. Earlier on, we got a voice note. I think it was from Trust speaking about a lady getting mugged. I've seen that video on TikTok. We hear you. But passengers have safety concerns too. Because why am I getting into an Uber and suddenly I'm being told, hey, boss, uzohlala phambili? Why? Why am I uzohlala phambili? Eh? And the answer I usually get is, no, it's safer for me. Okay, but now I'm thinking, what about me? What about me? Then we hear, you know, that there's the whole, not even here, I've seen this one. Then we come across the drivers who tend to hide a safety belt in the back seat. You get into a car, you attempt to put on your safety belt. It's been tucked into the seat. Idlalo hide and seek a safety belt. Why? And when you look at the front, the driver's actually wearing a safety belt. The issue is drivers hide these safety belts because they fear that if a hijacking were to happen, the safety belts in the back seat could potentially be used to tie them up or to strangle them. I get it. But what about me? What happens when I get into a car crash? Who explains to my parents that, no, I was in the backseat of an Uber and the driver's afraid of getting hijacked and therefore there were no safety belts and that's why I broke my leg? Or that's why I lost my life, God forbid. You really got to think about it. There's 2 sides to every coin, you know? Yeah, we've heard about the passengers also being told, and this one is the crazy one, right? I've heard from passengers, particularly ladies, right? Where the driver will say something like, if we get stopped, just say you're my girlfriend. Driver, have you done that? If you're an e-hailing driver, have you done that? Yeah? Maybe if you're a lady, you've experienced that. Some people are even told that if they get stopped, you might have to give me a hug or a kiss just to do the pretend yoba siyajola. Are you kidding me? Are you serious? People are sending their girls or girlfriends or partners or wives in Ubers. I don't know, they get in there and all of a sudden they got to pretend like girlfriends. Hug and kiss. For what? Again, I'm not dismissing what drivers are going through. Not at all. But if you're telling me, nah, to sit in front because you've genuinely been threatened before, make me understand that. Don't just make it indoor if nigga didn't understand. No. Because here's the thing. Your safety cannot automatically become my responsibility. Whew. Yeah, look, maybe I need to woosah, but maybe we need to have this conversation because it's a real one. It affects all of us. So I'm asking you, what's the one rule for e-hailing that both drivers and passengers need to respect? Send us your voice note. Tell us your story. Tell me what happened. And don't come here and just drag the other side. Now, let's be fair. Tell me what your side needs to do better as well. You know, because at the end of the day, we're both just trying to get somewhere

0: safely, right? So let's figure it out together. What's the one rule of e-hailing that both drivers and passengers need to respect? Yeah, you getting into an Uber drunk and then puking in the back seat. That's not on, bro. But there's a couple of things I also don't like. Oh, I've got a long list. That thing of getting into an Uber and it smells like a shoebox. Because I can smell that you've been breathing in here for the past couple of hours, bro. It's winter. I can't even crack the window. So the floor is open, right? E-hailing passengers, e-hailing drivers, it's your time to shine. What's the one rule of e-hailing that both drivers and passengers need to respect? Think about it. Drop me a voice note. The mic is officially opened.
1: She never enters quietly. We hear her before she speaks. Celebrating women on Y. Uncensored, raw and uncut. Monday to Thursday, 8 p.m. to 10 p.m. Only on Y.

0: Uthi vuka uzilwele nawe. No one else will do it for you. What a beautiful jam. It's called Is Tembi's Alright, Chat 99.2. Yeah, it's uncensored. We're having a chat you need to be a part of. Quick question. What's one rule of e-hailing that both the drivers and passengers need to respect more? We tend to get into people's cars and act a fool, or we get into people's cars and feel trapped because that person just smoked a cigarette and you don't smoke cigarettes. And now the car smells like an ashtray. You don't like it. If you want to vent about that, speak about it. It's your time to shine. Drop a voice note using the YFM app. Let's start with Kevin this time.
1: Happy Tuesday, family.
0: Hola.
1: Y family. Uncensored family.
0: Hello.
1: Anyways, Kevin here. So what is the one rule that both drivers and passengers need to respect around e-hailing? I'd say the driver should allow me to sit at the back.
0: Yes.
1: It's not an open discussion.
0: Yeah.
1: And also, if I don't want to speak, I can go bulela. I want. But the drivers tend to give great advice. So that's what I can give to the drivers as well. But also, we need to also respect their time. And they also need to respect us when we direct them in terms of taking shortcuts and following the GPS as well. Thank you.
0: Kevin, thank you so much for sharing. I won't lie, it frustrates me when I get into the car and you ask me, so do I turn left? My man, GPS! GPS, that's why it's there, bro. Check ways, check. I'm not one of those people that are pedantic trying to tell you how to get there. You get us there, you know, the best way you know how. Use the GPS. If you want to take a shortcut, do your thing. But we differ. Thank you for sharing. Karabo,
2: Onutin. Hey, guys. I think the one rule that both e-hailing drivers and passengers need to respect is time. Time, guys, time. I don't need to be waiting for when it says 2 minutes and now I'm there texting you, where are you? Are you coming? And yeah, also on my side as well, I can't be requesting and then now I'm 5 minutes late because he could have done something else in that 5 minutes. So yeah, I think time is the one rule that I think both the passenger and the e-hailing driver should respect.
0: Thank you for taking accountability there. I'm guilty of that. I'll request and I'll see that the driver is almost there and then I take time to get out. So yeah, fair enough. Here's another one.
3: Good evening.
0: Hello.
3: I think the one rule that both drivers and passengers need to respect is the existence of deodorant. Both
0: Thank
3: in
0: you.
3: Summer and both in winter.
0: Yes!
3: Thank you.
0: Yes! Why is this Uber keeping quantum, bro? Like, I know it sounds like you're being rude or off, but it's winter. When you get into a car and you can smell the guy's breath, it's a problem. And listen, Mina, I make sure, Uti, I smell good. Fafa. Those are basics. If not, and it's been a long day, and maybe you had to sleep in the car for whatever reason, it's your office / whatever, crack a window before you go pick up a customer. Ngiyacela. Ngiyacela. Ah! What's the one rule of e-hailing that both drivers and passengers need to respect a little bit more? Think about it. Drop that voice note using the YFM app. We don't have specialists coming through today. You are the specialist because you are the e-hailing passenger and you are the e-hailing driver.
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2: I just need you to try help me figure out if venting to strangers in a taxi or your e-hailing driver, or sometimes it's vice versa. You know, you get into a car and then you're like, someone is just telling you all their problems. I had this experience, I think it was a month ago. I got into an e-hailing ride on my way to work, and out of nowhere, as we kept on driving, he was like,
3: "Yo, sister,
2: and I was like to him, "Yeah, what's up?" And he's like,
3: "I'm going through a very painful divorce."
4: Sometimes they allow my strangers, in most cases, they would give you the best advice, or they can make you feel a little bit better.
2: You'll tell someone because you know you'll never see them again. So you're just like, I might as well board and pole.
5: In fact, sometimes you bring another, say, Uber or a Bolt, especially Mazgava, and Yakona.
2: We're a bit more comfortable talking to people, knowing that they'll never know, you know, or we'll never see each other ever again.
1: Monday to Friday, 9 a.m. to 12 p.m. Where the beats never run dry. Why?

0: If you have never seen Jellic live, you are missing out on being South African. What an experience. What an artist. This one is called Wamuhle, right here, 99.2. But listen, we're chatting about our relationship between drivers, or at least e-hailing relationship between passengers and drivers. Simple question. What's the one rule of e-hailing that both drivers and passengers need to respect a little bit more? All right, we see each other every day. We interact every day. But is the relationship where it needs to be? Or are things a little bit sketchy bongo? I got a couple of voice notes from drivers. And let me warn you now, passengers, it's not going to be pretty. It's not going to be pretty at all. A massive shout out to Obakeng. He is a driver I've met in my e-hailing travels. Very cool guy. Very dope experience. But this is what they have to say.
1: Tools. Our mama, bana bantwana, they need to discipline abantwana babo. You'd find umama ngena nomntwana, umntwana akhe abhiza vulana ni window, ayivala, ayivula, ayivali. You know, that nje, it's a red flag. And then secondly, ladies from the club, they always have a problem when it's time to pay. Like, yo, yeah, I know.
0: Ladies, nivile. Abo mama with the kids. I also hate kids that are not afraid of strangers. Yo, yo, yo, yo. All right, here's another driver coming through.
1: Tools, as an e-hailing driver, yo, the sexual harassment that we get from gay guys. Yo, yo, yo, it's insane, man. Like, you would find someone, like, you try to be friendly, and you find someone try to offer you something else.
0: Okay, why is there so many different voice notes? Is it 1G? What's happening, bro?
2: What's good, Tools?
0: Okay, let me go back to the previous one. Look, sexual harassment is a no, regardless of the gender that's coming from or the sexual orientation. It's a no. Nah, here's another one coming in.
2: What's good, Tools? So, number one issue we normally have, and this is about like celebrities. I'm not going to name drop, but celebrities don't pay, man. They don't pay, and especially if it's like a $50 trip.
0: Hi, bro.
2: Yes, you might think that I'm crying for $50, but then, yo, like, some of us is kitchen, some are check in, dog. The customer really needs, like, the owner really needs, like, their money. So if you don't give me that $50, I run out of a job. I don't have a job anymore because the owner now wants his car. So, and another thing, you also find that, like, that's when you get women. The women, they start venting to you. You found out that people are having abortions and they're getting married next week.
0: Oh, wow.
2: So, yeah, those are the issues. But, yeah, it's an interesting job. I'm not going to lie.
0: I mean, you can say that again. Here's another voice note coming in from a e-hailing driver.
1: I'll add on that, Tools. As an e-hailing driver, ne, one thing in Boranga Khulune, it's that you'd get a customer, ne. And then they don't even have the audacity to ask you, is it okay if I eat? There's breadcrumbs sitting more, even bones, you know. Last time I got a trip, a woman was eating some chicken from a particular franchise, and then guess what? Those crispy crumbs, they were on the seat.
0: Yeah.
1: So I had to clean the car, and bear in mind, there's someone else who's gonna come after you. You know, like maybe a different customer. So hey, man, this e-hailing thing, shame. I'm not gonna lie, man. Yo, it's very.

0: training.
1: Look, the drivers have spoken, man. I think it was a total of three different drivers, three different experiences. We hear you, and that's why we're having this conversation. We need to meet each other halfway. We need to understand what your frustrations are as drivers, but equally, you guys also need to understand what our frustrations are as passengers. So now, let's hear what the passengers have to say. Kitty's not working. Okay, let me try bro code. What are you saying?
2: Dumelang. Yeah, tools and amawaya lapo. I
1: Hola,
2: think
1: hola.
2: mina the thing that I could raise that irks me the most, call this occupation, your driver, a bantu here and there, is people coming into your car and treating it ngathi restaurant. You know, umuntu ozofika immediately nje sakadekile lapha e-backseat, kuyadliwa kumnandi, kuyaphuzwa, inkosi yami, akuyona i-restaurant le. Please, if you want to eat your things before you request or after maso uhlikile emotweni yami. Ungafiki lana manje sovula izinto zakho sokunuka lokhu nalokhu la emotweni yami. And I have to deal with that way after so uphumile transini. Hayi bafithi mani kancane. Eat your things before or after.
1: Okay.
2: Please, we ask ukuthi uzorequesta. You need to go somewhere. Idla before urequesta. Awunkosi yami, awungeke.
1: I noted, I'm guilty of that one. Mara mina ngiya ofar. When I think pretty street wise to go to chips, right now, you know.
3: Oh, and another thing, our food tools near which in requesting millions of cash, and then the next thing, on Joe to say, you the ballot. This is the same as a 10-year ride. There's no way, you land the mall engine. My minimum bleed, or Rosalind, who's one band with a soap battalion. Ah, it's an egg. I stop in.
4: People must take out their monies 2 or 3 minutes before the trip ends so that we sort out change. His cut is seseko.
1: Sure.
4: Yo, yeah. I'm not entering as intention. Ah, but fate is not so good.
1: Thank him, Tor. I'm so amazed. Like, most of the voice notes coming in are from the drivers. That's how upset and annoyed the drivers are. Yeah, I feel so bad because some of the things mentioned, I am guilty of. Okay, I'm going to skip some of the voice notes. And not because I don't want to. It's just that if your voice note is 1 minute 49 seconds, it's a podcast. You might as well come to my job. So please keep it short, keep it sweet. Much like Ubohal.
5: Hey, now my day was. Then I find this other one at the mall that near Apollo Fields in Midrand. Just in front of Polo Fields. So there are people who are passing there, going into the, I think it's Chagas. And then I just stopped before the people, and then she just have to walk like 10 steps to come to me. And then he get to me and say, if you wanted to pick me up, you could have fetched me there. And I said, oh, man, there are people passing, and then you can just, it's like you taking like 3 steps to come here. I'll be like, yeah, but I pay. I'll be like, ah, done. Close my door.
1: Yeah.
5: I mean, but this person was only taking, the trip was 34 rand.
1: Yeah.
5: I'll be like, I don't have time to put up with this for 34 rand. And then I told the kids, you know what, close my door. And then I canceled the trip. And then she banged my door. I'll be like, I don't want to be in here.
1: I'm glad you're laughing as well, because that's funny. I won't lie. And look, I'm not laughing because I'm laughing at you. We're laughing together. Monwabi is utinwe na Buddha.
6: Hey, Mawaya, how are you guys doing?
1: Easy, man.
6: Hey, man, the worst thing, e-hailing drivers. Ngicela mina mangilanda ubone i-trip i-senting. Make sure you accept the trip when you have petrol, bro.
1: Yes.
6: Don't now take the trip now. And I was humble with 60, brah. Because when are you trying to save gas? Guys. You guys need to improve on that.
1: Thank you, Monwabisi, a fellow passenger. Hey, we've been taking

0: Beating from all the drivers, but it's okay. The whole point of this is for us to get to a better place. Here's another one coming through from Squeeta. Is it Squeeta? Okay, let's rather go to Kitty Kitty because that name is crazy.
1: Issue. Sanibona nidumela ngabusheni. Hello.
0: Hello.
1: Kitikiti la all my wires. I one thing mean I don't like now about amapassage, ama clients actually. The couple my zone gain and then they come kissing la in my car bazong bambisa e volcano stick so many cheese. Angbambisi candela. Ne aye. Aye ni funi lentole. I don't want it. Ngeke.
0: Yo. I'm sorry. I'm not supposed to be laughing at these, but okay, let's keep it going. On to the simple question. What's the one rule of e-hailing that both drivers and passengers need to respect? We're having this conversation off the app so that nobody can report to nobody. We're just trying to make a better e-hailing experience for everyone. Remember, keep it short, keep it sweet. Anything over 1 minute 30 seconds. Podcast late.
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2: Your aura is heard. And felt. 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Happy Women's Month. Why?
9: 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Winter might bring the cold, but Smirnoff Ice brings the chill. 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

0: Special shout out to all the e-hailing drivers out there, man. This one is for you, because I know you're doing what you're doing, because you just need a check. Uber fresh, now. What's my man on that one? 99.2. Listen, if you're e-hailing driver and you want to vent, it's your time. Also, if you're e-hailing passenger and you want to vent, it's also your time. Quick question. What's the one rule of e-hailing that both drivers and passengers need to respect more? I ask you to think about it. Drop me a voice note using the YFM app. So many are coming through and I love it. Let's start with Umlocha.
1: 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Hola, Mawaya.
0: Hola.
1: Hola. Se matala Umlocha, I don't know if it's true. Umlocha, I don't know if it's true. So that nobody. I think it's a petrol, which is more than Bahanyani. In the show, traffic plan of petrol enough. Anything over 1 minute. Manja, I would say, I'm a prize. It's less than it takes. So my house, my show you to petrol. I'm going to go to the hospital.
2: Omunye uhlezi phambili omunye uhlezi emuva ivolume yami sekumele manje ihlale ku 5 mina ngimamele nini indaba zenu eniyangicaka riding imagine uchamuka nomabhebeza wakho emoli ngivaka kamnandi uma 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
0: I'm cool with that. I just hate being told I must come sit in the front seat. I hate that so much. So much. Hey, let me not say too much. Mang Pumalang Zokibili Oop. Azong Shire. Hey, Lefuko, when you're teenage.
3: Yo, what do you do? Tools Medalla, the big medallion.
0: Hola,
3: the
0: one hola.
3: And the only tool.

0: coolies of me in a firm, like most of the time, I don't think I've experienced anyone ever from, but like sometimes you find these people, if ever you address them in English, the next thing it becomes funny and all sorts of things, because like now you're addressing them in English, and by that time you don't know what type of language they speak whatsoever. Got to get at least respond some, like respond in the correct way, and we have a conversation about it. Then if ever you speak to them like you understand, you can speak in Zulu, because first of all, when I come in, I don't know what language you feel comfortable with, but there is a universal language that everybody is cool with and everything like that. So if ever I address you in English and they're bullies and then we are told, that's not on for me.
1: Yeah.
0: At least there's some, because I come in peace. Then, and I think you also need your peace. Then everybody will be happy. Let's get it.
1: You know what? Absolutely. I think when I trust, that's just a problem in most situations. Like if you're getting into even if you get into a shop, the way you greet, sometimes when you greet in English, well, say, hi, how are you? You're going to be, you know, you're going to get that reception. So let's not make it about e-hailing drivers. Mkhontwana 55, Funuti.
2: Hey, Mr. Chuzu, great.
1: Mocha Lanja.
2: As Kumbulu Papa.
1: You are Kumbulu Zayn.
2: Mr. Uber driver of Kumbulu. Chuzu, I'm not complaining. I'm not complaining. I'm calling India. I'm not side to it. I don't want to track this and make it long.
1: Yeah.
2: First, I'm going to say, I'm complex as immigrant now. I'm complicated. The request comes through. It's pick up is a gate. You don't even know where you're going. You don't even know where you're going. I'm going to pick up. I'm going to report as if you are wrong. Later, business phone, no mundo, I was about the mirror. I understand that I am guilty. It's really how I am. I'm going to mirror, I'm going to overtake, I'm going to go inside.
1: Okay, fair enough, my brother. Yeah, I won't lie. I feel bad because a lot of these things I do and I'm guilty of. And it's mainly because I don't realize how much it annoys the drivers. You know? I feel so guilty right now. Tati, what's up?
3: Hola, Tools, my dad.
1: Hola, hola.
3: As a driver, ne? Motaba tuba sniff. I vape. And then ha motho a khotletse koloi ke mo fa brush up a tlhosole ba khotletseng teng, because it's not fair. And then passengers a ba fetwa go parthlapeng,
1: yay,
3: go parthlapeng, especially mo maoto mo machita yo ba construction ba fetu a supplive. And then bomme perfume in the morning. I learned a handle and put about to his signers. Don't go.
1: Yeah. Yo, okay. I'm going to wrap it up with one more from Mukalaya. Yo, and your pair today.
4: Tools, my dollar.
1: Hola, hola.
4: How are you, my brother?
1: Blessed, how are you?
4: Yeah, it's your boy Kalaya here. Yeah, the first rules when you enter in someone's car, please present yourself. Say hello, I'm Sia, so that I can know that you are the one who's requesting. Remember, there's no your picture here in the app or anything that I can know that it's you.
1: Yeah,
4: thank you.
1: Short and sweet, straight to the point. I love and appreciate voice notes like that. But listen, I love the extended ones too. Here's the thing. I get it. When you're passionate about something we're talking about, you want to go in and you want to express yourself. Maybe you even want to share a story. So don't think I don't play it because I'm funny or I'm nganya. It's just that we only have a 2-hour show. And more especially for open mic, it's only 1 hour. So it's important that you keep it short, you keep it sweet. Now, to conclude the conversation, moving forward, guys, we are all South Africans, right? Right? And one thing South Africans all speak about and praise but tend to not actually live is Ubuntu. Right? So the basics of ubulise, very crucial. Like Kalaya said, molweni unjani ndiyaphila. Fine. Keep it simple, keep it brief, keep it respectful. From there on out, there'll be different situations, different things. Maybe you want the music to change. Maybe you, whatever it may be. But if you start off grand, ubulise, hi, how are you good? Already you're off to a good start. Let's respect

0: each other's time. If you're requesting, step out on time. I know I'm guilty of it. So are you. And lastly, the food, guys. 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It's not fair, man. Yeah, just like that, the show was done and dusted. I'm back again tomorrow, same time and even sweeter service. I'm the one named Up next is Savage Nice with the one and only Tambo X and Shamiso. Kulungile, bye!
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Yeah, sure. 15 minutes after 10 o'clock. This is by Dove Cameron, and this one's called Romeo, live on Savage Nights on Wild. Welcome to it, baby! In case you're tuned in, my name is Tabo XX on our Soul Freak. It's always in the damn building. We do this one every single Monday to Wednesday between 10 p.m. to midnight, exclusive to Wine. As you know, baby, Tabo Club is in the damn hizzy. Let's get into it. All right, so listen, my dog, for having an amazing Tuesday. Shout out to you. Let me give you some damn love. You understand? All right, so happy Tuesday. Yeah, but fair too. There's so much to talk about. You know what I'm saying? On a beautiful Tuesday, so much to talk about on a Tuesday night. I hope that you had a lovely Tuesday. In fact, tell me about your Tuesday. Was it a good one? Was it a bad one? Skip on, but fair too. I understand. Abo mama, mamacitas, please talk to me. Talk to your baby. I don't know. How did Tuesday go? Was it terrible? Was it bad? Was it good? I want to know, because you know what? I've realized that

0: Maybe I am your stress reliever. You get what I'm saying? But minus that, we're going to talk all things what's on the menu. And as you know, the menu is always something delicious and delectable to eat and also to drink. So on that particular conversation, I want you to think about the following thing, right? What have you learned about the opposite gender that you like, that you hate? Whatever you've learned, I want to know about it. So if you're a male, think about what females, or if you're a male, think about what females you've observed, right? If you're a female, think about what you've observed from males, because we're going to talk about that in the next couple of minutes, because there's always something that is always, I don't know, kind of shocking, you know what I'm saying? Until then, more music on the way, of course. Before we get into the menu, music by Nanette. It's called Baggage. Yeah, Nanette is absolutely incredible. I love her music, man, and please support her out there. She's absolutely fantastic. If she's listening to the show, shout out to my girl, Nanette. I got plenty of love for that girl. But minus letting you know about, you know, what you think about each other's genders, please also send me a message, send me a voice, and let me know where you're listening from, what you're getting up to. If you're an e-hailing service driver, shout out to you. Please make sure you take that person home very safely, or if you're going home, to make sure that you're resting, please, shout out to you. Until then, more music on the way. It's the most savage Bruella, right, Sean Y, Tabo X in the damn building. Asbange and Jaya.
1: When the forecast says a cold storm is coming, they're talking about Smirnoff Ice. 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

0: Alright, it's my girl in the nets. The Close One Package, live on Y. Welcome to it. My name is Tabo XX on Soul Fake in the damn building, the X Factor. You know what I'm saying? Tabo Club in the damn hizzy. You know what I'm talking about, baby? Welcome to it. Savage Nights on Y, in case you just tuned in. And of course, we're going to talk all things what's on the menu, but it's with your boy,
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0: That's right, Subway X on Y. So listen, let's talk all things what's on the menu. But before we talk on the menu, we're going to all things the bartender. So bartender, my man, Jayam, shake me a damn drink, you understand? Oh! Alright, baby, shake and stir and pour, you know what I'm saying? So what I'm going to have tonight is some beautiful, beautiful white wine. I'm not a white wine fan, for those who listen to the show all the time. You know what I'm saying? I'm always a red wine fan, but you know, I think I'm gonna switch it up tonight. Like, there's some people that have inspired me to, you know, love white wine and start to be a part of that particular gang. You know what I'm saying? But I did say to you, right? I want you to think about the opposite gender. Think about the opposite gender. And when you think about the opposite gender, what's the first thing that comes to your mind? You know what I mean? So when I think about females, sometimes I think about the following. Unnecessary complaining about things that don't need to be complained about. Sometimes overthinking. Sometimes, you know, thinking about a situation or a scenario that's not there, and now, you know, you have to calm the person down. That's what I think about. Sometimes not being rational. I just feel like, you know, sometimes you talk to a honey, right? And like, she never really understands what you're saying, and now it's a thing. Sometimes women turn things that are not things into things. But that's just my opinion, you know what I'm saying? And let's be talking about those particular things. Things that people learn about the opposite gender that surprise them. So I thought, an example is, I thought they wanted sex more than they actually do. So there's often an assumption that men are always ready for sex while women are less interested. And reality can be very different because desire varies massively from person to person. And that one is very true. Honeys always assume that bruelas always want to, you know, put them in the sack. And it's like, that's not always the case. Like, it's not always a fact, like, that I want to have sex and stuff. Like, what if I just want to get to know you? What happens to the days where I just want to know who you are? You know what I mean? Like, the assumption that I want sex is a terrible one because I'm a guy. So I don't know. There's always like different types of conversations that come with this, and we're going to explore it. We're going to tap into it. We're going to get into it, because honestly speaking, I feel like these assumptions exist, and sometimes they tend to surprise us. So the question I have for you tonight, my wife, that's quite simple. That, what's the one thing you've learned about the opposite gender that surprised you, and why, right? That one thing where you're like, I did not expect that from a male or from a female, but it's happened and I'm quite shocked. Maybe it's cooking. You know, sometimes when women find a guy who can cook, they're in absolute shock that the guy can cook. And it's like, but why? I'm just a cook. I'm a good chef. I can cook in many ways. Not just one. You know what I'm saying? So please send me a message. Send me a voice right now. The Y World app. Let's have that conversation. The one thing you've learned about the opposite gender that surprised you, and why. We're talking all things on the menu. Until then, listen to this. Shekinah on this one. It's called Say You Love Me, live on Y. Let's turn it up.

0: Yeah. A bit of a throwback, right, Sean? Why? It's a baby. This one's called Shug, live on Savage Nights and Why. Welcome to it, in case it's tuned in, of course. It's your boy on a beautiful, beautiful Tuesday, and welcome to the damn show. I'm sorry. That's right, Tabo X on Y, baby. And you know how we hold it down on a beautiful Tuesday. Now listen, we're having a conversation. This conversation is quite simple, right? What are the things that people learn about the opposite gender that surprises you? And I asked you about this particular question, you get me? So like I said, the things that people learn about the opposite gender that surprise them is like, I thought they wanted to have sex more than they actually do. And there's often an assumption that men are always ready for sex while women are less interested. Reality can be very different. It desire varies massively from person to person. That's the first thing. There's also another line that people use, right? They say, I didn't realize how much they overthink. So people are often surprised to discover that the person they assumed as confident and carefree is replaying conversations and analyzing tastes and wondering, did I say the wrong thing? And I won't lie, as an overthinker, I overthink a lot. So I tend to like analyze every conversation I have with even my friends. They'll be saying the most simplistic things. And I'll be like, hey friend, did I do something wrong? And they're like, nah. And I'll be like, are you sure? But sometimes it really do be like that, right? There's a lack of communication. There's another line where people say they actually want reassurance too, which means, especially with men, there can't be a huge assumption that they don't need validation. But many men want to hear that they're attractive, appreciated, wanted, and doing a good job in the relationship. And let me tell you now, me, as a real lover, that's why I haven't tried that in like a year and like, I don't know, 7 months now, or 8 months or whatever, right? But what I can tell you is that when a girl tells me that I'm like, I don't know, beautiful, I'm hot, whatever, or she loves me, or whatever. Trust me, dog. I melt. As a real lover, I love it so much, okay? It happens. You know what I'm saying? That assumption that men don't want to be validated. We also love validation. Trust and believe me. Don't think we're always nonchalant. We want to hear from you. There's another one called, I didn't realize how much pressure they feel about their appearance. So men can be just as insecure about their bodies, hair, height, weight, clothing, skin, and attractiveness. They may simply express it differently. Those are just assumptions about the opposite gender that happens, right? We're going to have more conversations around this, but it's quite simple. I'm asking you right now, what are the things that people learn about the opposite gender, or things that surprise you about the opposite gender from a male or female perspective? So please let me know on why.
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You know, amazing music for Zigmo Malo. Rebirth in this one. Young Pape. Live and wide, welcome to the case. It's just tuned in. My name is Tabo Kaba, Tabo X in the damn building. You know how we do it, baby. Every single Monday to Wednesday between 10 p.m. to midnight, exclusive to Y, of course. We talk about all things the opposite gender, right? Because the opposite gender is always something that is an honest and an amazing conversation to have in particular, because we always assume different things about each other in ways that many people just don't understand. You know what I mean? So listen, I'm saying to you, when you assume something, right, that you don't think the opposite gender could handle or could go through, don't assume, just ask, because we all go through the same things, right? And I think the reason why I was having this conversation today is because a very good example of what I mean is men's mental health. I think men's mental health is something that is not discussed enough, and we don't talk about it enough. And I think we need to realize that men also go through mental health issues, right? They go through situations where you can't handle it. Like, yeah, you want to be a man, you want to be in tizwe, I'm told, if we don't give number together, but sometimes you can't handle it. And sometimes it's okay to shout and say, hey, I need help because I'm not grand. You know what I'm saying? So I think let's never assume that men are always okay as well. You know what I'm saying? And the same thing with women. Let's not assume women can always take care of the household. Sometimes they can't. Sometimes as a man, you got to step up. You got to help her out. You know what I'm saying? You know, even if it's doing activities that you think are only for women, try and help her out because it's also for you. You're there to also have a helping hand. You get what I'm saying? So that's what I'm going to leave.

0: Tonight when it comes to that on the menu, right? That's the conversation that we're having on the menu. I've brought it to you. We've had a drink. I've had some white wine with this particular conversation, and we're going to leave it just there. Until then, when we go the way, Tellerman and 5 to 7, Bees and Honey with Barry Wonder on wine. Of course, we're going to head into the last hour of the show. So much to talk about, especially when it comes to things you like to see. You know where. I'll tell you in a bit.
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0: This is my piece and Heidi team up with Ruger, the Die Calm, and this one's called Barry Wine, the Life and Why. 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
0: That's right, baby. 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records, making shattering records, and it's been absolutely incredible, and everyone has been going to the cinema to go and watch it, but there's plenty of more that I've been seeing, of course, on your TV screens, and we'll talk about it in a bit on Why. Until then, more music on the way. I've got music on the way by Balcony Mix Africa, by Shesha Bahleka, Enoch Smile with Mosadi, Usumamani with Dangerous 2, Sway V over you, and also Bobby Cooper with Pelo Tsetata. 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

0: Bobby Cooper on this one. Pelo tse tata live on why? 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Hey, tata. Tata. Hey. Hey. I'm a pandas one. King Sisutu Saka. Hey, it's terrible, guys. But anyway, it's your boy, Tabo X. We're holding it down every single Tuesday, right? So Monday to Wednesday, 10 p.m. to midnight, exclusive to why?
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0: All right, time to get into something we do every single Tuesday. We call the swan.
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0: Let's get ready to. Okay, that is not the right one. 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
0: And that's right. We'll call this one Turn the TV on a beautiful Tuesday. It's all about the things that you love to see on your TV screens and listen to so much to talk about. So, of course, in cinemas, for those who've been watching Spider-Man, Brand New Day, officially, as of today, has accumulated $800 million in the domestic domestic box office. But worldwide, it's accumulated close to $2.4 billion. Crazy. Yeah, what can I say? Apparently, Tom Holland, there's a stat that Tom Holland has gotten because of this damn movie. And you know what, I realized that maybe in my other life, or in my next life, or in the next 5 years or 2 years, I need to be an actor, because clearly there is a lot of money when it comes to acting. So according to some reports, Tom Holland reportedly stands to earn over $100 million for Spider-Man Brand New Day, a base salary of at least $20 million, a 10 million rand increase from his previous Spider-Man films, and potential to earn upwards of $100 million once back-end bonuses are included. Crazy! He's on the road to be the third highest grossing actor of all time, behind Zoe Saldana and Scarlett Johansson. Absolutely incredible. It's crazy stuff. And also Zendaya, she's doing well for herself as well. I mean, she's been in drama, she's been in The Odyssey, she's been in Spider-Man Brand New Day. At the end of the year, she potentially will be in Doomsday. We don't know, but she will be in Dune Part 3. She's eating. But yes, that's what's been happening across the world, and the things that I've been watching on our TV screens, and also Spider-Man Brand New Day, absolutely incredible. Like I said, something that I've been watching, I love it. Also, The Ultimatum, I finished that last week, absolutely incredible. We need to talk about that. But also, there's just been amazing documentaries that have been taking place on Netflix. I think Netflix are the kings and the queens of documentaries. They do it so well. They do it absolutely so well. In the next couple of minutes, I'll talk about a documentary. It's called Mourinho. And of course, it's about Jose Mourinho. So listen, I want to know from you, what have you been watching on your TV screens, whether it's on TV series, a movie, a YouTube channel, whatever the case may be. Send me a message, send me a voice right now on the Y World app.
9: When the forecast says a cold storm is coming, they're talking about Smirnoff Ice. 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
11: Little lunch alert. Little lunch alert. I'm bit of my coma. Little lunch alert. Little lunch alert.
12: What's a little lunch alert? What is Tulorele?
13: Tulorele is dream, right?
12: Oh, it's a dream of money.
14: Have you ever had a dream?
15: Nope.
13: So you're saying that doctors said that his powerful stomach acid,
12: yes,
13: helped him handle materials that would be dangerous to most people.
12: Yes.
13: I'm going to
12: I have a lint in
13: I exam.
12: I exam going.

0: encane food to get. This man ate a whole aircraft for 2 years. How about that?
1: But also, like, uvuka kanjani ekseni uthi mhlafuni yazi namhlanje ngihalela ithi
0: by skin.
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1: Where you at?
0: At the house with it, watching sinners.
1: Who you with?
0: On the couch with my favorite sinner. I was about to, but you convinced her. Should I decorate her walls or log off to Pinterest? 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Even

Your aura is heard and felt. 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Happy Women's Month. Why?

0: All right, so Mawai, listen, we're doing all things Tony TV on a beautiful Tuesday. Please, like I said, let me know what you've been watching on your TV screens, movie, series, whatever it is, YouTube channel, whatever it's been, you got to tell me about it, because trust and believe me, that's exactly what we're talking about. Until then, more music on the way, right, John Mawai, Lissanda, DJ Slick, Tyler, all on the way.
1: 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Every Wednesday, to battle it out, two finalists will go straight to the top for a chance to win a vault of sneakers worth 200,000. Ulindeni, claim your throne as the next king of kicks. Russian Bear, next level. 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Not for persons under the age of 18.

inspired you, or hyped you up? Why celebrate the echoes of her? Setting the frequency on fire, one banger at a time. 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
2: If G's the spot, why is where it's hot? Why?

0: This is by Sam Deep. Let me sing a share of life and why. Alright, so my dog, listen to the topic. We're talking all things Sony TV on a beautiful Tuesday. Of course, Spider-Man brand new day. Like I said, making the waves, $800 million domestic dollars that it's made across its US premieres. And also on top of that, worldwide, it's made almost close to $2.4 billion. Absolutely insane. A movie that has been watched by so many people. And what can I say, man? It's a brand new day. And of course, I said to you, I'll speak to you about documentary Mourinho. I love it so much. It's about Jose Mourinho, for those who don't know. Of course, former Chelsea manager, former Porto manager, Inter Milan, or Internacional Emal FC, former Real Madrid manager, former Man United manager, Tottenham Hotspur manager, Galatasaray, and current Real Madrid manager again. That documentary was so powerful that, like, honestly speaking, it actually motivated me quite differently. I realized that, you know what, Buffetu, in everything that you're trying to achieve in your life, right, you have adversity, you have people against you, you have people who stand in your way, and some people don't believe in you. You need to believe in yourself and tell yourself, you know what, I'm going to actually break through. I'm going to make sure that I get exactly what I want. And I think that's what I loved about that particular documentary. So powerful in the messaging of Mourinho and how much he's had to fight for every single thing he does. And yeah, he's a bit of a madman, but it almost tells you that there's some method to some madness. You know what I mean? Sometimes the craziest people tend to be the best talents. And sometimes you got to, you know, just be a little bit crazy, but also respectful. So, you know, fine lines in how you treated people. And I think he could have done better. But from what I saw, for me personally, I think Mourinho is absolutely incredible. So I'm recommending it to you. Go and watch it on Netflix. That wraps it up right here on Turn the TV on a beautiful Tuesday. Until then, more music on the way. First, say goodbye to Bryson Tiller with a bit of a throwback. It's called Don't, 25K, loads and over pounds, the Untouchables on Y.
1: When the forecast says a cold storm is coming, they're talking about Smirnoff Ice. Winter might bring the cold, but Smirnoff Ice brings the chill. Light, crisp, refreshing, and made to turn cold nights into a good time. 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
2: 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Turn it up with Sinaye. 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Sinaye keeps you entertained for the happiest hour of your day, where the vibes hit harder than the traffic. 6 to 7 p.m. Monday to Friday with Sinaye. 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Hydrating your soul.

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1: All right, my Y, it's been nothing but a good time with you. 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Exclusive to Y. You know what I'm saying? 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Have a good one and find me on the social at TaboX_. We can find me on X, TikTok, and also on Insta Greasy. For myself, X on our soul, Fergie. It's bye bye.

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1: I wonder if your girlfriend is listening to the show right now, like, what would she think?
2: So here's my thing, right? My girl is the same spec as Claire. She kind of gets
1: it.
2: Yeah.
1: I mean, when you said no makeup dreads, I said, That is your... Oh my goodness, I'm seeing it right now.
2: Do you see it? I'll be like, baby, you do understand. I wouldn't even have a crush on you if I didn't have a crush on Claire first.
1: So thank her.
2: Do you understand? She is the originator.
1: Come on.
2: Of where I am today.
3: Hallelujah, bro.
2: I know my girl will be mad, but if it was Claire Mawisa and Claire was like, yo, Tools, let's go grab love, I'll be like, baby, I love you. But.
1: Ali. The cows are going to the Mawisa, baby.
2: Oh my gosh, okay, I'm breathing hard.
1: You are getting sick of your sweater. It's okay. Yeah. You can breathe. You can breathe. It's a tough one.
0: Monday to Thursday, 8 to 10 p.m. Why? 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

0: every woman leaves an echo. 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
1: We hear you.
0: Before you enter the room, and long after you leave it. This Women's Month, Y celebrates her echoes. 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

0: Being that girl doesn't happen overnight. 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
1: The reason why I fought as hard as I did in Brandfort, I wanted it known that it was Winnie Mandela and that it was a woman. And I would take on the enemy. As much as they oppressed me, I decided I will fight them to the last drop of my blood, and I will show them that women are going to bring about change in South Africa. And we did.
0: Her echoes. Celebrating women on Y. There's no problem when the answer is Y.

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1: Hey, I'm bored. 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
2: In a moment, sweetheart. 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

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Happy Women's Month. 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
1: We're looking forward to the return of the English Premier League.
2: Oh, it's another classic.
3: To all the ladies who are in relationships, I feel so sorry for you.
2: The world's most captivating sport returns for another year of drama. Football is back.
3: Which team do you support again? Let me guess.
1: Starts with a C.
3: Yeah, Chelsea.
1: Yeah.
2: World champions.
1: This season, we're going to get you supporting a team as well.
3: No, thanks. I'm fine because the thing is, I'm just not going to watch it.
1: You can support them by just wearing a shirt.
3: There's nothing that bores me like soccer. I'd rather listen to Credo V. Daniel's entire album six times
1: okay.
3: than watch soccer. That's how much I don't like soccer.
0: 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Why?

0: 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I feel it.
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0: 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This isn't said lightly. 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Why dominates the crowd? Because we don't just talk trends. Why invites you into the conversation and hands you the mic? When we say the hottest station, we put our persona on it.
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0: 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More than a frequency. Hits that satisfy.

0: Being that girl doesn't happen overnight. It's the everyday choices, bold actions, and her words that inspire.
1: 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Because getting the seat is one thing. Dare I say it's easier. But keeping it, stewarding the tasks, stewarding the people, leading well from it, that's another. Empowerment without formation, empowerment without foundation, incomplete.
0: Her echoes, celebrating women on Y.
2: Are you ready to make some noise?
3: Because we are.
2: Why?

She never enters quietly. We hear her before she speaks. Celebrating women on Y.